0: Oh, winter vibes right around our city with Kiss On. How you doing? We are your number one hit music station, but we are your million-dollar station with the Kiss million-dollar pop quiz. I just love the fact that people right around our city dreaming of spending this $1 million, however you like just flip your life. You know what I'm saying, Carla?
1: My youngest is turning 18 today. So it's our family's entering an adult-only family and we're going out for cocktails. And it's my 50th, his 18th, and my daughter's 21st. It's a big year for us. So
0: you're throwing a lot of numbers at my face that I don't really care about. Like, I'm 50, my daughter's 21, my kid's 18, and then I've got this, and also like a 69. What? Oh, my God, inappropriate. Spend it on cocktails. Flip your life. Do whatever you need. Hey, $1 million coming up with the Kiss $1 million pop quiz. And, oh, wait, after the ad break, I'm about to help you with this, all right? Before I even play this, take a good listen. Dave and Tams, the most demanded tune in our city is Rain Dance. It's other side of this on Kiss.
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26: Let's get the party started. See you at the bar. You was hardly talking. That's when I knew that your heart was scarring. Friends to lovers need a part to star in. Like, wait, babe. Let

So this is the sound of Kiss. This is the sound of your number one hit music station. But this is the sound of you becoming an instant millionaire. Sorry, I can't hear your poor energy over my heated seats. I'm sorry, did you... Albanese tax what? I can't understand you. I'm too busy being rich. I don't argue at the airport anymore. I silently upgrade my flight

0: just saying while you're listening to Kiss, your number one hit music station, you should probably be on Kiss playing the Kiss Million Dollar Pop Quiz. 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I've got the answers to the first two questions. Answer to question one is Zoom. Answer to question two is do it yourself.
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0: sun is out, Kiss is on. Sydney's number one in music station, where Kiss 106.5. How you doing? Oh my god, happy Origin Day too today, Sydney.
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0: Like, imagine that moment when you realize your life has flipped, when you look at your net bank and you're like, oh, $1 million. 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We're doing this for Deal or No Deal and Millionaire Hot Seat, weeknights from 6:30 on Channel 10. Right. $1 million pop quiz. Let's meet our next contestant, please. Yeah, bring him in. Bring him in. Oh, the $1 million stage is lit up and walks in Tamara. How are you doing?
4: Good, thank you.
0: I feel like you're ready to take on the Kiss $1 million pop quiz. Tell me about you.
4: Mum of two, this $1 million would help me so much.
0: Life's expensive, man. Let's get this done and won. 10 questions, 60 seconds on the clock. Get these all right, I'll give you an easy grand in the hand. Plus, win or lose, hell, you're up for $1 million life-changing bucks. This could be you. Time starts after I ask question one. Are you ready to go?
4: Yes.
0: What is the name?

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1: Zoom.
0: What does DIY stand for?
1: Do it yourself.
0: Alan Langley's hit, is it Choose in Texas or Choose in America?
1: Choose in Texas.
0: What is the name of the wearable device that tracks steps, heart rate, made by Apple?
1: All right, Apple built an app.
0: Let's move it on. In Roman numerals, what number is X? Quick. Let's try Oprah's
1: Roman
0: best friend.
1: One.
0: Say that again.
1: 10.
0: Oprah's best friend is who? Oh, no. Come on.
1: Oprah's best friend is, oh, my God. Gail King?
0: Yeah, that'll do. Which singer was forced to change his staging during the week because of fan complaints? Oh.
1: Oh, no.
0: That was Harry Styles. Oh, my God. That was... Even I was nervous for you during that one because you started strong and then it just kind of fell apart a little bit. We only got up to 7 questions in that. How many days were in a leap year? 365. Kendall Jenner's new man is which Aussie actor? Jacob Elordi. They spelled Gordy wrong. Which rapper is known for the hit song Gold Digger? That is Kanye West. The Apple device that tracks your heart rate and that is called the Apple Watch, man. No $1,000, but you know what? The good news is $1 million life-changing dollars could be yours just for playing the Kiss Million Dollar Pop Quiz. Well done.
1: Thank you.
0: Hey, now check it. I reckon you can do better than that. Honestly, I reckon you're Kiss's newest millionaire. One way to do this, the only way to do this is kiss.com.au. Flick me your name and number. It's all I need from you. 10-second job. Hey, plus, I'm giving you answers to the next pop quiz. That happens at 11. Stay on your million-dollar station, Kiss.
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0: Winter vibes around our city with Kiss On, your number one in music station. Gordy going live. How we doing? Hey, speaking of winter, the Kiss Million Dollar Pop Quiz. That's $1 million to just flee, to go somewhere warm. Tia, are you listening to this? Like, are you playing along in the car with the pop quiz?
1: I absolutely do. Me and my kids always do it on the way to school. So we get, like, usually about 6 or 7 or so. But when I did it last week, I got 9, but I'm just going to need it. Oh, my God.
0: Check it out. I mean, whether you put a go into a meeting or whatever, keep us on your iHeart app, because straight after this ad break, I'm giving you answers to the Kiss Million Dollar Pop Quiz. So you better listen, because I'm putting my job on the line for this.
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17: Do you know what's wild? You are one KISS million-dollar pop quiz away from saying things like, let's summer in Europe like you own the vineyard. So I'm just crafting the next KISS million-dollar pop quiz. So far, it looks like I've got a question in here. I reckon I could pull one in about a Johnny Depp film. There's a question in here about the Kid Leroy. I should do a question about Batman. I love Batman. How? Why don't I just give you some answers? Why don't you stay on KISS? And I'll give you a couple of answers to the next pop quiz at 20 past 11. Hell, it might just make you a millionaire on your number one music station.
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1: 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Mwah. We're revealing answers in

0: 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Still holds up. 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
0: The Kiss Million Dollar Pop Quiz is playing in minutes. Answers to the first two questions. The answer to question one is yes. The answer to question two is the 90s. I find it so wild that Ella Langley can write a song about Texas heartbreak and people in Australia and Berlin and London are singing this. Choosing Texas.

0: Sydney's number one hit music station. I hope you don't mind. I wrote your little poem. Roses are red, violets are blue. Sydney, how good's this sunshine? And this from Blink 182. I mean, I've got new Harry Styles coming up, but this from Blink, so good. Stand by. Who wants to be the next Kiss millionaire? Activate this.
1: The Kiss $1 million pop quiz.
0: Oh, man, you'd have those rich people feelings. It's the Kiss $1 million pop quiz. $1 million could be yours. 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You know we're doing this for Millionaire Hot Seat. And Deal or No Deal, 6:30 weeknights on 10. Bring in our latest contestants. Oh, look at this guy. Just slammed open that Kiss green room door and he's walking up to the $1 million stage right now. Please welcome Marcus, everybody.
2: Hey, everyone. How you doing?
0: Marcus, so good. Tell us about you, my brother.
2: 45. I got a baby boy. He's about a year and a half years old. I'm a massive basketball fan, NBA. Currently watching the playoffs and loving every minute of it.
0: Bro, $1 million could get you legit over to the States, could get you courtside seats, could get you doing whatever you freaking like.
2: Oh, yeah, no doubt. That would be like life-changing.
0: Let's flip the script. 60 seconds is all it takes. 10 questions. Get them all right. An easy grand in the hand, plus you'd be also up your $1 million moment, right?
2: So, oh, yes.
0: Your time starts after I ask question one. Are you ready?
2: Yes, I'm ready. Let's go.
0: Is WhatsApp free?
2: Yes.
0: What decade did the movie Edward Scissorhands come out?
2: 1990s.
0: Off Campus is getting all the talk because of what famous scenes?
2: Pass.
0: The Kid Laroi is friends with Justin Bieber. True or false?
2: True.
0: How many continents are there?
2: 7.
0: What reality show has teams racing around the world?
2: Amazing Race.
0: What do you call frozen water?
2: Ice.
0: What is the name of the fictional city where Batman operates?
2: Gotham City.
0: Hey, Selena Gomez is married to who?
2: Pass.
0: In gaming, what does FPS stand for?
2: Pass, no idea.
0: Hey, Off Campus is getting all the talk right now because of what famous scenes? Let's go back to that. Steamy, hot, yeah, that'll do. All right, who is Selena Gomez married to? Benny Blanco.
2: No, yeah.
0: Hey, and FPS in gaming stands for first-person shooter.
2: No idea, I don't game.
0: My man.
2: I have no idea.
0: We got real there for a moment. I get it. Listen, it was no $1,000 right now. Good thing for you, though, is you are up for that $1 million. Good luck.
2: Oh, no, that's what I'm talking about.
0: Good luck, bro.
2: Thank you very much.
0: I mean, spending 15 seconds at kiss.com.au could turn you into a millionaire. 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
4: Tammy, somebody had a very quick, I don't get a chance to say goodbye passing. 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

0: So, I mean, stay on your number one hit music station because less than 10 minutes, I'm giving you answers to the Kiss Million Dollar Pop Quiz. But coming up next, this. Obviously, this is Katy Perry's Teenage Dream, except this isn't Katy Perry singing it. This is the girl who wrote Teenage Dream, and the story behind it, oh, is incredible. Lock a Kiss, I'll tell you what next.
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20: Sydney traffic. Quick as heights breakdown, Heathcote Road at New Illawarra Road, traffic affected both ways. At Maroota, there's been a spillage. Old Northern Road at Wiseman's Ferry Road, traffic affected both ways there as well. They've cleared a breakdown from the Harbour Bridge, city-bound traffic to recovery mode, and a breakdown on the M1 at Mount Cole has moved off as well. Northbound traffic getting back on track. Looking for low price, everyday essentials, Kmart has you covered. 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First with KISS traffic and weather together.
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21: Hey, I'm Chandra Llewellyn. The federal government is set to announce a major overhaul of job seeker services. The system currently supports more than 1 million people, with the proposed overhaul expected to change the way people qualify. Two men have been charged with allegedly attempting to kidnap a woman in Sydney's southwest. Police say the 27-year-old stopped in Warwick Farm to change her flat tyre when she was threatened with a knife and dragged into an SUV. Members of the public intervened before they could leave. Both men have been refused bail. SES crews are on standby. Severe weather today could bring flash flooding and river rises across the state. Rain and storms are expected to continue in Sydney until Friday. If you are heading to Origin tonight, advice is to leave the car at home. Extra bus and train services have been put on to get 75,000 footy fans to and from Olympic Park. In KISS Celeb News, Olivia Rodrigo has revealed the track list for her upcoming album. Details in a tick.
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21: Rodrigo's third album, You Seem Pretty Sad for a Girl So In Love, will be split into two sides like a cassette. The record drops on June 12th. Meanwhile, she's also been spotted in New York. I'll have your sport check next.
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21: Updating sport, the countdown is on for tonight's Origin opener between New South Wales and Queensland in Sydney. Blues assistant Matt King is confident his men will cope well in tonight's wet and slippery conditions. Rain is expected for Game 1 at Sydney's Accor Stadium, which kicks off at 8.05 local time tonight. The KISS cast is next.
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21: The KISS car showers increasing this evening ahead of State of Origin, heading for a top of 22, down to 17 tonight. 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
0: This is History. Non-stop old school anthems.
1: Okay, students of the old school, Kistory has begun. Take out your Kistory books because this one's called Teenage Dream by Katy Perry, written by an awesome songwriter and singer called Bobby McKee with super producer Max Martin. Apparently, this tune was one of the hardest ever to write.
2: It's an absolute nightmare. We wrote like 4 or 5 different versions of that lyric. I remember, "You make me feel like I'm born again, all brand new, come on, Peter Pan." Max was just like, "Look, we got other songs to write, move on. I have to nail this because I know that there's magic here." And so I just started thinking about what it was like having my first love. Teenager says so much. It's so evocative, but it was too many syllables. So I just shortened teenager to teenage and then stuck the dream at the end. And I went in and I was like, "Okay, I know you told me not to work on this anymore, but I think that maybe I might have found something." So I sang it to him.
3: Forever you make me.
1: Wow. What a moment. Katy Perry apparently lost her mind over it, loved it. And I guess the rest is...
3: Kiss.

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You could be Kiss's newest millionaire. You just don't know it yet. 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Answers for you too in 8 minutes. Now, Kiss story keeps going. Let's do it.

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And keep it KISS. Mwah. The answers you need are coming up in minutes.

0: Turned out pretty good on Kiss 106.5, Sydney's number one in music station. Winter sunshine, and you just low key dreaming about what you'll do with $1 million. I mean, maybe get some box seats for starters tonight at Allianz so you can give it a bit of.
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0: 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You could be Kiss's newest millionaire. We're doing this for Deal or No Deal and Millionaire Hot Seat weeknights from 6:30 on Channel 10. Can we bring in the next contestant? Bring him in. Oh, the green room doors are open. She's coming. Look at this ray of sunshine. Stepping up to the Kiss $1 million stage, please welcome Ashley. How you doing?
6: Good, how are you?
0: Tell us about yourself, Ashley, before you take on 10 pop quiz questions. We need to know the Ashley story.
6: I'm a mum of five and I love it. I love doing it every day. It's the best job in the world.
0: I feel a bit faint and pale. All right. Super mum, let's get this one and done because I imagine $1 million would absolutely flip the script for you, right?
6: Oh, yeah. I would love to surprise my husband in a new car.
0: Cute. 10 questions, 60 seconds. Get them all right. Instant grand in the hand. Plus, you're also up for $1 million. Time starts after I ask

0: Question one. Are you ready for this?
1: Yep.
0: You sure?
1: Oh, yeah.
0: Oh, yeah. That's what I'm talking about. Let's go with, what is the name of the planet we live on?
1: Earth.
0: Who sung the famous song, Working 9 to 5?
1: Dolly Parton.
0: Wimbledon is famous for housing what sport?
1: Tennis.
0: What's the Summer House spin-off now streaming on Hey You?
1: Pass.
0: What is the name of Google's email service?
1: Gmail.
0: In the Marvel Universe, who plays assassin-turned-Avenger Black Widow?
1: Pass.
0: How many letters are in the English alphabet?
1: 26.
0: I Just Might is the hit single by what artist?
1: Bruno Mars.
0: What is the name of Apple's voice assistant?
1: Siri.
0: Which actor, famous for playing Ross, was Jen Aniston's on-screen love interest in Friends?
1: Pass.
0: Let's go back to Summer House spin-off streaming right now on Hey You. Oh, in the Marvel Universe, who plays the assassin-turned-Avenger Black Widow?
1: Oh, I don't know. I can't pass.
0: Oh, I was going to give you the who plays Ross in Friends.
1: That's the story I got, didn't get.
0: David Schwimmer.
1: Oh.
0: You were doing pretty well, though. Scarlett Johansson plays Black Widow in the Marvel Universe.
1: Oh, I'm having it in my tongue.
0: Other than that, you did pretty damn well.
1: Oh, thank you.
0: Hey, but no $1,000. However, ooh, $1 million coming at you. You and all your 5 kids. Good luck.
1: Thanks, Cody.
0: Hey, if you're listening to that going, I could have smashed through that. That could have been my cash. I want to be a millionaire. Then register for this thing. Play this thing on Kiss. So it's you jumping onto kiss.com.au. More answers to these pop quiz questions at 1 o'clock.
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Thanks for being with your number one in music station. 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Hell, I'm going to give you the answer to the first two questions. Answer to question one is July. The answer to question two is Swifties. Seeing a couple of hits. Good tune to take us there too. Josh Farrar's Like a Prayer. New KISS music.

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1: Let's get the party started. 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That's when I knew that your heart was scarring. Friends to lovers need a part to star in. Like, wait, babe, let me ask your pardon.

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0: 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We're doing this for Deal or No Deal and Millionaire Hot Seat. Weeknight 6:30. All right. $1 million stage lights are on. Let's bring in the next contestant, please. Ho-ho! Are you kidding me? Look at this guy. Welcome to the $1 million studio. Come on here, brother. How you doing? A big hello to Tony.
2: Hey, Tony. Hey.
0: You got a deep voice there, Tones.
2: I do. Voice for radio, mate.
0: Tell me about you.
2: And a face for it, too.
0: Tell me about you. What? Tell me the Tony story. You're a dad, $1 million. What would this do for you?
2: Like you say, mate, it'll flip everything upside down. First thing I'm doing is going to buy a house. First thing. 100%.
0: All right. Well, listen, Tony, I feel like we're getting serious with this voice tone. You've got 60 seconds on the clock, 10 questions. Get them all right, a grand in the hand. Plus, you're also off your $1 million moment. Your time starts after I ask question one. Are you ready for this?
2: Let's go.
0: What is the name of the month that comes after June?
2: July.
0: What is the name of Taylor Swift's fan base?
2: Swifties.
0: What do you call a group of lions?
2: Pride.
0: Which singer released the hit album Future Nostalgia?
2: Pass.
0: What do you call a group of stars forming a pattern in the sky?
2: Pass.
0: Which movie features the famous line, "I'm king of the world"?
2: Titanic.
0: How many cards are in a standard deck of playing cards?
2: Pass.
0: What does WWW stand for?
2: World Wide Web.
0: There you go. Who plays Spider-Man in the recent Marvel movies?
2: Tom Holland.
0: What is the name of the platform where gamers live stream and share clips?
2: Twitch.
0: Let's go back to what singer released the hit album Future Nostalgia?
2: Pass.
0: Oh, man. Okay. What do you call a group of stars forming a pattern in the sky? Pattern of stars, constellation.
2: Constellation.
0: Yeah.
2: My turn.
0: 52 cards in a deck. I think you got that.
2: 52. Yes. Yeah. I was going to say 26, so no, I was right off.
0: Oh. Doesn't matter. You know what? $1 million is staring right at you. Good luck, all right?
2: Thank you, my friend.
0: I mean, you can do better than that, right? You're a millionaire in the waiting. Why wouldn't you get onto kiss.com.au and register to play the Kiss $1 million pop quiz? I'm giving you more answers to these pop quiz questions. 2 o'clock. 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
4: Lucas Heights, a breakdown. Heathcote Road at New Illawarra Road. Traffic affected both ways. At Maroota, there's been a spillage. Old Northern Road at Wiseman's Ferry Road. Traffic affected both ways there as well. They've cleared a breakdown from the Harbour Bridge. City-bound traffic to recovery mode. And a breakdown on the M1 at Mount Cole has moved off as well. Northbound traffic getting back on track. Looking for low price, everyday essentials? 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Tops of 22 in the city, 23 in the west. First with Kiss traffic and weather together.
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6: Tammy, somebody had a very quick, "I don't get a chance to say goodbye" passing. 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

0: 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But on your number one hit music station, Kiss, you're dreaming about what you'd do with your $1 million? Say you win the Kiss $1 million pop quiz. I've got this idea, right? You take Jared Butler, but instead it's Drone Butler. And he brings you things and gives you compliments, you know?
1: Here's your iced coffee, Gordy. Just the way you like it.
0: Thank you.
1: 3 shots whipped cream.
0: Uh-huh.
1: May I say, you're looking dash in the day.
0: Oh.
1: And surprisingly well hung.
0: Thanks, Drone Butler. So silly. Hey, listen, kiss.com.au. Jump on there if you haven't registered to play the Kiss $1 million pop quiz. I'm about to give you a whole bunch of answers to these pop quiz questions in minutes. Plus Kiss music like BB Rex and New Religion and throwing it old school with this. Oh my God, remember Tyo Cruz Dynamite? So good. Lock it on your number one in music station.
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3: What I thought we could do right now was you and I. Not that it happens very often.
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Answer to question one is six. 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

0: nice looking arvo for it on Kiss 106.5, Sydney's number one in music station. Origin game one tonight. You just know, like, traffic around Allianz is gonna be a nightmare. Full deets coming up in Kiss News in a sec. However, I had this idea, right? You don't want to take on the traffic and the Ubers and the trains. I mean, you win the Kiss Million Dollar Pop Quiz. You just landed over there, thanks. You just landed on Cameron Munster. That'd be great.
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0: I mean, flipping your life in 60 seconds. $1 million could be yours with the Kiss Million Dollar Pop Quiz. If you're driving right now, pull over. Get your phone out, kiss.com.au. Chuck us your name and number so you can be playing this instead of listening to this. Hey, we're doing this for Deal or No Deal and Millionaire Hot Seat. 6:30 weeknights on Channel 10. Bring in our latest contestant, please. Okay. Come on up.

0: Is she? Yeah. Okay, bit of a hobble. Stepping up to the Kiss Million Dollar stage right now is Rachel. Hi, tell us about yourself.
1: Hey, Gordy, how you going? Excited to play the game. I'm currently off work in a moon boot, so I'm low-key nervous. I haven't kept up with what's been going on in the world, but let's see how we go.
0: Okay, well, you know what? $1 million, that could buy you a private chef named Channing Tatum feeding you grapes while you just sit on the couch and watch off campus.
1: Fingers crossed.
0: 60 seconds on the clock. 10 questions, get them all right. A grand in the hand. Time starts after I ask the first question. Are you ready?
1: Yep.
0: I am. How many sides does a hexagon have?
1: Six.
0: What mode do you switch your phone on when flying?
1: Aeroplane mode.
0: Which hit comedy did Tina Fey create and star in as Liz Lemon?
1: Oh, Seinfeld.
0: In texting, what does BTW stand for?
1: By the way.
0: Ariana Grande has a new album out this Friday. Is it called Petal or Leaf?
1: Petal.
0: What is the main ingredient in guacamole?
1: Oh, it's on the tip of my tongue. Oh.
0: It's really expensive in the shops.
1: Avocado.
0: Yeah. What is the name of the music festival held in the UK on a farm?
1: Oh my goodness.
0: The long form of Glasto. I'll move on. Sabrina Carpenter played which character in the movie Tall Girl?
1: Pass.
0: Who painted the Mona Lisa? Oh my God. What is the name of the annual movie awards known as the Oscars? I'm just going to hear this. I'm going to tear up this bloody pop quiz.
1: That was an epic fail.
0: You're so staying in that moon boot. Okay. Now, 30 Rock, not Seinfeld, was Tina Fey's show. Glastonbury Festival was the one in the UK. Harper is the character Sabrina Carpenter played. Who painted the Mona Lisa? Madam! How dare you? It's old mate Leonardo da Vinci. Also, the Academy Awards are also known as the Oscars. Okay. Sweating in your moon boots. But do you know what? No $1,000. However, up for $1 million. Good luck with this.
1: Thanks, Gordy.
0: Come on. You can do this. It's kiss.com.au to register to play the Kiss Million Dollar Pop Quiz. Another shot, 5 o'clock with Will and Woody on Kiss.
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3: Traffic on the M5 flowing freely westbound with around 15 minutes travel time from the Kings Grove main tunnel exit through to Preston. The M7 all clear southbound through Horsley Park past the Horsley Drive. Parramatta Road slow both ways through Granville past Woodville Road. 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The Kiss Cars shower today with tops of 22 in the city and 23 in the west. First with Kiss, traffic and weather together.
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5: Tammy, somebody had a very quick, I don't get a chance to say goodbye passing. Where is that?
6: My dad. 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
4: 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The Kiss music is back. 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

the winning keeps going on KISS on your number one hit music station. More chances at the KISS $1 million pop quiz. Will and Woody, 5 p.m. the Savo. But here he is, 3 o'clock. Coming up next, Smallsies. Mm.

0: Aussie experience.
1: Oh, that's what we're calling it.
0: Yeah.
1: This afternoon, how about you get out of this horrible weather that we're having here?
0: Yeah.
1: I get you to London. Currently having a heat wave there.
0: Big old heat wave. Are you ready for the current temps?
1: Yeah,
0: for
1: so hit me with it because I've got it in my mind.
0: This is
1: European summer. Aperol spritz in one hand, and it is how warm?
0: 27 in London. This is shirts off. Let's go to Hyde Park.
1: Tops off at the park. Honestly, Europe, London, in summer, Wembley Stadium, checking out some of the world's biggest stars. I'm talking Niall, Jason Derulo, Bebe Rexha, Calvin Harris. The lineup is incredible. You could be there after three.
0: Absolutely. The Smallsy Show's next on Kiss.
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7: Sydney traffic. Kingsgrove M8 motorway tunnel, a car conked out westbound. It's in the shoulder lane past Kingsgrove Road, Kenley Heights on Cumberland Highway. At Kenley Vale Road, a two-car stack southbound centre lane's been shut. Delays for the M4 westbound at Prospect Highway. Also building citybound through Eastern Creek. Reported incident just as you pass the M7 motorway. 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A KISS cast for the afternoon. A possible thunderstorm on its way. A high of 22 in the city, 23 in the west. Up to KISS traffic and weather together. 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
6: Oh, we do. Hello, everybody. Welcome to Wednesday afternoon. Welcome to the Smallsy Show. Driving you home here on KISS. Oh, look at you. Look at you, producer.
4: Look at me.
6: Just say, I know you want to say it. Just say it.
4: Queenslander.
6: Oh, disgusting. By the way, how is everyone? I hope you had a wonderful day. Yes, it is State of Origin Day for those who celebrate. Personally, not one that celebrates. So to me, it's a normal day. You, though.
4: The best day of the year.
6: You're wearing all your best outfit. What do you got on there? You got the maroon.
4: Maroon. Star.
6: Yep.
4: I have my beanie and my Billy Slater jersey.
6: No. Tell me.
4: Okay, it's a supporter's jersey.
6: No.
4: It's not bootleg. Don't say it's bootleg. It's not.
6: Tell me it's your pride and joy. It's your 21st birthday present. Your Billy Slater memorial.
4: Jersey, yeah, from his time on the Maroons.
6: And what does he do now for the Maroons?
4: He's coach.
6: Oh.
4: Show some respect. Thank you.
6: Thank you. Are you
5: we should also point out that Beanie has LED light-up lights on it.
4: Yeah, it does. I need some batteries.
6: So everyone is now learning that producer G in the phone room, she's the Bogan on the show. So that's where
4: Proudly
6: Bogan. This afternoon, how about I send you to London? I don't think they care for State of Origin there, do they? No. They just want you to have a great time. I want you at the world-famous Summertime Ball, 3:45. You could be off seeing Niall, Calvin, Jason Derulo, Ray, BB Rexha. Ooh, also coming up this afternoon, you guys... you haven't asked me how my day was.
5: Oh, sorry.
6: I spent it with the lawyers doing codes training. What does that mean? Well, now I know exactly where the line is, okay? And this afternoon, I'm going to push it. No, I've got a segment coming up in celebrating all things State of Origin. I'm going to lean into stereotypes, but because I've done the legal code training, I know what's a fun stereotype and what's a naughty stereotype. So this afternoon on the show, I'm going to try and play the game. Can I work out your state of origin based purely on how you sound and what your name is? Because you Queenslanders, I mean, I don't want to say it. Look at you. Look at you in there. Bleeding maroon. Harry Styles, American Girls, kicking the Smallsy Show off at KISS. Right.

0: Eminem and Rihanna the Monster. Smallsy Show is on. Wednesday Arvo here at Kiss, thanks to Chemist Warehouse. Coming up, we're going to be like doing a semi-State of Origin related thing. If 131065, if you want to be part of the game, can Smallsy work out your State of Origin based on just asking questions and not asking where you're from? We're going to play that very soon. Oh, by the way, can I say, yesterday, if you were listening to the show, we talked about my haircut.
1: Yes.
0: The world's most expensive haircut. Results are in. People love it.
1: Okay,
0: looks great. People think I got ripped off, though. And if you missed it, it was $400. $430 for my haircut.
1: Not surprised.
0: No. In fact, someone stopped me this morning when I was at the cafe, and they were like, I heard you yesterday. Stop paying $430 for it. I was like, okay. Anyway. I thought I'd just share that with you. I'm breaking up with my hairdresser.
1: Oh.
0: If anyone's got advice on how to do that, feel free to call me. Let's do...
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0: Let's get you across the trending entertainment stories for Wednesday. Let's start with the guy whose side hustle has now earned him $2 billion.
4: What's up? It is yours truly, Jason Derulo. Talk dirty to me.
0: All right. Now, I don't know if you knew this, but Jason Derulo, he is a man. He's got a lot of, what do they call it? Sticks in the fire. Little wands. Is that what they call
1: wands?
0: It? No, what do they call it? Sticks in the fire.
1: He's stoking lots of fires?
0: Thank you. Stoking lots of fires. Got a lot of side hustles, including he's got a car wash. He owns the like an automatic car wash called Rocket Car Wash. It's a subscription-based one in the US. It is now worth $2 billion. Car wash. Check this out. He said it on the AMAs yesterday on the red carpet.
5: Rocket Car Wash is valued at $2 billion. I've done very well, man. I've done well. And in the process, I've learned that all of the money that I can make doing business will never even come close to the happiness that I get from doing my actual passion.
0: See, you know, only someone with $2 billion complains about being happy. Most of us would just be like, oh, give me some cash. You know, I wish I had one hustle making me $1 billion, let alone a side hustle making me $2 billion.
6: Harry and Meghan.
7: Harry and Meghan.
8: Meghan Markle has opened up about Prince Harry.
9: We're just happy.
0: Meghan Markle, Prince Harry, they've got a new Netflix project on the way. Now, they've had this up and down tumultuous relationship. She had her... With Love, Meghan TV series. That was cancelled earlier this year after two seasons because, remember, no one watched it.
1: Yeah.
0: And no one bought her terrible jam, the terrible scum. That show, literally, the one I watched, I was forced to watch an episode, right?
1: Yeah.
0: The biggest takeaway, that whole show, With Love, Meghan, the biggest thing I learnt was that she spends her day decanting Oreos out of the packet and sticking them into glass jars. That's how you can make your house feel more like a home.
1: And let's be real, does she even do that herself?
0: No, she gets the help to do that.

0: Anyway, decant your Oreos, guys. That's the difference between a house and a home. They're now co-producing a new war memoir called No Way Out, the searing true story of men under siege. Why? Well, Prince Harry, thank you for your service, did two tours of duty in Afghanistan during his 10 years as a member of the British Army.
1: Please welcome Drake!
2: Yo, what's up? This is Drake.
3: I know it now. I line blink.
0: Now, I don't know what's happening, but you may not even have known this, but I just feel like artists are releasing albums these days, and they don't even make waves if you're not super in that artist's world.
4: Yeah.
0: So Drake, he dropped 3 surprise albums last week. 3. And now, in the process, has broken Michael Jackson's 30-year record. Billboard has confirmed that Drake has now got the record for the most number one songs on the Billboard Hot 100 by a male solo artist ever. Michael used to hold the record. The new song is called Janice, STFU, STFU. Beach me, baby. Michael would be rolling in his grave.
5: I'm so green, you gotta teach me, baby. From Vancouver, you're a BC, baby.
0: Why is he telling Janice to STFW, by the way? Do we know who Janice is?
6: No, I haven't looked into it. I can.
0: Can you do some research for us just quickly? Find out who Janice is. Why is he telling her to be quiet? You're up to date. That is the Hot Minute done. Ella Langley, choosing Texas, playing right now. Smallsy's show is on. And, oh, hey, coming up, 3:45, trip to London up for grabs to the summertime ball here at Kiss.

0: Ella Langley.
1: Come on, baby.
0: Choosing Texas. Wednesday afternoon, Smallsy Show is on right here at KISS. Hey, 13-1065, if you want to be part of my Can I Guess Your State of Origin, based purely on what your name is. And look, I might even ask a couple of sidebar questions, but you just can't tell me where you're from. We're going to try and play that. I have a tendency, do you agree? I have the ability to sort of pick energies.
2: You do, and you've told us you're a bit psychic, so...
0: So I want to see, put that to the test, see if I can pick your state of origin just by you saying, hello, hello. Hello. You say hello.
1: Is this what you think I sound like?
0: Yeah, go say hello.
1: Hello.
0: By the way, quickly, I did a research. You know, we're talking about Drake a second, and that number one song he's got, Janice, STFW. STFU. According to ChatGPT, Janice could be two things. Janice could be, number one, a metaphor symbolically representing the media, a la me. We're gossiping constantly about his dating life and his career. Okay, true. The other could be the head of brand partnerships at Universal Music, his record label. Apparently, this aligns with the lyrics about needing his label to free him amidst his ongoing contract dispute, lawsuit against UMG. So there you go. Janice, either the head of brand partnerships or the media, he wants you to shut the F up. There you go, 20 past three. Let's check your traffic. And when we come back, I'm going to try. By the way, you can be from like anywhere. You don't have to be from Sydney or Brisbane. You could be from Melbourne, any state. I reckon I can pick your state of origin based purely on your name and a couple of questions if I have to ask you. 13-1065, we'll do it next.
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4: Glendenning M7 truck and two car crash. Northbound lane 1 shut passing Land Street. 40k speed drop. The Cumberland Highway south in Greystanes. A truck breakdown just passing Old Prospect Road. We're building for the M5 westbound past Henry Lawson Drive and slow down Beverly Hills southbound for King George's Road. 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Aldi, good difference. The KISS cast of the afternoon, possible storm coming, 22 in the city, 23 in the west. That's KISS traffic and weather together. 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

0: David Guetta, Teddy Swims. That is Gone, Gone, Gone. This is the Smalty Show on Savo right here at Kiss. Coming up, 3:45, trip to London is up for grabs. You could be going your Euro summer dream holiday, leaving it in like a week and a half, checking out the world-famous Summertime Ball. It's this huge concert that happens at Wembley Stadium. Niall, Calvin Harris, Jason Derulo, Ray, Bebe Rexha, and more. You could be there right now, though. We're doing all celebrating all things State of Origin, right, this afternoon? You ready? Are we ready to test my skills? Okay, testing my skills out. Let's go.
1: He's got another Origin try!
0: All right. So State of Origin, it's state versus state. They say mate versus mate, but this one in the phone booth here, barely friends, she's not listening. Hey, Queenslander, you listening? We're on the air.
2: I'm working. What do you want?
0: I was sledging you, just so you know.
2: What did you say?
0: Nothing. Now, I want to try this thing out because you guys know I have an innate ability to connect with people.
3: Yes.
0: You know? Call it, some would say psychic. I say you too much. Say less, not enough. I this afternoon would like to guess your state of origin based purely by talking to you. Asking maybe just a question. Just prodding.
3: Getting a vibe.
0: Just getting a vibe. You ready to go to the phone? Let's see how we go. Hello, is this Kobe? Oh, hang on. Why is my phone not working? This is not a...
3: Not off to a good start, wait.
0: Wait, it's not working.
3: Hold up.
0: Kobe, you there?
4: Yeah.
0: Hello, Kobe. Sorry, the phone was not working. Not a great start. I should have seen that coming if I was psychic, but I'm not.
3: Not good for communication.
0: Not great for. Kobe, say hello. Yeah.
4: Hello. How are you?
0: That sounds Queensland if I've ever sounded. That straight away. Hang on. I'm not going to lock that in yet. Say hello for me again.
4: Hello.
0: And how many, respectfully, children do you have?
4: I don't have any children. I have two little cats, though.
0: You have two cats. Oh, okay. Cats. I'm leaning maybe Sydney, New South Wales. Okay, I'm going to lock in Queensland. Are you a Queenslander?
4: No, I'm going for blue.
0: No! Okay, it's not a great start. It was the hello that she said that made me go, oh, maybe not. Joey, hello.
5: Hey, how you going?
0: Well, that's Queensland. That's you. Say hello again for me.
5: Hi, how you going?
0: Yep. Now, do you work in an office, Joey, or do you work like in a trade site? What do you do?
5: I'm a truck driver.
0: Oh, this is definitely giving Queensland energy. This is definitely giving Maroon. Are you a Queenslander?
5: Oh, I definitely am.
0: Yes, I do. You can hear. See, you can hear it. Can you? Hey, G in the phone. Can you hear it?
2: It sounds like home. Great.
0: Is that what it sounds like to you? It sounds like home. All right, let's go. Let's do one more. Felicity, hello.
6: Hi, Smalzy.
0: So far, my odds are not great. 50-50 is where we're at. Say hello again for me.
6: Hello.
0: What is your favorite type of beverage?
6: Coffee.
0: Oh, that's a very Sydney thing to say. I'm gonna lock in. Yeah. I'm gonna lock in Sydney. Are you from Sydney?
6: No.
3: One out of three.
0: Okay, this is not great.
3: Where's Felicity from?
0: Where are you from, Felicity? Oh no, you could be from Melbourne. Hang on, are you from Melbourne?
6: Yes.
0: I forgot we were doing around.

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1: Hey guys, it's Niall here. Smallsy is sending you to see me live in London at the Capital Summertime Ball.
0: You and a friend at Wembley Stadium for the Summertime Ball.
1: Keep it on Kiss.

0: Okay, that's a banger. Didn't expect that on Kiss. Green Day, American Idiot. Smallsy Show, thanks to Chemist Warehouse, is on this afternoon. We're on the countdown to Origin Game 1. 8.05 kickoff tonight. Queensland versus the Blues. Can Smallsy work out your state of origin? That's what we're doing.
1: He's got another origin try!
0: How did we go in that first round from memory?
2: You got 1 out of 3.
0: Not bad. 1 out of 3 is not bad.
2: Is it?
3: Not good.
0: Okay, so I have this theory that purely I can work out where you're from based only on how you sound and if I ask some stereotypical questions.
2: Okay.
0: You know what I'm saying? Rebecca, welcome to the show.
4: Hi, how are you?
0: Okay, ooh. Say that again for me.
4: Hi, how are you?
0: Okay. Rebecca, tell me, did you finish high school?
4: I did.
0: Okay. Ooh, can't be from Queensland then. I'm joking. Did you finish high school?
3: I had a university degree, thank you.
0: Well, you could pull that out, whip that out and use it sometime soon. That'd be good. Are you still paying that off, by the way?
3: Yeah, of course I am.
4: So am I.
0: Rebecca's got a degree too. Okay. Maybe everyone in Brisbane gets a degree now. I don't know. Okay,
3: hang on. Maybe not.
0: Okay, Rebecca, let me ask. Let me. I'm channeling here. I'm going to say you sound like you're maybe from Sydney.
4: I am.
0: Thank you. See, I told you I was good at this. I told you. I'm going to give you Muffin Break, $50 spend at Muffin Break. Enjoy that. Hello, Lockie. Welcome to the show.
5: Hey, how you doing?
0: Oh, I'm good, Lockie. Okay.
5: Yeah, that's good.
0: Thank you. No, just keep talking to me. What do you do for a job?
5: I work at McDonald's.
0: Okay. Drive-through? You and the fries?
5: I'm in the back area at McDonald's.
0: Yeah. Oh, that's what they do with the guys. Remember that? I remember that from when I had friends that worked at Macca's. They put all the girls on the register, all the boys, we were out the back cooking. Tell me, what's the time? Finish this for me to see if you really worked at Macca's. Time to lean.
5: Well, I'm recently new to McDonald's.
0: Okay,
5: I just started.
0: Okay, all right. Well, they finish it with, if you've got time to lean, you've got time to clean. Okay, that's a good life lesson there. You sound like you're from Brisbane.
5: Correct.
0: I'm good at this. 2 out of 2 now. See, you know what happened before? I had that phone issue. You know, the phones were broken.
3: Oh, you cannot blame the phone.
0: No, the phone was broken and it disrupted my thinking. Last one. Hello, Chloe. Welcome to the show.
6: Hi. Hi, Smallsy. How are you?
0: I'm very good. Oh, you sound sad. Are you okay?
6: I'm fine, thank you.
0: is it? Okay. What are you doing now? Are you driving home from work? Are you
6: driving home, yeah. I've just pulled up.
0: Chloe, this is the first thing I think here is you sound like you got that Melbourne depression, that Melbourne seasonal depression. And I don't know if I'm right or wrong.
6: It's raining here today, so that might be.
0: I'm going to say Sydney. Are you in? No, not in Sydney.
2: Lock it in. 3, 2.
0: No, I'm going to lock. Say Melbourne. I'm going to say Melbourne.
6: I'm from Queensland.
0: Is it raining in Brisbane today?
6: It is. It's raining in Brisbane.
0: All the tears.

0: where you're going to lose in the State of Origin tonight. Okay. Well, that was anticlimactic. I really thought I was going to do better than that. You guys did. Just so you know, Chloe, they didn't even help me cheat. You guys.
1: 3 out of 6 in total. 3 out of 6.
0: That's, you know, 50% ain't bad.
2: That's not bad.
0: That's a pass.
2: That's not bad.
0: That is a pass. And I did that all based on what? You got nothing to add? No, sorry.
3: I was just going to say, you can't go from, I'm going to get everyone correct. So 50%'s not bad.
0: I'm going to give you the Calabria Bellina wines. They're yours. You're going to have $150 to spend there. Enjoy that.
2: Oh, wow. Awesome. Thank you.
0: Thanks, Chloe, because you're going to need to drink yourself happy after you lose tonight in the State of Origin. We're back in a second. Stand by for your trip to London up for grabs for the State of for the summertime ball. For the summertime ball.
4: We're back in minutes.
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8: M7 Glendenning truck and two-car crash northbound at Land Street. Drop your speed. Bright LaSands cars in the clearway southbound at Grand Parade at Bay Street. A sideline breakdown for the M4 westbound at Greystanes Road. And State of Origin Game 1 tonight at Sydney Olympic Park. Gates are opening at 5 p.m. Expect delays. 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The Kiss car to possible storm coming this afternoon. 22 top in the city, 23 in the west. That's Kiss traffic and weather together. 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
0: Oh. We're kickstarting your Euro summer with a trip to London and to Wembley Stadium, checking out the concert lineup that is the Summertime Ball. Calvin Harris, Ray, Niall, Jason Derulo, Robin, Bebe Rexha, Sienna Spiro. Even take that. Did the 90s call?
9: That's going to be a moment.
0: What's that? What's my favourite Take That song? Wait. What is it? What is my favorite?
9: Rule the World?
0: Is it Rule the World?
5: Yeah, it's Rule the World.
9: I love how we have to remind you of your favorite song.
0: Nah, because you guys know that. I love Rule the World. Hang on, I'm going to play this. No, that's not it. Okay, I should have. Hello, Lauren. Do you have a favorite Take That song, or who are you most excited to see on the Summertime Ball?
10: Oh, my God. Niall.
0: Niall. Oh, yeah. We love Niall. I would like to get you there. To get there and on the standby list, we are going to go peeking through a celebrity dressing room.
10: Okay.
0: Also, for the record, we don't have that Take That song here. It's a crime against Take That. It's a great song.
5: The best song.
0: I totally agree. Okay, Lauren, one clue for you right now. Who owns this celebrity dressing room? Oh, I just spotted a feather boa here. A feather boa.
10: Harry Styles.
0: Guys, we have to make these clues harder. What?
5: I put a lot of effort into these clues.
0: Yeah, well, we're not even going to go through
5: you
0: all of them.
5: Just read some out.
0: Oh, Zoe Kravitz is hanging in the corner. There's a pair of little red running shorts. I think you know the answer, Lauren.
8: Hi, this is Harry Styles.
0: Yep, you're on the standby list.
10: No way.
0: Absolutely. Friday, the winner is announced. You and a friend could be hitting up London, staying four nights in the heart of the West End in Soho, plus two Golden Circle tickets, putting you front and centre at the Capital Summertime Ball. These tickets are the closest you can get to the stage. If you win this, you'll be so close to Niall, you'll be able to see the pores on his cheeks.
10: He'll be seeing me crying.
0: Okay, Friday, Lauren, best of luck. Could be you, all right?
10: Thank you so much.
0: Now, tomorrow, we're going hard. The clues, obscure, deep, too difficult. I want to go through five people at least tomorrow. Tomorrow, 3:45, another chance to be off to London here at Kiss.

0: Tomorrow, another chance here at KISS to be off to London for the summertime ball. Did you just tell me that yesterday they had broken their heatwave May record? So it was the 34 degrees yesterday. Yeah. And then today they've just broken yesterday's record. It's 35 degrees in May there. Man, London, they wouldn't know what to do. Everything sweats over there. If you've ever been to London and you go in the tube.
1: The tube would be gross.
0: No air conditioning, stinky people, bad BO. Oh, terrible. Anyway, you could be off there living it up. Just remember, the best thing about London, you know what the best thing about London is? Obviously, it's like, so much culture. But you know why everyone lives in London? Because you wouldn't live there if you weren't that close to Europe. Like, it's so close to Italy and so close to France. That's the only reason you stay there, because it's bleak a lot of the time. Anyway, you could be off to London tonight. BTS tickets tonight at KISS. They're on their way to Australia. Four stadium shows, two in Melbourne, two in Sydney. You could be there. Also tickets to Post Malone. I am making it rain free tickets tonight. 7. 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
7: Tammy, somebody had a very quick, I don't get a chance to say goodbye passing. 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
18: Sydney traffic.
19: Glendenning M7 motorway. Truck and two-car crash northbound past Lamb Street. Runtime up the M7 from Hume Motorway to Richmond Road, 24 minutes. Cars in the clearway. Brightless and southbound down to Grand Parade at Bay Street. It's chock-a-block there. State of Origin game one tonight at Sydney Olympic Park. Gates are opening 5 p.m. Expect delays for the M4 Homebush Bay Drive, Parramatta Road. 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The Kiss cast still a possible storm on its way. Then rain tomorrow. 22 in the city, 21 in the west. That's Kiss traffic and weather together. Will and Woody driving you home next.
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20: Hey, I'm Kate O'Bree. Another sign mortgage holders could be off the hook next month. Inflation has come in lower than expected, thanks in part to the fuel excise being halved. It's come in at 4.2%.

0: 2% in the 12 months to April, down from 4.6%. The opposition has accused the government of rolling out the welcome mat for ISIS brides. It comes after another group of women and children touched down from Syria overnight. Angus Taylor says it's disgusting.
1: Government's rolled out the welcome mat to people who have turned their backs on our country and our values to support ISIS, an organisation that has committed egregious brutality and atrocity across the world.
0: If you're heading to Origin at a court tonight, you'll have to take public transport. Parking is officially sold out at Olympic Park. And in KISS celebrity news, Delta takes out an ABO. More in a minute.
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0: Eurovision star Delta Goodrum has asked police for protection from a man she claims is harassing her. Cops have gone to court today seeking an AVO to protect the pop star from a 33-year-old Southwest Sydney man who allegedly harassed her on social media while she was overseas for the Eurovision comp in Vienna. He's also been hit with charges relating to the allegation. Your sports check in a sec.
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0: In sport, Blue star Brian To'o needs just one try in Game 1 tonight to become the outright leading try scorer in New South Wales history. He's currently tied on 11 with Jared Hayne and Josh Adokar. The KISS cast is next.
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0: The KISS cast, partly cloudy with the chance of showers for the run home. Very wet over the next 2 days. 20 the top, up to 50 millimetres and 21 on Friday. Right now it's 21 degrees right across Sydney. 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

0: hope you're having a wonderful drive home. Hey, look, I'm going to keep things quick here, Woods, because yesterday you and I were properly stitched up by the producers. I'm going to say it's the best we've ever been pranked, and you can hear the audio right up next, so don't go anywhere.
1: Let's get the party started. See you at the bar, you was hardly talking. That's when I knew that your heart was scarring. Friends to lovers need a part to star in. Like, wait, babe, let me...

0: 5'9". I hope you're having a wonderful drive home. Right now, though, Woods, a bizarre set of circumstances has led us into the possession of some psychic, sanctified scratches. This should explain everything.
1: What do you want to give us, David?
2: I want to trade you some scratchies that I was told to buy from a psychic that I've seen at a market last week.
1: Whoa, unscratched, David?
0: Wow, wow.
2: They're unscratched, yeah.
1: There
2: could be some, and there's some of the stuff that she said in the reading was spot on.
1: Wow. What's the biggest thing you could win off these scratchies that you've bought today?
2: They're actually at home in my drawer. I think the highest one was 100 or 250,000.
0: I mean, I'm keeping my psychic scratchies and I'm buying two extra scratchies and putting them in the express post because the scratchies aren't here yet, are they?
1: Yeah. When he called this radio show, he was probably driving home from work, right?
0: Yeah.
1: And he said he'd bought the scratchies that day and then he said the scratchies are sitting in my drawer at home.
0: Yeah.
1: That doesn't make any sense to me.
0: We've got David.
1: You said that you bought the scratchy yesterday?
2: Yeah, yesterday.
1: Why didn't you scratch it straight away?
2: Just... $50 worth of them. There's a fair bit of scratch.
0: Yeah, that's fair. Okay, that's all right.
2: You're probably going to have to sit in for a good 20 minutes to scratch them all.
0: I think I know which one I want. I think you know which one we want.
1: Should we say it at the same time?
0: Yeah, yeah.
1: Three, two, one. Scratchies.
0: Yes!
1: Hey, David, we want the scratchies, mate.
2: Yeah, sweet ass.
0: What would you like to offer for the psychic endorsed scratchies?
3: I've got a signed limited edition by Michael Goddard. It's actually from Las Vegas. Probably worth $3,000-$4,000 at least.
1: Lee, you've just got yourself a handful of scratchies, my friend.
3: Oh, no.
0: All righty, Woodrow.
1: Let's go.
0: There's about... Oh, you've dropped your coin. You've dropped your coin.
4: Terrible throw.
0: Great throw. Right in the pocket there. Now, we've got our scratchies. So what, have we got six scratchies to get through here?
1: So make a cup of tea, I reckon. Let's all listen in. I mean, it doesn't get more exciting than this, though. So we just scratch away. Here we go.
0: Oh, gee whiz, Annalise, you're going to have to figure out how I win here because there's quite a lot of information on this one.
1: Okay.
0: By the way, if we win here, David, if you're listening, you don't win. That's for us. Find the exact...
1: Nothing.
0: Three times.
1: Nothing for me. Give me another one.
0: To win that value. Or one free ticket.
1: Okay.
0: No, I don't think anything in that one. Maybe double check that for me, Annalise. Now, do we need to go to a song or something? Because I mean, this could be going.
1: Hang on, let me scratch this one. I want to capture the moment, obviously, when we win 150
0: grand. Well,
1: obviously,
0: mate. Well, obviously.
1: Don't want to miss it. This is just a nice calming moment as well, I imagine, for everyone.
0: Well, it's nice for us.
1: Okay, here we go.
0: Oh, you're feeling good over there, aren't you?
1: What
0: have you got?
1: I've scratched hard.
0: How do you work this one? Match any lucky number to your number.
1: Where's my number?
0: So how do you know what your number is?
1: Oh, yeah, they're on the right, mate.
5: Yeah.
0: But are they all my numbers?
5: Your lucky number's on the left and the other number's on the right.
0: This is going to take a while.
1: Gosh. I'm done from two.
5: Okay. Number three.
0: I'll double check, Woody's, because he tends to think go through the crack.
1: I get scratchies every night on the way home from work. Don't condone it, but I do.
0: Oh, no, nothing there for me for the sizzling.
5: There you go. This is your last one as well, Will.
0: Okay, you're kidding. Well, hang on a second. Why can't I? This is garbage.
1: I think let's go to a song.
0: It's been over quickly, isn't it?
1: It's devastating.
0: These are the psychic-backed scratches as well.
1: Remember, she said...
0: Can we get David on the phone?
5: We can try. Yep.

0: love to get David.
1: He's
0: on the
1: gone
0: phone.
1: Underground.
2: I'd love to get David on the phone. I'd love to.
3: Yeah, okay. Yeah, try and get David on
0: and
3: the phone.
0: Also, maybe we get. I mean, because I don't, maybe just if you know Lee, distract her because she traded her painting, which is worth thousands of dollars.
3: Yeah.
0: So that we could do this, and okay. we're nowhere. Let's go to a song.
3: Yeah.
0: We'll get David on the phone.
3: I feel like this is the big one, though. This is the big one. This one I can win $1 million.
2: Whoa.
3: Yeah. Here we go.
0: Which means you're less likely to get it.
3: Disagree. It's not how it works.
0: Mate, we didn't even win the $5 one.
3: Yeah, exactly. The psychic only backed one, mate. Psychic only backed one.
0: Oh, so you think she's only backed one?
3: Exactly.
0: Okay,
3: so we're saving the biggest till last.
0: Hence why you're sticking around, Australia. Because
3: that's right.
0: We've only got two scratches to go, and one of them, we win big. It's up next.

0: Will and Woody, Woods, you and I are sitting on two psychic endorsed scratchies.
1: Yes.
0: And not just any scratchies. The one I'm looking at has a top prize of $500,000.
2: Mine's a million.
0: And the one that you're looking at has a top prize of $1 million, guys. So this is playing for big bickies here.
2: Yeah.
0: And remember, this is a psychic. This is a psychic who David met in the market.
1: Yes.
0: Who told him to go and buy the scratchies.
2: And she was shooting the lights out. She was getting everything right about his life. Everything was coming true. And so he went and bought the scratchies, obviously, because she was bang on with everything. He has then traded us those scratchies. And when I say trade, like, we did own them for a little bit. Technically, Lee owns them now because we traded them on to her.
0: Yes.
2: Lee has said, though, she's happy for us to scratch them live on radio. I think it gets a little bit blurry as to what happens if we win here.
0: Oh, no, I'm pretty sure it's Lee's money if we win.
3: It's Lee's money.
2: Well, I think it's blurry.
0: I think it depends how much we win.
2: I think it's blurry.
0: Well, I think we'd call her and we'd be like, Lee, we won this much. Give us 50 grand.
2: Yeah.
0: I don't know. Well, it's something like that.
2: Yeah. Well,
0: I tell you what, if we don't win, though, we've got David's number lined up, the guy who met the psychic at the market, who traded us these scratchies, Joe.
3: Yes. Currently not answering.
2: Ah, oh, that makes sense, doesn't it? That makes a lot of sense.
0: He's in the Cayman Islands. What did we give him?
2: We gave him the snake,
0: the 6-foot taxidermy snake.
2: Yeah, great trade from him.
0: He's clearly sold that.
2: And again, the big question, has he lied to us?

0: I would. We'll try and call him again because I want to ask him just, you know, man to man and say, like, did you lie to us? Did you even speak to a psychic?
1: I reckon Scratch and then.
2: Yeah, let's talk before Scratch.
0: Hey, Scratch first or me Scratch?
2: Well, you got a million, so maybe you Scratch second.
0: Okay.
2: Or you can Scratch first. You got the mic. Okay, I just want to say, while you're scratching, get scratching. This is gambling. So, contact gambling help online, or you can call the number 1-800-858-858 at the end of the day. So,
0: yeah. And psychics very rarely endorse this kind of thing. Don't know if that was worth mentioning. All right, here we go. Scratching away. Here we go. I'm feeling good about. Have a listen to that. Bit of ASMR. Oh, yeah.
2: How you going there, mate?
0: Well, now, hang on.
2: Uh-oh.
0: Hang on. I think I've seen something.
2: Oh, wow. Here we go. I don't know whether you're one of the great charlatans.
0: I think I've seen two.
2: There's every chance.
0: What do you think
2: you've seen?
0: I think I've seen two similar numbers. There's a lot going
2: Surely
0: on.
2: You need three.
0: There's a lot going on in the 30s.
2: You need three numbers, though, every time.
0: No.
2: What's the code? How do you win on that? 36,
0: 30, no, bugger. My lucky numbers have to link up with my numbers.
2: Yeah. Yes.
0: I'm not... This is a joke. This is a prank. You're pranking me? Are you pranking me? Seems like you're pranking me.
2: What do you mean?
0: We won.
2: What?
0: We won. I'm not kidding.
2: What do you
0: we
2: mean?
0: Won $1 million.
2: No,
0: you're pranking me.
2: No.
0: Are you pranking me? You're pranking me. We won $1 million.
2: No.
0: Look.
2: No.
0: 38. Hang on. I'm not joking. 30. Lucky number. 38. 38. Number. $1 million.
3: What?
0: You're pranking.
2: Hang on, this is a prank. Match at least one of your lucky numbers
0: with your
2: to
0: 20,
2: the 20 numbers.
0: Numbers. These are the numbers.
2: Like one of your lucky numbers, 38. $1 million.
0: It's a joke.
3: What?
0: You're pranking me.
3: What?
0: You're pranking me. Are you pranking me?
2: I've got nothing to do with this.
0: This is a prank.
2: That looks.
0: Let's go.
3: What's
0: it
3: say on the back?
0: Let's go to the tats. Let's go.
3: Says,
0: it's guys, I've read it right. We've won $1 million unless you're stitching me up. This is a prank.
2: Annalise's got the prank face on. She's got her prank face on.
0: Is that prank face? Is that prank face?
2: You've got a half smiling face.
0: Why have you got prank face?
2: No, you do. You've got your prank face on.
0: Why have you got your prank face on?
3: Well, just read
0: this
3: the
0: is
3: back.
0: Not time.
3: Read the back.
0: Okay. What do you mean? Please note, there is no actual prize.
1: It's a prank.
0: You bastards. You bastards.
1: We have one more scratchy from
0: Bring
1: David that we can maybe scratch on tomorrow's show.
0: Oh, you bastards. So did you not know? You didn't know.
2: Well, I haven't scratched this one yet. Is this one legit?
4: That's legit.
2: This one's legit?
4: Yep. There's two left.
2: And do you want me to say that for tomorrow's show?
0: Damn it.
1: I reckon.
2: Yeah, okay.
0: Damn it, I kind of believed it.
2: I 100% believed it. I 100%. How did you make a fake scratchy? Is that illegal?
1: The producers, mate. You can do anything.
0: Wow. I have heard of this before.
2: Really?
0: Yeah.
2: Bastards.
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7: 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The Kiss car still a possible storm this evening, then rain tomorrow. 22 in the city, 21 in the west. That's Kiss traffic and weather together. This is Will and Woody for the drive home.

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6: And now.

0: 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There's congestion all the way through the CBD. Demazin.
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28: 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Never sounded so good.
31: Hope you're having a wonderful drive home. It is Will and Woody. And Annalise still got a very big smile on her face after the stitch up. You happy?
32: I'm so happy. Never been happier.
31: Is that on our socials? I might ban that going up. Is that going up?
32: Put it up.
33: It's definitely going up.
31: It's going up, is it? Right, there you go. All right, there you go.
32: I've never seen you more like you were in it. You were.
31: Yeah, we were in it. I think it's the most I've ever been stitched up. I thought we'd run $1 million. Anyway, if you want to see it, it'll go up later. Not sure where Dust, but on the socials, Will and Woody, obviously. And I think Woods has got another stitch up coming up right up next, which I'm looking forward to getting into. It's Will and Woody.

0: hijinks.
1: Well, it's just fun. Right. You know what I mean? It's a good vibe set.
0: Yeah,
1: think,
0: it
1: you
0: can
1: know,
0: be
1: it's
0: fun.
1: Good, it's good for the show.
0: Yeah, yeah.
1: Have you pranked me this week?
0: No.
1: I will not be angry. I'm not going to be angry.
0: Why?
1: If the person who's pranked me this week just like puts their hand up now and confesses to pranking me.
0: Sexy Das, surely.
2: No one out here?
1: Sexy Das. You promised none of you have pranked me.
0: I reckon Sexy Das has.
1: Can Sexy hear this?
0: He's acting busy.
1: Can Sexy?
0: He's acting busy.
1: Have you pranked me this week, Sexy? Yes. Wrong button, Das. God damn it, Sexy.
0: The digital guy needs to get his...
3: What do you want?
1: Have you pranked me this week?
3: I don't think so.
1: Tom?
4: No prankings here.
1: Okay. So, because I thought if it was one of you, like it's elaborate and it took a lot of hard work. None of you have stolen my red bin from outside my house. Last time I saw it was 6:30 a.m. It was still full on Monday morning. And then I came back at 8:30 a.m. and it's gone. I've been holding. I've been like, I won't get in touch with the council. I'll get to work and go. My bid will be in the studio. I was saying, classic,
0: good prank.
2: I wish we did.
0: I say
1: no. Well, so do I, because I'm now without a bin. I've got pooey nappies in bags sitting outside my house. I've got no bin. I've got no bin.
0: Have you checked your neighbours? Because that happens sometimes.
1: The entire
0: they take
1: street.
0: The wrong bin in.
1: I don't think. Who steals a bin?
0: Also, how's the bin labelled?
1: It's just two white numbers that are clearly sticky taped on or stuck on.
0: Easy.
1: It'll be a sting operation. I'll sit out the front and wait till the garbos to come. So I won't speak to the council about my missing bin then.
0: Awesome. So this weekend?
1: This weekend, Sunday night.
0: I love.
1: Going to do a sleepover mine?
0: No.
5: 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How good is that?
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5: It's Will and Woody on KISS.
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9: Stratfield two-car crash northbound to Centenary Drive near Waroona Road. The right lane's been blocked off. Heavy delays here. Only going to make delays worse heading towards State of Origin Game 1 tonight at Sydney Olympic Park. Gates are opening at 5 p.m. 80,000 fans expected, so we're going to expect delays for the M4, Homebush Bay Drive, Parramatta Road and the Ride Bridge. 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KISS cast for tomorrow. Rain and a top of 22 in the city, 21 in the west. That's KISS traffic and weather together. This is Will and Woody for the drive home.
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0: 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I hope you're having a wonderful drive home. Woods.
1: I love a prank, Will.
0: Yes, yes.
1: I'll be the first one to say whether I'm pranking or getting pranked.
0: Yeah.
1: I think it's great. 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It's good for

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16: Yeah, right. Your chance to convince us you're in the car with somebody else. It's hard to do. We're really beaten. 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If you don't know the game, then stick around because it's a great bit. Or maybe give us a call if you want to try and convince us you're in the car with somebody else. It's Will and Woody. Phone alone right up next. Kiss.

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2: They say the holy water's watered down, and this town's lost its faith. Our colors will fade eventually, so if our time is running out, day after day, we'll make the mundane a masterpiece. Oh my, my, oh my, my love, I take one look at you, you're taking me up.

0: Hey, good afternoon, everyone. It is Will and Woody. Right now, give us a call and try and convince us you're in the car with somebody else.
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2: I know we're an audio medium and maybe this isn't worth bringing up, but I think it's worth mentioning that Will is taking this game so seriously today that he has actually decided to get rid of one of his senses. He has a blindfold on so he can focus so intently.
0: I have a migraine.
2: No, this is good, mate. This is like that scene in Dodgeball when Peter LaFleur puts on the blindfold and tries to dodge a dodgeball. If you don't get that reference, go and watch Dodgeball. Anyway, hey, Will, who's our first caller?
0: Oh, shit.
2: No, it's okay, mate. We got Mandy here, yeah. Who's called on 13106.
0: That was a cheap shot.
2: That was a cheap shot. We are playing Phone Alone, where you guys are convincing us you're in the car with someone else, and then we decide, is someone else actually there, or are you just putting on a voice? Mandy, who are you in the car with?
3: Yeah, with my daughter, guys.
0: Your daughter?
2: Your daughter's called Guys?
3: No. Cass is her name.
2: Cass, okay. Cass. How old's your daughter, Cass?
3: 25.
2: Okay, could you throw Cass on the phone, please?
3: Hey, Will and Woody.
2: Hi, no. Cass. So where are you and your mum?

0: off to, Cass?
1: Mum's getting her hair done and I'm just going with her.
2: Oh, sounds a lot like...
0: Okay. What did Mum get done? Describe her hair to us.
1: No, we're on our way now. She hasn't had it done yet.
0: Sorry. Mandy, yeah, my bad.
2: Mandy, I'm sorry. I think that's got to be game over, Mandy. It's been good, though. Good try.
0: It's just you, isn't it, Mandy?
1: It is just me, guys.
2: Good try, Mandy. Good effort.
0: Enjoy your haircut.
2: Points for trying.
0: Let's go to Lucy here. Hi, Lucy.
3: Hey, how are you?
0: Good. Lucy, who are you in the car with?
3: I'm in the car with my boyfriend.
0: What's his name?
3: His name's Diaz.
2: Diaz?
3: Diaz, yes.
0: Okay. Diaz, okay. Chuck Diaz on the phone, please.
3: Yeah. Hey, boys.
2: Okay, Diaz.
3: What's up?
0: Diaz? Tell us about the first date that you took Lucy on, Diaz.
3: Oh, well, it wasn't a much of a first date, you know. I just picked her up and we met at a pub, so, you know, things... led from one to the other, and, you know, I just, whatever you think happened.
0: What attracted you to Lucy Diaz?
3: Oh, she's a bit of a nice girl, so, you know.
0: Right.
3: It's kind of like...
0: Yeah, okay.
2: Lucy, I think it's just you as well. Good try.
0: Are you alone, Lucy?
3: Yeah, no, I'm not alone. I'm with Diaz.
0: You can drop the act.
2: Very good, Lucy.
0: That is you alone, isn't it, Lucy? Just confirm for us. Lucy, you've got to drop it. We know it's you.
2: Oh, she hung up. That's just so pathetic.
0: Come on, guys.
2: We beat you, guys.
0: Exactly. You've got good sportsmanship
2: here.
0: We celebrate. Exactly. You've got to lose well. You win well. It's got a Jenny here.
2: By the way,
0: you guys have been...
2: embarrassing from Lucy.
0: You guys,
2: embarrassing.
0: She was so embarrassed to admit she was alone in the car and made up a boyfriend. Jenny, who are you in the car with, Jenny?
4: Yeah,
5: I'm in the car with my daughter at the moment.
0: What's her name?
5: Her name's Eleanor.
0: Eleanor. Okay, can you throw Eleanor on the phone?
5: Yeah, sure. Hold on a sec.
6: Hi!
0: Hi, Eleanor.
2: Oh, hi, Eleanor.
0: How old are you?
6: Nine.
0: You're nine. Okay, and what did you learn at school today?
6: Math and art.
2: Sorry, is that Jenny or is that Eleanor? I'm confused.
0: Hang on. Jenny, we're talking to Eleanor right now, aren't we?
6: Sorry, say that again.
0: So are we...
2: Can we talk to Eleanor again?
0: Yeah, sure.
6: Hold on a second. Hi!
0: What is going on?
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19: Hi, Sydney. Fiona Ellis-Jones here from Your News Now. 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
5: Sydney traffic.
6: Mascot, we're bumper to bumper outbound for General Holmes Drive in the airport tunnel, pushing into Brightless Sands on the Grand Parade after cars in the Clearway have now been moved off near Bay Street. And Sydney Olympic Park, expect extra movement heading here for State of Origin Game 1, gates opening 5 p.m. It's already chockers southbound over the Ryde Bridge and Parramatta Road in Lidcombe. Australian Super, nearly $4 trillion. Bring it home, turbocharge our economy. Jobs, growth, newdeal.au. 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KISS cast for tomorrow, some rain continues, 22 in the city and 21 in the west. That's KISS traffic and weather together. This is Will and Woody for the drive home.
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10: Hey, I'm Kate O'Bree. A senior cop has told the Royal Commission into Anti-Semitism there may have been some failings in intelligence sharing. Deputy Commissioner Dave Hudson says some agencies were not as willing to pass on info as they were.
12: If there is risk or threat, we will share information with other agencies. But other agencies can, you know, on occasions, not be so forthcoming.
10: Two men have been charged over a brazen kidnapping attempt in the southwest. Police say a 27-year-old woman was assaulted while trying to change her tyre in Liverpool before they threatened her with a knife and tried to drag her into a nearby car. Bystanders intervening, forcing the men to flee. A call could prove a slippery one for Orange.

0: Tonight, rain is set to fall at Olympic Park an hour before kickoff for Game 1. The latest on the big game coming up in sport. And in KISS celebrity news, a celeb backflips majorly on their anti-aging stance. More in a minute.
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0: Rosie O'Donnell says she can't believe she got a facelift. The comedian going under the knife in January saying it cost more money than she's ever paid for a car. She's taken to Substack to say she used to feel very strongly about others getting procedures. Rosie says it was hard coming to terms with what she's done, saying she felt like she was betraying feminism and women. Your sports check in a sec.
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0: In sport, Blues assistant Matt King says he's passed on his inside knowledge about Queensland halfback Sam Walker after working closely with him at the Roosters.
3: I feel like I've got an understanding on how Sammy Walker plays his footy. You know, my job is to pass on some knowledge to our boys on how to negate that. And, you know, we've done some work on that this week, and let's hope that it plays out in our favour.
0: The KISS cast is next.
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0: The chance of showers on the KISS cast tonight. Showers and storms tomorrow, 20 the top. A morning shower on Friday, 21 degrees. Right now, it's 21 at Accor Stadium. 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

0: Alrighty, it's a very special quiz these days. Obviously, Australia's easiest quiz is at this time every day with us, but it's only $1,000. You win this quiz, you go in with a shot to win $1,000,000. 1,000 times the cash. That's insane. And also, it's more time. So 60 seconds rather than just the 30 seconds to get the same amount of questions in. 10 questions, say pass, and you don't know, you'll come back if we have time for that question. Got to take your first answer first, as always. Chloe.
1: Hello.
0: Hello.
1: Hello, how are you?
0: Yeah, good. How are you?
1: I'm good, thank you. I'm so excited.
0: All right, let's get the good thing out of the way. You're in with a shot to win $1,000,000. You're playing the quiz. Congratulations.
1: Thank you. I'm so excited.
0: No worries. That's thanks to Deal or No Deal, a Millionaire Hot Seat weeknights from 6:30 on Channel 10. now, let's put a cherry in that cake. Is it a cherry on the cake? Cherry on the cake is what I meant to say. Annalise is gesturing on top rather than in. Could be in. Both good. Cherry in, cherry on. Anyway, I digress. 60 seconds, 10 questions. You'll win $1,000 if you get all 10 of these right. Are you ready to go?
1: I'm ready.
0: Okay. Breaking Free and Get Your Head in the Game are songs from what Disney movie?
1: Pass.
0: What is the name of the annual elite fashion event held at the Metropolitan Museum of Art?
1: Oh, pass.
0: What came first, TikTok the song or TikTok the app?
1: TikTok the song.
0: What Australian swimmer came last in the 100 metres freestyle at the Enhanced Games in Las Vegas?
1: Oh, no, pass.
0: Which actor famously slapped Chris Rock on stage at the 2022 Academy Awards?
1: Will Smith.
0: The Sgt. Pepper's Lonely Hearts Club is which band's 8th album?
1: Sorry, I didn't hear that.
0: Sgt. Pepper's Lonely Hearts Club Band is which band's 8th album?
1: Oh, I don't know, pass.
0: Name a celebrity couple that is currently engaged.
1: Taylor Swift and Travis Cleasley.
0: What is Lady Gaga's real name?
1: Oh, I don't know. Hello?
0: Yeah, no, that's your time there. You didn't pass, so I was waiting for you to
1: say pass.
0: And he said, I don't know.
1: Sorry.
0: No, don't apologise. Please don't apologise. The questions on this are a lot harder.
1: Yeah, this is not as easy.

0: easy as the easiest quiz.
1: No, it's not as easy as the easiest quiz because you get 60 seconds, you get more time. These are hard questions. The first question, Breaking Free and Get Your Head in the Game, is from High School Musical. What is the name of the elite fashion event held at the Metropolitan Museum of Art? That's the Met Gala.
0: Met Gala.
1: Yeah. TikTok, the song, came out first.
0: Yeah.
1: I think you said that, did you?
0: Yeah.
1: Yeah, you did. In 2009, the app came out in 2016. James Magnussen was the Australian swimmer who came last in the 100-metre freestyle at the Enhanced Games. Juice to the gills, sank like a stone. Sgt. Pepper's Lonely Hearts Club Band is the Beatles' very famous record, their eighth album. And I gave you this one because I just think you'd, that's the funniest thing I've ever heard in terms of your answer, and I will hence be calling him that. But yes, Taylor Swift and Travis Queefley are engaged.
0: God, what I said, oh no.
1: They are. Travis Queefley. That's really good stuff. Lady Gaga's real name is Stephanie Joanne Angelina Germanotta. She's Italian.
0: Oh, I definitely was not getting
1: I would have taken Stephanie, actually, because that's a really tricky one. But, yeah, she is Italian. Chloe, lovely to meet you. Who cares, mate? You're in with a shot to win $1 million. That's all that matters here. Thanks to Deal or No Deal.
0: Thank you so much.
1: No worries at all, mate. No worries at all. I mean, fingers crossed, and you might end up at the Queefley Reading. We'll see what we can do. See what we can do for you. Right up next, Annalise has got some questions. These are like coming of age questions, Annalise.
2: Yes. Yeah. Some are, you know, inspiring, you know, future questions about life, and some are just like, you know, the ones that we don't talk about usually.
1: Do you queefly or not?
2: Exactly.
1: Big one. It's up next on Wheel of Woody.

0: Hey, well, everybody. Hope you're having a wonderful drive home with us, women over the age of 40, 40 and over, to give us a call. Oh, you're at a great age, can I just say? I'm nearing that age, and it feels fun. It feels exciting for some of us.
1: It's a forgotten decade, the 40s, I reckon.
0: Yeah.
1: I'm telling myself that, of course.
0: It feels like it.
1: Yeah.
0: Junior producer Annalise is in here. She's a long way from 40. She's 25 and thriving. Yeah.
2: 25.
0: And you're
1: well, a lot of energy yeah. for
0: you're a little bit rattled, AB, about Amy Schumer, who said she had a botched colonoscopy.
2: Yeah.
0: You know, you're out there eating cookie dough at 8 o'clock in the morning, reading that, thinking
2: facts.
0: To yourself, wow, what is going on?
2: Yeah.
0: Like, what do I have? Will I have to worry about a colonoscopy on stage? And I could feel the panic from you on the email.
2: I know.
0: So, look, what we've done is we've got a whole bunch of women, 40 and older, call the show, and you can just ask them any question you like about being a woman that age and things that are worrying you.
2: That's really helpful, honestly. And thank you to everyone who's called up, because I'm stressing right now.
3: We got

0: Sarah here, Annalise. Now, the first question you asked before the song is a ripper. Do you want to ask Sarah that question?
1: Sarah, thank you so much for calling. What's something you regret prioritising in your 20s?
2: What I regret is drinking too much alcohol.
1: Oh, wow. Okay. What about nights out, though? I feel like that's a social thing.
0: Look at you defending it already. Getting defensive.
2: I guess, but I think that's affected me long term.
3: Yeah,
0: there you go. Can you be specific there, Sarah? Like, what do you think it's affected?
2: I think my mentally, how to deal with things.
0: Yeah.
2: So, going using nights out and the alcohol, and that not being able to process those challenging things instead using alcohol.
3: Something you're
0: interesting.
3: It's a big old dampener, isn't it?
0: It's an avoider. It's just an avoider
3: to have a big night because you want to get rid of it. Yeah. Wow, Sarah, appreciate the candor.
0: How's that hit?
3: Great.
0: How's that hit, Annalise?
1: It's a bit of both because I kind of love a chill night out, so it feels like
3: Night out.
1: Yeah, chill, no drinks.
3: Oh yeah, dry
1: night
3: out.
1: But
3: yeah.
1: I also love absolutely drinking responsibly. So yeah, that.
0: your eyes almost glazed over. I love having a responsible night out.
3: So it's a big part of being 25.
1: Totally. I know, wine bars have just become a really trendy thing. What am I supposed to do now? Yeah. What am I supposed to have my focaccia with?
3: I feel like,
1: I'm really worried. Focaccia and cheese.
3: You didn't say eat less focaccia, man.
0: Yeah, go for focaccia.
1: But it goes so well with a red. Do you know what I mean?
0: And also I imagine your community, your friends are all going out and doing that. So if you stop doing that,
1: Aperols.
0: And you feel,
1: okay, well, I guess I can move to a lemon, lemon lime and bitters.
3: You could
1: say soda.
3: You could.
0: Name a non-alcoholic drink.
3: If you could order it. Can I get a lemon?
1: I
3: get a lemon?
0: Let's go to Lisa.
3: Sorry, ma'am, I think you've had enough. No, I just want one lemon.
1: I haven't even had a drink.
3: Lisa's called. Another question for Lisa.
1: Lisa, I've got a question. Thank you so much for calling. I have, this one's a bit of a deep one, but at what point should I stop chasing my dreams and aspirations and settle to have a relationship and a family?
3: Whoa!
2: Well, that's a good one.
1: Thanks, Lisa.
2: Never stop chasing your dreams, but that doesn't mean you can't have a family.
1: Wow, that's going to make
2: you can have
1: really
2: a family
1: emotional.
2: And chase your dreams.
1: Yeah. Really?
2: Yes, you can. Why not?
1: Yeah.
0: Did you keep your dreams, Lisa? Do you still have your dreams?
2: No, I didn't. Mm. I should have. That's what I'm saying. Oh, and one other thing. Stop sunbaking. Don't go in the sun.
1: Oh, my God. That was my goal for the year. I'm going to wear sunscreen every day. Everyone should wear sunscreen
2: believe me, you'll get wrinkles.
1: Yeah.
3: Good on you, Lisa. Thanks for coming on the show, Lise.
1: That's
3: great. A wild little conundrum, isn't it? I think she's that whole, got to have a family. Because lots of my mates who are nearly 40, I suppose, now, they're kind of getting 37, 38, are mums.
1: Yeah.
3: Who I've known since they're so little. And they're all kind of just starting to go back to work now. They've had a couple of kids. But they really did have to put everything down for a while. Though.
1: Yeah, that really freaks me out, if I'm being honest. And that made me a little bit more, I think I was a little bit more emotional about that question than
3: you were. Why were you so, where did that come from?
1: Because
3: why are you so worried about
1: that? I love my job and I love my career and I have so many goals and dreams. But I also feel like one day maybe I want a family. But what if I can't have a family and do what I want to do with my work because... I can't handle it all because everyone who's a mum has to go home. Anyway, I'm offloading. It's fine.
0: No, this is what this is about. Offload. Yeah. Offload, Annalise.
3: Should we go to Jen real quick?
1: Yeah.
3: Last question.
1: All right, this one's probably my most serious question.
3: Okay.
1: Jen, in your 40s, what does a Saturday night look like?
4: It's very, very boring, Jen.
1: Okay.
4: But it beats the lemon, lime and bitters.
0: Nice.
1: Oh,
0: that's
1: nice.
0: Good.
1: Okay, so I can have is it a red wine on the couch instead kind of vibe?
4: Yeah, it's lovely. I've got a 5-year-old, so we don't go out much, but me and my partner will choose a movie, generally don't end up watching all of it, relax on the couch with the cat.
1: Okay.
4: Super boring, but it's super lovely.
1: Yeah.
0: How's that sound, Annalise?
1: That sounds,
3: That
1: sounds fun.
3: It sounds fun. It gets good. You'll learn a lot.
1: I'm excited for that.
3: You'll learn a lot of it.
0: All the producers outside are devastated.
3: Head in hands.

0: Good afternoon, everyone. It is Will and Woody. I hope you're having a wonderful, wonderful drive home. Woodrow, we've got junior producer Annalise in here. Annalise is, in her words, 25 and thriving.
1: And she is.
0: And she is.
1: She is.
0: She is. But we were reading a story about Amy Schumer, who had a botched colonoscopy and brought up a bunch of other things about being a 40-year-old woman. AB said quite candidly, and I think vulnerably on the email, gee whiz, there's a lot of stuff that I'm worried about and I'm turning 40. And given that there are a lot of you guys that listen that are 40 and over, we've asked women to call 131065. If you're 40 and over, and AB is just going to shoot some questions at you that she that plague her. I mean, we're getting a little bit of a snapshot into the brain of a 25-year-old woman, which I think is cool. AB?
2: Yes.
0: How are you feeling about it?
2: I'm feeling, like, excited to know the answers to, like, endless list of questions I have. Like,
1: awesome.
2: Yeah, it's actually really insightful. And, like, I feel like coming from people who have actually experienced it, it's helpful.
0: Makes a big difference.
1: Thanks for going there.
0: Good on you guys. Always. Kegels, quick reminder.
2: Kegels.
1: Yes. Quick one, quick.
2: And we've all kegled. Keep going.
1: One. How long can you kegel for?
2: You can pulse. Anyway.
0: All right, let's go.
1: Let's go to Carmen. Carmen, you're going to answer a question from Annalise. Annalise, what's your question for Carmen?
2: Carmen, thank you so much for calling. Are you meant to feel a spark with the person you spend the rest of your life with?
0: Good question.
3: That's a hard one. I've been married a couple of times, 3 to be exact. And I've married for love and I've married for money. And I can say it's much easier crying in a Lamborghini than in a Ford.
2: Oh!
0: Wow!
2: Wow!
1: Love the honesty.
0: Whoa!
1: Love the honesty.
2: Carmen. Okay. But what attracted you to the guy with the money versus, like, was it purely, like, you just met him and you knew he had money, so you're like, I'll just be with him? Or was it, like, you grew apart and then he had money anyway, or?
3: So when you have a messy divorce, after you've, like, met somebody and you think they're the love of your life, and then things turn sour and you just have to move on, and then you're sort of thinking, okay, logistically, I need to make sure I make up for the time I spend at home with the kids. And yeah, so it was an investment in my future, really. That's how I looked at it.
0: Wow.
3: And then the love grew. Yeah. So
0: and
3: I mean,
0: love grew.
3: Arranged marriages. Yeah.
0: Love grew. There you go.
1: Thanks for the honesty.
0: That's awesome, Carmen. Yeah.
2: That's
0: friend
2: so
0: of, a friend of mine. A friend of mine's dad says that, actually. He was in arranged marriage and he said, because arranged marriage is big X-Men. It's like, well, arranged marriage, we'd never do that. Mm-hmm. And he said, love grows, love always grows, lust always fades.
2: Yeah, right. So that leads me perfectly into my next question.
1: Oh, far away. We've got Amanda here. Far away. What's the question for Amanda?
2: Amanda, thanks for calling. My question for you is, like, what happens if your partner gets ugly or, like, ages poorly? Like, do you still love them?
3: I think that, like I do agree with what the comment was about love grows and, you know, lust finishes, because I think, like, my husband and I, we've been married nearly 26 years and, you know, things change. Obviously, our bodies change and our appearance and everything, but it's not the appearance that I'm in love with. It's the person he is. And so I think if you think of it that way, because you're not marrying someone because of their looks, you're marrying someone because of who they are and how they compliment you and uplift you as such. So if they turn ugly, well, then they turn ugly. It's the person that matters. It's not like their appearance.
2: Oh, that's well really said, nice. Amanda. The personality not ugly, though? So that's kind of the win.
1: Yeah. A good personality can almost make them more attractive. I'm interested to ask you, what as far as priorities, thanks, finding
0: Amanda
1: a guy,
0: great call
1: though,
0: again.
1: Now, how important is looks and spark for you right now?
2: Like, really high.
1: Of course.
2: Like, it's actually really concerning. That's why I feel like I've been single for a long time, because I'm so picky.
0: You should. I think you are entitled to that, though.
2: Yeah.
1: Being picky's okay.
0: Do you know
1: what
0: that's called?
2: No.
0: The moment when you first meet someone and you fall in love with them and it's the best thing ever.
4: Limerence?
0: Yeah, it's called limerence. Yeah, Joe's right. Yes, it's actually the feeling that you get of, like, oh my God, the stars have aligned. I'm meant to be with this person. This is the nicest thing ever, is called limerence. And it lasts for, like, different amounts of time for different people. It can last for a night. It can last for 2 weeks. It can last for 3 months, for 6 months. But it always ends. And that's when you actually have to wake up and go, oh, okay, I'm no longer, like, dizzy for you.
2: Wow.
0: But I think you're a good enough person for me to actually change who I am to make this work. And you actually got to do that.
2: I feel like I've had limerence.
0: Yeah, of,
2: like,
0: course.
2: Hot guys on Instagram.
0: Yes. And
5: 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Will and Woody are back in just a bit for a whole lot more shenanigans. It's Will and Woody on Kiss.
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6: Lidcombe, a truck crash for Olympic Drive between Buria Street and Church Street. Heavy conditions here each direction. Keeping in Lidcombe too, expect delays along Parramatta Road heading towards Sydney Olympic Park at Hill Road. 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The KISS cars tomorrow. Rain continues. 22 in the city, 21 in the west. That's KISS traffic and weather together. This is Will and Woody for the drive home.
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22: Good afternoon, everyone. It is Will and Woody. I still love that little bit. Barry Can't Swim. Great song. Cool guy. He seems like a cool guy. Hope you're having a wonderful drive home. Barry Can't Swim. You know Barry Can't Swim, Annalise?
23: Yeah, I know the name.
22: He's a DJ.
23: Yeah.
22: He was at Laneway a couple of years ago.
23: Yeah, he was.
22: Yeah, with Charlie XCX. Yeah, you missed it. Oh, you went to that one?
23: Yeah, but I was too late.
22: You wouldn't have seen him.
23: Nah.
22: You wouldn't have seen him.
23: Oh,
22: seen
23: no, something. I did actually.
22: You would have seen something lame while he was on.
23: Yeah. No, now, I saw Charlie and then Barry.
22: Fate.
23: Barry then Charlie. I don't know.
22: Hey, we play a great song at this time every day to get you guys through the worst of the traffic, which is awesome. So we're going to play a bit of Pink. What are we doing, Tommy? Raise your glass or something delish?
24: Just Like a Pill.
22: Oh, Like a Pill. That's a classic. It's You on Your Hand, Like a Pill. They're great songs. Raise Your Glass, all of them. I'm a big fan of Cover Me in Sunshine, but obviously we'll play that another time.
24: Can we get into the song?
22: No, why are you laughing? Well, up next, a quick chat. I think we're going to get Sexy Darce in here up next. Well, I think he'll need to come in here up next. I think Woods has got a gripe with Darce. It involves his wife. So stick around for that on the other side of Pink. Will and Woody.

0: Good afternoon, everyone. Will and Woody.
1: All right. I think we just need to address something that's happening within our team.
0: Yeah.
1: And I'm pretty rattled about it.
0: Yeah.
1: I'm going to be honest. I haven't confronted the team member as yet.
0: Do it live on air, brother. Yeah. I like that.
1: Three nights ago. Three nights.

0: to go, Will.
1: Yeah. I'm in my home. I'm in my home. And that's my time to, I love all of you guys. I love all of you, all you guys. It's my time to get away. That's my space. You know?
2: I get it, mate. You don't have to, everyone feels the same about you.
1: What do you mean?
2: Well, we all enjoy being away from you as well. Like, okay, it's not like good. You're, you know, everyone needs to be around. Like, we all enjoy time apart.
1: I don't know. I think you guys are always desperate to hang out with me. And I'm like, I'm sorry.
2: Sorry, guys. I can't do it. It's like, we're all doing the same thing. We're all having a couple of days off. We work very closely. Right.
1: Okay,
2: we get it. We get it. It's good. It's nice.
1: It's healthy.
2: It's important. Yeah.
1: And because we all like it, I thought all of us would be respecting it. So I'm putting my daughter to bed, okay, going about my business, and all of a sudden, I hear the sexiest team member's voice in my house. And I was like, what?
2: I didn't come by.
1: What? Nah, stop it. You know you're not the sexiest team member. You know that it's the man we call sexy. It's Sexy Das. He's our digital producer. He's in the studio right now. He is sexy. A bit of a round of applause for Das, actually, for
2: Das
1: sexy.
2: Is fashionable. Sure. I think you got to put your chair down a little bit, bro. Yeah, I mean, sure, I know you're in charge of the tech, but I think the analog stuff gets away from you. And that might just be a generational thing. I'm not being specific
3: there,
2: but
3: this is kind of good.
1: I don't like you. I don't like you. You're looking down on me now.
3: I don't like you.
2: No,
3: that's too low.
1: Yeah, bring him down.
2: No, that's where you're at. That's where
1: bring
2: you're at.
1: Bring him down.
2: Yeah, I think he needs to come down a couple of pegs. Yeah, he does. And that's what this is about, ultimately. Yeah, yeah. He can't be looking down on us.
1: I'm going to go up. I'm going to bring my chair up. Here we go. Here we go. Nice. Now, look, before I get to...
2: He looks like a little boy now.
1: I like him back up. No, I like it. Stay down. Stay down. You stay down.
2: Yeah.
1: Okay, so I can hear his voice.
2: Yeah.
1: Okay, now before I get to... You know, me trying to figure out why that was the case. My wife had said a couple of times, you know, she'd gone, oh, gee, sexy Das. He's confident, isn't he?
3: Really?
1: She'd say that a lot to me. And I'd go, wait.
3: There we go.
1: Nice, he's confident, isn't he? He's confident. And I'd say, yeah, no, he's a pretty confident guy. I mean, pretty confident.
2: Why'd she say confident? Why?
1: I don't know. This is the kind
2: I think that's her way of saying he's hot.
3: I think so.
1: Probably.
2: It is. It actually is. And that's what women do. They go like, oh, geez, he's a nice guy. But when guys go, wow, she's hot.
1: Mm-hmm.
2: Women just go, confident, isn't he?
1: He's confident.
2: He's got a bit of something about him, doesn't he?
1: Yeah, this kind of language was happening.
2: Well, she thinks she's hot.
1: At my house.
2: And then she's only confident. Human.
1: And then she says, and then I say to him, like, I guess he is confident for 21.
2: Yeah.
1: And then she goes, he's 21.
2: Oh, yeah, no.
1: Oh, I can't believe
2: she definitely finds
1: him. I can't believe he's 21.
2: Oh, Jesus.
1: A lot of this chat. Okay.
2: Yeah.
1: Okay? So she says a lot.
2: That's what Sam does when she finds a footballer hot. Because she finds that out, like, oh, he's only 22. I can't believe it.
1: Yes. So my wife's doing all this with sexy.
2: Oh, dear.
1: Okay, so let me take you back to 3 nights ago. I can hear his voice in my house.
2: Wow.
1: Like, this is outrageous. Wow. Where is he?
2: Wow.
1: Where the hell is he? Wow. Get him out here. Anyway.
2: Get the cattle prod, get the dogs.
1: I go downstairs.
2: Yeah.
1: And there's my wife holding her phone, listening to a voice message from sexy.
2: Wow.
1: Now, sexy.
2: Wow.
1: This is, we're going to have a little bit of a conversation.
2: Wow.
1: Just about boundaries.
2: I'm interested.
1: Just about boundaries.
2: I am interested.
1: Yeah, as am I. Why are you sending voice messages to my wife?
3: Well, let me just say this. Mim messaged me first.
1: Whoa. Oh, now.
2: Whoa, the plot thickens. Yeah. Are you sure you want to do this on air? You can tap out right now if you
1: I'm
2: like.
1: I'm not tapping now. Okay. I would have thought, as a new friend, that's where it ends.
3: Well,
1: even if my wife reaches out to you, you say to her, hey, this is maybe...
2: He's got the voice
3: check
2: note.
3: The receipt,
2: here we go.
1: We don't need to check the receipts.
2: Check the
1: I think
2: receipt.
1: You just say...
2: I like it,
1: I think
2: does.
1: You say, out of respect, I don't feel comfortable talking to you.
3: Okay.
2: How did she get your number?
3: No, not number. She actually texted me from your Instagram account.
1: Oh, yeah, she's in there.
3: Yep.
1: She runs it.
3: She said...
2: Wow. It just gets naughtier and naughtier.
3: She says, sexy, it's Mim.
1: Okay.
3: Can we collab on the last post, please? Very, very good stuff.
1: Okay. Yeah.
3: And then that's when I sent the voice message.
2: Oh, so she was like, can I collab on a post that we've done?
3: Yeah.
2: Oh, that's
1: nice. Why did you feel the need to start doing the verbal stuff?
3: Because I was in the car driving.
1: Yeah, well, wait till you get home.
2: No, you can't text and drive.
3: Yeah, there was a thing the other day, actually, when I tried to text
2: you. Yeah, he tries to use Siri, remember?
1: Oh, that was very funny.
2: Yeah.
1: Typos all over the place. Yeah, yeah. And then
2: so you're using the voice messages now. That's good. Yeah. That's good.
1: How many times back and forth did you go? Because I heard a number of times.
2: Oh.
1: I'm upstairs. I didn't hear him once. I didn't hear him. I heard him once, and I was like, "That sounds like sexy." Oh.
3: I did think to myself, I was like, "I wonder what Woods would think about
2: Mim messaging
3: calling
2: his wife."
1: Well, now you know.
3: No, not me. Mim calling me sexy.
2: Yeah, but you messaged her back as well. See, a good friend in that instance would have called Woody and been like, "Hey, mate, just so you know, your wife called me sexy. She's texting me."
1: That's
2: what I would have done.
1: Yeah, and you haven't brought it up
2: that's
1: with
2: what
1: me.
2: I would have done.
1: You've had 4 days. I've given you four days to bring it up, and you've kept it a secret. Now it's weird that it's a
3: secret. No, I thought it would have been weirder if I was like, Because then it, like, legitimizes it. You know what I mean? Like, oh, Woods, I think she might be into me, mate. Like, what's your dark? Like, you know what I mean? Like, that's way worse.
1: Is that what you think?

0: Well, I don't know. You're telling the story, mate.
1: She's only human. She's only human. We've been through it.
2: We've got two children.
1: She's only human, mate.
2: We've got two children. Go and have your chucky milk and get out of here.
3: It's Will and Woody. And sometimes Will and Woody. And the answer is yes. Drive home with Will and Woody. Kiss.
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6: Let's go to Blues. State of Origin Game 1 on tonight at Sydney Olympic Park. Gates are open and it's chock-a-block on roads approaching Parramatta Road through Lidcombe, particularly eastbound. Delays over Parramatta River southbound, Silverwater Road and the Ryde Bridge. Also through Lidcombe, there's been a truck crash. Olympic Drive between Brewery Street and Church Street. Heavy here for that southbound stretch. 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The Kiss cast for tomorrow. Rain continuing, 22 in the city and 21 in the west. That's Kiss Traffic and Weather together. This is Will and Woody for the drive home.
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7: Hi, I'm Sally Pearson. Aussie Kim Birrell has had one of the biggest wins of her tennis career at the French Open. The 28-year-old coming from a set down to defeat 5th-seed American Jessica Pegula in their first round clash. Both the New South Wales and Queensland Women's Origin teams have had their captains' runs today on the Gold Coast ahead of tomorrow night's final clash. The Blues looking for the clean sweep after already claiming the shield. And Abby Wilson has delivered a brace as the Hockeyroos defeated India 2-1 in their friendly in Perth.
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8: Tammy, somebody had a very quick, I don't get a chance to say goodbye passing. 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

0: Hope you're having a wonderful drive home. It is Will and Woody. We are going to get out of here, though, Woods. And look, we can't get out of here now without doing our post-show meeting on the air. Show notes. Post-show notes. Any notes from you, Annalise?
1: Not currently, but I'll think about one.
0: God, I love throwing you. Love it. Oh, it's just
1: you always skip me off guard.
0: Mate, just take your Invisalign out. Concentrate.
1: Right? I need 3 weeks left with my Invisalign, actually.
0: God, there you go.
1: Yeah.
0: Now, see, even that would have been better than come back to me. Das, been texting Woody's wife. That's a show note.
1: That's a show note.
0: That's a show note.
1: Weird.
0: That's a personal note, mate. That's a personal note. Oh, it is. Oh, he's pressed the wrong button. I mean, the tech guy.
2: Oh, God.
0: Do we need to color code your buttons for you?
2: Yeah, I've actually got it labeled. I don't know.
0: Really? Yeah, well, the colors are good, though. Like, my daughter doesn't understand labels, but she does colors. I mean, she's 4, but that's where you might be at, bro, and that's all right.
2: Good on her.
3: Yeah. Maybe Mem can teach him.
0: Oh, don't. That's not good. Now, Woody's left early. He's had to go. He's got an appointment, so that feels a bit wild to say that.
3: Feels like there's an argument coming.
0: There's a lot there. I don't think we need to. Anyway, get that on the podcast. Why Darcy's texting Woody's wife behind his back. How do you feel about that?
1: About the texting?
0: Yeah. Crosses the line?
1: Yeah, crosses the line.
0: If you're going to be on the air, Annalise, you need to have an opinion.
1: Sorry.
0: I can't throw to you again.
1: I like being on the fence.
0: I know you do. How do you feel about the fact that sexy Darcy is texting Woody's wife?
1: I hate it. It's terrible. Never do it again.
0: That's what we're about.
1: No. Oh, my God.
0: That was
1: ew.
0: Good.
1: What the hell?
0: Intense. Very good.
1: Yeah.
0: Nice. Yeah. It's not. It's not okay, mate.
1: I'm sweating now.
0: I'm not really sure what's worse there, though, because she was text. She.

0: drew first blood, didn't she, Dust?
1: Yeah, exactly. And she called me sexy as well.
0: Yeah, which is pretty wild. So, look, at the end of the day, Woody, a lot of anger at you, but if I'm honest, I know him very well, he was projecting because he was very angry at his wife. And they're going to have to sort that out. They've got two kids. I mean, there's sad breakdowns of marriages with little kids. Very sad. Well, it's not funny, mate.
2: It's not.
0: It's not funny. Now, before we get out of here, let's go to Angela. Angela.
3: Hello.
0: Angela, you've got yourself. I don't know how this has happened. You've popped up. I've got to give away the Post Malone tickets today. We've heard you're a big fan. You're going to Post Malone. You're going to his big ass world tour.
3: No way.
0: Yeah, you are.
3: No way. That is so
0: cool. October 26th, special guest, Don Toliver.
3: That is so cool. Thank you so much. You've got to say the one word to me of my favourite song that I entered the competition. So you've got to, on the count of three, we should both just go, congratulations.
0: Congratulations. Yeah, I was all over that. All over tickets and tour info at livenation.com.au. Now, the reason I'm saying it in American accent is because it's called... It's called, I love this guy, I love the face tats. What a guy. It's called his big, it's called Post Malone's big ASS world tour.
3: It is, it's his big ass tour.
0: Big ass. You know, I can't call it a big ass world tour. It doesn't have the same ring to it, doesn't it, Ange? It's not the same, is it?
3: It's not the same.
0: It's not the same. Oh, that's a tune. That's a tune. That is a tune. I'll give him that. You'd find him hot, don't you, Joe? You'd find Post Malone hot.
2: Love Posty. Yeah, my favourite song's Rockstar.
0: He's got that rat vibe that you like.
2: Just swamp been pulled rat, out of a swamp bin rat. And plopped on stage. You love that, vibe to him.
0: You love it. It's weird.
2: Perfect for your girl.
0: Very strange. Very strange. Man, I feel just like a rock star. Oh, yeah, yeah. Tight. Yeah. All my brothers got that big ass world tour. all right. I'll see you tomorrow.
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12: Sydney traffic. Lidcombe, a B-double truck crash for Olympic Drive near Buria Street, 203 southbound lane shut. Into Pymble, Ride Road passing Shaddock Avenue, semi-trailer breakdown southbound. A breakdown, Liverpool, Elizabeth Drive eastbound at the Hume Highway. And State of Origin Game 1's on at Sydney Olympic Park. There's plenty of traffic on the approach for Parramatta Road and the M4. Hurry, the Cupra Winter Demo Sale ends May 31, including a 1.9% comparison rate on Cupra Leon and Terramar. 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Kiss cars for tomorrow. Shower and possible evening storm. 22 in the city, 20 in the west. That's KISS traffic and weather together.
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16: Hey, I'm Kate O'Bree. The Treasurer reckons inflation is still way too high. Despite an easing from 4.6 to 4.2%, it's increased the chance the RBA will keep rates on hold next month. Jim Chalmers says it's good news, but there's still a lot of work to do.
18: A very welcome development to see inflation fall by more than was anticipated, but we know that there's still an inflation challenge in our economy, that the war in the Middle East has turbocharged that inflation challenge.
16: A man's been banned from going anywhere near the Anti-Semitism Royal Commission hearings in the CBD. It's after 68-year-old Ian Minus allegedly wore a swastika on a T-shirt outside the building earlier this month. The Premier's been called out for a State of Origin faux pas. Chris Meaden's posting a pic of Zach Lomax to socials, wishing the Blues well for Game 1 tonight. Fans begging him to take the pic down, which he later did. Lomax left footy for rugby in a dramatic code switch earlier this season. And the latest on Celeb from Smallsy's Hot Minute, a celebrity couple doubles their wealth.
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16: The Beckhams are officially billionaires. In just over a year, David and Victoria have increased their combined wealth to $2.2 billion. That's up from $931 million last year. They celebrated with a luxury family holiday in Ibiza. Your sports check next.
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0: King is confident his men will cope well in tonight's wet and slippery conditions. Rain's expected ahead of game one at Accor.
1: We've got some very smart footy players too that are aware of the conditions, what they need to do. We'll go out there full of confidence in our footy and we'll be smart when we get near a sideline.
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0: The chance of showers on the Kiss cast tonight. Showers and storms tomorrow. 20 the top, a morning shower and 21 on Friday. Right now, it's 20 degrees at Accor Stadium. 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
0: On Sydney's number one hit music station. Evening, you're with Kat Markey right now. Getting pumped up, 80,000 fans tonight, braving the rain, getting around game one at Accor. Our city is alive. Best time of the year. Origin, we love it. Hope you packed your poncho, by the way. Kelly, you've just picked up dinner, taking it home to the family. You guys are going to be cheering from the couch tonight. Who are we going for?
4: New South Wales.
0: Of course. Okay, I would have been offended just then. If you said Maroons, I would have been like, get out of here, leave.
4: Yeah, no, we're all New South Wales. We're all blues in our house.
0: Okay, love that. Just a sea of blue in the living room tonight.
4: Absolutely.
0: Love that. Go to Blues. Well, if you're heading out there, I want to hear from you. 131065, call me as we continue the non-stop music right now. Plenty of pump-up tracks on the way ahead of Origin, kicking off at 8 o'clock tonight on Sydney's number one hit music station. 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

0: fridge is looking good tonight. Lit up, bright blue. Sydney, we are up and about on Kiss 106.5. Game one Origin. Everyone making their way into a core right now. Nicole in the car with the family. How are ya?
1: Good, how are you? The kids are in the back actually with their little blue jerseys on, so we're all ready for tonight.
0: Oh, I love that. I was going to say, are we blues, maroons? I'm glad to hear that we're all wearing blue in the car. That's good.
1: Yes, I hope you're blues as well.
0: I've got a bit of blue on actually. Oh, I've got blue knickers on. Blue undies.
1: It can.
0: It's going to be such a good game tonight. Sydney is the best vibe when Origin's on, don't you reckon? Everyone's up and about, excited.
1: I agree. So good.
0: So much fun. And to get you pumped for kickoff at 8 o'clock, non-stop music continues right now across Sydney. You're on Kiss 106.5. Go, Blues!

0: Sydney's Kiss 106.5. We are counting down to kick off at Accor Stadium tonight. Game one is finally here. And at Accor right now, prepping to commentate from the sidelines, ex-Blues player and coach, Brad Fidler, taking the time out to chat. How are you, mate? You okay?
1: Nervous. I remember as a kid going to school, I used to be nervous for like a week leading up to Origin. Like as a 10-year-old, that's my greatest memory just about as a child, standing on the hill of the SCG in the pouring rain, mind you. But no, I still get nervous. I got nervous as a player, nervous as a coach. Coaching's the worst nerves, you know. And when it works, it's an incredible feeling. And then when it doesn't work, you just lie there all night and don't sleep. And age quickly.
0: And age a lot quicker. Yeah. Okay, so that's not happening for you these days. It's a lot more fun, the work that you're doing now with Origin, yeah?
1: Yeah, and I get makeup. So now so even if I'm looking crap, I can get makeup and things look better.
0: Now, for everyone who's watching the game from home tonight on the comfort of their couch out of the rain, what are we snacking on? What kind of guy are you, Brad? Are you like an Allen's Lollies Snakes kind of dude? Do you like a Dorito bag of chips? Like, what are we eating? What are we snacking on while we're watching Origin?
1: Oh, you know what? My spoil is dark chocolate bullets.
0: Oh.
1: Yeah.
0: Yeah, the dark chocolate ones are good for you too, I hear. Dark chocolate's good
1: That's
0: for
1: right,
0: you.
1: Yeah, and red wine. And have heaps of red wine, yeah.
0: Yum. Okay, lock it in. That's me done. I'll stop by Coles on the way home after this. Excellent. State of Origin, live tonight at 7:30 on 9 and 9 now. Brad Fidler will hear you down the line during game one tonight. Thanks so much for your time, mate.
1: Awesome. Have a great night.
0: You too, mate. Back to the music next in just a minute. Alex Warren coming up. Another pump-up tune from Kistory from DJ Sammy as we count down to game one on Sydney's Kiss 106.5.
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5: Allow extra travel using the rail network this evening after multiple incidents. Extra traffic too, heading towards Sydney Olympic Park. State of Origin, game one. Heavy traffic, Parramatta Road. We've got delays for the M4 motorway down over the Ryde Bridge and Silverwater Road. And Lidcombe, a B-double truck crash, Olympic Drive each way near Burria Street. 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KISS cast tomorrow. Shower, possible evening storm. 22 in the city, 20 in the west. That's KISS traffic and weather together.
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0: On Sydney's number one hit music station, Kiss 106.5. Surely this Ariana Grande song, We Can't Be Friends, was written about the Blues and the Maroons. We Can't Be Friends. Epic rivalry tonight at Accor Stadium. Game one is on the way. 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
5: 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The gift Kiss shower or two tomorrow with tops of 22 degrees in the city and in the west. First, Kiss traffic and weather together.
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0: Sydney's number one hit music station, KISS 106.5. We're counting down, kickoff, 8.05 tonight, Accor Stadium. Game one is here, baby!
1: What a hit.
0: Oh, and so is ex-Blues player and coach Brad Fittler. Taking time out, you're at Accor right now getting ready, commentating tonight from the sidelines. What are the moments that you look forward to the most during games? Because there's lots.
2: I love the moments, like as in from the walkout. I love the walkout. I love when tries are scored. I love turning around to the fans and just watching them, like the jubilation and the joy in their face. I just turn instantly around just to look at the fans and their faces. You know, it's why you play, and you're grateful for the life as playing State of Origin, these sort of sports where, you know, people just get so involved. But yeah, I love looking at the fans.
0: You ever just, you know, stop what you're doing, or do you have time to do that? Do you just take it all in? Just take in the emotion, the atmosphere, and just look around?
2: 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I remember as a coach when we won 2019, just standing there and all the crowds just sort of looking down at you, and you're just, you know, just like a rock star moment. It's like, wow, the

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1: 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It's going to be electric. And State of Origin also live tonight at 7:30 on 9 and 9 now. 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
8: Now.
1: Hey, I'm Kate O'Bree. Another sign mortgage holders could be off the hook next month. Inflation has come in lower, thanks in part to the fuel excise being halved. It's come in at 4.2% in the 12 months to April, down from 4.6%. The opposition has accused the government of rolling out the welcome mat to ISIS brides. It comes after another group of women and children touched down from Syria last night. Angus Taylor says it's disgusting.
18: Government's rolled out the welcome mat to people who have turned

0: their backs on our country and our values to support ISIS, an organisation that has committed egregious brutality and atrocity across the world.
1: An emotional addition for tonight's Origin, Queensland naming Jai Arrow as their 20th man. It comes a week after the South Star was forced to quit footy in the wake of his MND diagnosis. And in KISS celebrity news, Delta takes out an AVO. More in a minute.
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1: Eurovision star Delta Goodrum has asked police for protection from a man she claims is harassing her. Cops have gone to court today seeking an AVO to protect the pop star from a 33-year-old Southwest Sydney man who allegedly harassed her on social media while she was overseas for the Eurovision comp in Vienna. He's also been hit with charges relating to the allegation. Your sports check in a sec.
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1: In sport, Blue Star Brian To'o needs just one try in Game 1 tonight to become the outright leading try scorer in New South Wales history. He's currently tied on 11 with Jared Hayne and Josh Adokar. 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
1: The chance of showers and down to 15 on the KISS cast. Showers and storms tomorrow, 20 the top, 21 and a morning shower on Friday. Right now it's 18 in the west, it's 20 at a core. 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
14: We are on. Yeah, baby. Welcome to it. Wednesday night. How is everybody? Are we ready to go? Smallsy Show is on the air. We got tickets up for grabs to BTS tonight. Oh, yes, we do. BTS. They've got their big stadium tours. The phones are already blowing up if you want to go to BTS 131065. They can be yours very soon. Also coming up tonight on the show, not only do we have tickets to see Post Malone live, are we going to give away tickets to see Post Malone before 8 o'clock?
15: Before 8 o'clock, yeah.
14: Okay, you want to go to Post Malone, you are listening out for a Post Malone song somewhere between now and 8 p.m., the tickets to Post Malone can be yours. Plus, he's going to be here on the show tonight, right?
15: Yeah.
14: That is going to be fun. Also, what else is happening?
15: I mean, that's a lot, but next we've got the Hot Minute.
14: Oh, sorry. Yeah, go say it. Just yell it out.
16: Queenslander!
14: That is...
16: Ooh, that was gross. Sorry, but
14: you
16: I'll
14: are
16: say.
14: Disgusting. Thank that Queensland. Is the... You're feral.
16: That felt
14: you
16: gross.
14: You look feral. That scarf is feral. Go put the beanie is terrible. The jersey is terrible. Can't change where you're from, though, right?
16: No,
14: you can take the girl out of Queensland, but can you take the Queensland out of the girl? I think not. Okay, Smallsy Show is on. Let's kick things off with Harry Styles, and we'll do the Hot Minute next to KISS.

0: Raven. That is Iran. All right, Smallsy Show is on Wednesday night, right here at Kiss. Post Malone tickets up for grabs before 8 o'clock. Then after 8 o'clock, Post Malone, the man himself, and his big ass world tour. Post Malone is going to be here on the show. That's coming up. Big one for a Wednesday night. Hey, you don't have to be watching no football around here. There's nothing. This radio's way more exciting than this. Radio's way more exciting.
1: G's
0: in the phone room. Have you got one eye on the screen up there?
1: Yeah, I'm waiting for kickoff, okay. But I'll be so alert and attentive to the show as always.
0: Okay, good.
1: By the way.
0: Well, then the bar is low for everyone listening.
1: Oh my God.
0: The bar is low. Hey, should we get you across the hot minute? Let's do it. Let's download. Smallsy's hot minute. I got breaking news. Let's get you across the big celeb stories of the day. Oh, we got a Little Mix reunion to tell you about in a second. First, though, you won't believe how much money this guy is making on his side hustle.

0: What's up? It is yours truly, Jason Derulo. Talk dirty to me.
1: All right, so obviously Jason Derulo, first love, music.
2: Yeah.
1: Second love, acting. Maybe he was in Cats.
2: I mean, he was.
3: Was he in Cats?
1: Yes, he was terrible in it.
3: Oh, Jason.
1: Yeah, Jason was in Cats. He was terrible in it. You know what? Think about this as a side hustle. You normally would say a side hustle wouldn't make you as much money as what your main hustle does. Check out how much Jason Derulo's car wash business that he runs on the side is now worth.
4: Rocket Car Wash is valued at $2 billion. I've done very well, man. I've done well. And in the process, I've learned that all of the money that I can make doing business will never even come close to that happiness that I get from doing my actual passion.
1: Said like a true rich person who has no money problems, that their happiness only comes from their first love. By the way, producer Zach has just put up on the screen here in the studio a photo of Jason Derulo from Cats. God, he looks terrible. How bad does he look in that?
3: Mash. Kidding, obviously.
1: Look how bad he looks, like a cat.
3: Is he like the rum tum, what are they called? Rum tum tugger?
1: He does look like rum tum tugger right there.
0: Hey, it's Joe Jonas here.
5: Talk to me.
1: He's done some rum tum tugging. Joe Jonas has revealed, speaking of movies, the massive auditions that he's bombed across his career. Don't just think that Joe Jonas did Camp Rock and then that was the end of his acting career. No, he made a cameo in Zoolander 2. He was in Hotel Transylvania 3. He wanted to be in bigger pictures, though. He wanted to make bigger movies, but he never quite got the job.
6: I was auditioning for Wicked.
7: And no.
6: Spider-Man.
7: We don't need to name all the things I didn't get. I would like to. Those are two of them.
6: What's the one about the news anchors, the amazing actresses that are.
7: Morning show.
6: Oh, for sure. I show up early. They're like, oh, we have a private room for you. And I could hear clear as day all the guys auditioning. And these guys
7: killing it?
6: Were crushing it. And I go in and I just crash and burn.
1: Oh. Hey, at least he's doing his passion, right? He's got his music. And he's getting to do his passion.
8: Hey, this is Little Mix.
1: And in some unexpected news, Perry from Little Mix has promised a reunion is coming. I didn't think we'd see the day. Jade, Leanne, Perry from Little Mix, they went in hiatus back in 2022. They've all been doing their own solo music in the last couple of years. Let's be honest, none of it has quite hit the heights of what the girl group did.
2: Together,
1: yes. She's done an interview with a UK magazine called Attitude, and she says that, this is Perry, that the girls are 100% coming back. There is a reunion in the works. When asked if it was the three of them or if they were going to get Jessie Nelson back as a foursome, Perry said definitely a three, shutting down any speculation that any water has passed under the bridge or that Jessie would be reuniting with them anytime in the future. Hey, you know what, though? What I love about the Little Mix girls is that they're always welcome on this show.
2: Always.
1: Always welcome. It doesn't matter what they're flogging. If they've got a vitamin supplement, come on, flog it. Well, I've got time for each and every one of them. That is your Hot Minute done. You're up to date. Stand by for those Post Malone tickets while we play Ella Langley now. It's Choose in Texas, the Smallsy Show at KISS. Just when

0: There is brand new music tonight from the Kid Laroi. It is called Pieces. The Smallsy Show is on. Okay, if you want to win tickets to BTS, they're going to be after 8 o'clock. BTS tickets after 8 p.m. tonight. We've got the Post Malone tickets to come first. You're listening out for the Posty song. Also, too, Post Malone is going to be here on the show before 8 o'clock. Man, that's huge. Yep. Any other radio show got Post Malone? I don't think so. Post Malone's going to be here before 8 o'clock. Meantime, let's do... Coming through your radio, it's Marzi. If anyone needs a... What's the word I'm looking for here? If anyone needs a reason to think you need to get a new job, I got one for you right now. I don't know. Just quick check-in. You know, what are we? 6 months into the new job here at KISS? Are we loving... 5 months into the new job?
1: Yeah.
0: Are we all happy?
1: Dare I say under 5 months?
0: Yeah.
1: We started on like the 16th of January.
0: Okay, happy?
1: Oh, no, 19th, sorry.
0: Happy so far?
1: Of course, yeah.
0: Any notes? Oh, there's a couple of notes. What about you, G, in the phone room? Are you happy?
2: I'm so happy. I can't believe it's been like 5 months already.
0: It's amazing how quickly time flies when you're happy, right?
2: We've been cooking.
0: Okay, but I'm going to tell you right now, I bring sad news tonight. I probably am going to want to go and get a new job. So Samsung, you know Samsung? Samsung? Oh, we've all heard that go off, haven't we? And you automatically know that's not an iPhone king or queen. That's a...
1: Saying that after this story.
0: No. Okay, so the reason why I say I'm going to look for a new job... Samsung workers have just been given a bonus for all of their hard work. Do we get a bonus here at KISS? No. What do Samsung workers get as a bonus? $400,000. Even I would take, if I would have a Samsung phone, if they were going to pay me, if they could pay me $400,000, then I would convert from an iPhone to a, I mean, I probably wouldn't get it out in public, but you know, I would use a Samsung. So apparently they did this big deal with the union members. And because Samsung is making all these chips for AI, I think, they're sort of dispersing the profits from the company amongst the people who are making the chips. And each worker is going to get a one-off cash bonus of $475,000. Again, not everyone can work for Samsung. So tonight on the show, I would like to know, what did your work give you as a gift? Because I've certainly never been given $475,000. In fact, the only cash gift I think I have ever gotten in my time here in radio was the last place we worked. Do you remember when for Christmas they gave us a $25 gold Coles gift card?
2: I don't remember because I wasn't on the gifting list. So
0: wait, you didn't get that gift?
2: No, they left me off and I didn't know anyone was getting presents for like 3 years. I mean, womp womp, but...
0: Okay, well, the highlight.
2: Lucky you.
0: The highlight, and then didn't they give you, because you lasted longer at the other place than what I did. What did they give you for Chris? The chocolate,
2: expired Dubai chocolate. Yeah, was the one they remembered me for.
0: Okay, 131065 tonight. Samsung workers might be getting $400,000 in a cash gift. I would like you to tell me what is the worst gift your business gave you. I would say $25 Coles gift card. And I know you should never... What?
1: You're about to say
0: You shouldn't look a gift horse in the mouth. I know. It's a gift. One good gift is better than no gift. However, I wouldn't say no to almost $500,000. Or expired Dubai chocolate. You just know someone bought too much of that and was like, oh, we've got to get rid of this. Worst corporate gift. What is it? Go, call the show here at KISS. Gotta go with everything I've ever.

0: Rosé and Bruno, that is our Appetar. It is the Smallsy Show on the air tonight. Here at Kiss, Post Malone fans. Tickets to Post Malone, tickets to go in the next 10 minutes. And then Post Malone going to be on the show straight after. So stand by for that. Meantime.
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0: All right, tonight asking the question, what's the worst corporate gift, worst work gift you've ever gotten after Samsung workers? While they have to have a Samsung, they did get $500,000 in a one-off bonus because Samsung apparently is sharing the profits that the company's made because they're making all these chips for AI. And I'm like, if only we have ever worked at a business that gave good gifts, good corporate gift. The best we got was expired Dubai chocolate and $25 Coles gift card. Again, though, one must remain grateful. What'd you say?
4: Not this business, though, just for clarity.
0: Oh, no, Kiss has been great. Oh, yeah. I've yet to receive a gift. However, take this on notice, board and shareholders. The expectations are high.
4: Thank you, Samsung.
0: Thank you, yes. Jocelyn, hello. Don't tell me where you worked. Just tell me what the gift was.
5: Promotional pen for 10 years in the same business.
0: 10 years work and you got a promotional pen.
5: Yep.
0: Did you die a little bit inside? Was it expected of these people? Did you have a moly moly boss?
5: Oh, no. I thought it'd be better than that.
0: Yeah.
5: But no, never.
0: No, you
5: multi-million dollar company in different countries and that's what you get.
0: No, I totally agree. You know what? You got to remind, you know what? I don't say this to be a Debbie Downer, but you know what? Your business don't care about you.
5: Never.
0: You got to care about yourself, number one. And don't hang out.
5: That's it.
0: Don't hang in for the 10 years thinking you're going to get some gold watch because it ain't happening. Sam, don't tell me where you worked. Tell me what the corporate gift was.
6: It was a box of chocolates that I never received.
0: Quality.
6: They had their names on every single box under the Christmas tree in the break room. And there was two Sams working there, me, of course.
0: Yeah.
6: And there was only one

0: Sam on the box.
1: Oh.
0: Yep.
1: Okay. Jen, hello to you.
2: Hi.
1: All right.
2: Not going to tell you where I work.
1: No, thank you.
2: A PA, blood, sweat and tears, including personal favours and everything else.
1: Sorry, and this is you, Jen. You're the personal assistant to
2: high-flying
1: executive wanker.
2: Yeah.
1: Right, probably has a Rolex watch, drives a BMW.
2: Correct.
1: Oh, yep. Wearing
2: doing
1: flashes.
2: Favours for his wife and everything. He gifted me an ornament from his own home that still had about 10 years worth of dust on it.
1: No. After all of the favours, lying, probably even lied for him, didn't you too? His wife rings and you're like, oh, he's just in a meeting when really he is off with
2: everyone
1: someone
2: else got fantastic gifts and we're sitting here looking at this ornament.
1: Sorry to hear that. Well, you know what? I'm not going to treat you like just a scrap of paper. I'm going to give you $150 to spend at Kodiak, the new stylish Aussie drinkware, hard cooler brand. 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You know what? I appreciate you. Your boss, your boss might not have Jen, but I do. Thank you for listening to the show.
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6: Tammy, somebody had a very quick, I don't get a chance to say goodbye passing. Where is that?
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0: That song right now can win you tickets to see Post Malone on his big-ass world tour when it comes to Australia in October. 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Were we talking about this last night on the show, producer Zach?
1: Yeah, it was last night.
0: It was last night. I was saying, remember when we went to Post Malone's house? This was years ago. And then I was like, ooh, dig up, find out if anyone ripped the interview when we were at the old place, put it up on YouTube or made a podcast out of it. Now, did you find our interview with Post Malone?
1: I did, yes.
0: So Post Malone, about to be on the show, but with a rewind. Where are we going to? What's the details on this?
1: 9 years ago.
0: Yes.
1: This week in 2017.
0: 9 years ago this week.
1: Yeah, May 2017.
0: Okay. We went to his house, I believe.
1: In LA. Congratulations was the song we were playing on the radio. The debut album had just come out. It was huge.
0: Yes. And we went in there, and then he had a girl being tattooed in the lounge room. Is this all in the interview?
1: Yeah, that's what happened.
0: Okay, let's press play. Post Malone Rewind on the Smallsy Show right now.
2: 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This

0: Posty, thanks for having us over, mate. I appreciate
1: that. Thanks for coming through.
0: Mate, I was interrupting Call of Duty.
1: Hey, that's all right.
0: Are you hardcore into Call of Duty?
1: I love to play.
0: Yeah.
1: But I suck. It's just like basketball.
0: Hey, you look like you're doing all right. You look like you're doing all right. You've got a job. That's why you've actually...
1: Yeah, exactly.
0: Unlike
1: I'm busy.
0: Yeah. Like 13-year-olds playing against who have nothing to do. Right. They've got their entire lives to go through. Anyway, thanks for having us over. Much appreciated.
1: Yeah,
0: sorry we didn't catch up when you were in Australia. How was your experience down under for the first time? What did you think of our beautiful country?
1: It was killer. I did so many shooies.
0: Yeah. Okay, well, we need to talk about this, right? Because, like, you had never done that before, right? And then the next minute, you're doing it at Coachella as well?
1: Yeah.
0: are you just doing them everywhere you go?
1: I don't know. It's kind of weird. It might be a little fetish type deal. I can't understand it, but all I know is that I like it. Drink beer from shoes.
0: Is there anyone's shoe in particular? Are you open just to anyone's off the feet?
1: I prefer my shoe because I love my own brand.
0: Of course.
1: My own musk, my own...
0: Everyone does.
1: But you know what? I'll drink out of anybody's shoe. I don't care.
0: Sure.
1: It's whatever.
0: I have to say, how many people are in the house right now? Because, like, when I walked in, I was like, I was expecting something low-key. There's, like, 50 people in the house
1: right
0: now.
1: Yeah, we're having a little shindig, a little get-together.
0: Is it a shindig, or is this just what happens nightly?
1: Not nightly, I wouldn't say, but, you know, now I'm finished. I brought Lou over. He's a great producer. We're finishing writing up some songs on the next album.
0: Okay.
1: I have my girlfriends here, got some tattoo guys here, my brother's here. Travis is here. You know, all the friends are here, so we're just running around. And
0: as the more success comes, does the crew get bigger, or has the crew always been big, except now it's just you're living larger than you were before?
1: Yeah, the crew is probably the same size.
0: Yeah, okay.
1: I've always had, like, so many friends because I'm, like, so cool. Like,
0: I'm vibing that. I'd want to be your friend if I lived here. I'd just pop around. Except I would feel like I have a normal job, so I wouldn't be able to be here. Like, I'd be like, nah, bro, I've got to work tomorrow. Like, I can't, not again.
1: You got to do a beer bong before you leave.
0: Things have blown up for you at the moment. Is there anything that stands out as a highlight over the last, like, 6-12 months?
1: I'm definitely putting out the album.
0: Yeah.
1: Definitely the album going platinum was a dream of mine. And
0: yeah.
1: Just a highlight is people liking me.
0: Yeah.
1: Yeah.
0: Well, don't we all do this for some, like, crazy weird reason that we, like, don't

0: really like ourselves, or we're not really like into much self-love, so that when other people love us...
1: Right, I always say that as a joke. I judge my self-worth off of what other people think of 100%.
0: And you joke about it, but deep inside,
1: I really hate myself.
0: 100%, it's like, why don't they like me? I mean, I thought that was really...
1: I don't care. Yeah, I don't care if you like me, but then
2: particularly
1: I'm
2: alone. I do.
0: Why did they not buy that song? What do you want your Aussie fans to know?
1: Thanks for coming to the show. Thanks for turning up. Thanks for the support and love and everything. And I'll be back soon with Hella Shoeys.
3: Wow. That was a lot there in that interview, wasn't it? Musa, didn't someone also offer me a puff of a joint mid-interview too?
4: Yes, I remember that. I got offered one too.
3: Yeah,
4: we were working, so obviously.
3: In the middle of the interview, the guy just taps me. That's what happened. Mid-interview, this guy, I don't know who, it must have been Travis or someone, one of the guys that was in his crew, just mid-interview, post is talking, he taps me on the leg, and then he just hands me a joint, and he goes, "You want to smoke?" And I'm like, I'm in the middle of doing an interview, bro. I'm in the middle of an interview. Wait till after the interview. You want to go see Post Malone? He's coming for his big ass world tour. 13-1065. We are going to give him away next. Call now if you want to be there. Madonna and Sabrina. This is Bring Your Love. Wow, that was a walk down memory lane, wasn't it? Smallsy Show is live here at Kiss. Something I want to talk about.

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4: Let's get the party started. See you at the bar, you was hardly talking. That's when I knew that your heart was scarring. Friends to lovers need a part to star in. Like, wait, babe, let me

0: a kiss. Hey, around a what the Wednesday, WTF Wednesday. I'm so close to say. Around a WTF Wednesday is coming up here at Kiss right now.
1: I'm here to play some songs.
2: Hey, what's up, y'all? This is Post Malone.
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5: Thanks for coming out.
0: All right, every night this week, tickets to check out Post Malone live with his Big Ass World Tour. Let's go to the phone. In Pennant Hills, Yvonne.
6: Hello.
0: Hello, Yvonne. Big Post Malone fan, it says here, yes?
6: Yes.
0: Post Malone tour? Tattoo, sorry.
6: Yes, I got two tattoos.
0: Where are your tattoos?
6: One at the back of my neck and one of them on my wrist.
0: Okay, what is it? What are they? Are they lyrics? Are they? Is it a beer bottle? What,
6: no,
0: what is...
6: I for my 30th birthday, I copied Posty and I got two of the same tattoos that he has.
0: Oh, as in what Post Malone has on his neck, you have on your neck and vice
6: no.
0: versa?
6: No, I've got the one that he's got a red heart on his face, and he's also got a smiley face with X's like marshmallow. I've got that on the back of my neck and wrist.
0: Okay, wow. So Post Malone got 70s distinct tattoos. You decided to steal two of them and put them on your own body.
6: Yeah, because I love him.
0: And what about this? He's got barbed wire on his face. He does, doesn't he?
6: Yeah, but that's too much, I think.
0: Oh, okay. There she draws the line at barbed wire. Lucky for you right now, though, I'm going to give you two tickets to see Post Malone. Two tickets to his Big Ass World Tour. Congratulations.
6: Thank you so much.
0: Oh my God, you should go get another tattoo to celebrate.
6: Yeah, maybe one of you.
0: You could. Love. No, but if you had to get one more tattoo of Post Malone's, what would you get?
6: Always tired.
0: Oh God. Always tired that he's got tattooed on his face. Who isn't always tired? Like, I wake up some days and I'm like, do we have to? I'm exhausted. Hey, Yvonne, enjoy.

0: Enjoy Post Malone, all right?
1: Thank you.
0: Thank you. More tickets to go tomorrow night here on the show. And tonight, still to come, tickets to BTS.
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0: Okay, we're back. Wednesday night, Smallsley Show is on right here at KISS. BTS tickets, they are yours inside the next 10 minutes. 131065 is the number, get calling. When we come back, we're going to do a WTF Wednesday. What the? After Amy Shark.

0: Taylor's Opalite. Smallsy show tonight, a Kiss. BTS tickets up for grabs to the Ararang tour, world tour here in Oz. That is three songs away from now. Meantime, are we ready to do a WTF? Wednesday? WTF Wednesday. It's a new segment where I present a story that makes you go, what the? I've got two stories here, team. We can only do one, so I'm going to ask you to choose, okay? Story number one. A new Chinese invention that will change your life, or how to get a natural glow up. What's tickling your fancy, G, in the phone room?
1: Chinese government. Chinese government? Chinese government.
0: I didn't say Chinese government, but you're probably right. China invention. China invention. What are you vibing?
2: I want to hear the invention.
0: You want to hear China invention as well? Okay, here we go. Strap in, everybody. This story is going to make you say, what the...

0: What the f***?
1: Oh, I should have also led that this story does have a little bit of... I know you lost your beautiful dog last week, so I wanted to say, oh, it's a dog story.
2: Thank you for reminding me. I didn't even...
1: Poor Molly.
2: I know. She would have loved this.
1: Molly, okay, are you ready for tonight's story about in WTF Wednesday? There's a new Chinese invention of an AI pet collar that claims to translate your dog's barks, your cat meows, into full sentences with 95% accuracy. Oh, what do you think Molly would have said?
2: That dog ate her own poo. So it would have just been like, I'm hungry. Okay. Where's my poo?
1: So apparently the collar uses microphones, motion sensors, and then AI to read the body language and vocalizations of your dog. They've even got an ad ready to go. Would you like to hear the ad
3: yes,
1: for the
3: please.
1: Chinese invention that can decode your pet's barks?
4: I'm hungry. I need a snack. Hungry.
5: Let's play. Come on, play now. Leave me alone. I don't like you.
1: Imagine if you put a collar on your dog or your cat and the first thing it said was like, leave me alone, I don't like you. There you go. Anyway, apparently it's on Kickstarter right now. They've already taken 10,000 pre-orders. You can get one for $160. You can sign up to one right now.
3: I feel like we should get one now.
1: I do. What do you Yeah. Well, look, you know, it is a Chinese... What are you going to say?
2: What do you think Alfie would say?
1: My dog? My dog Alfie would say... Well, do you remember the other week here on the show? She's a female dog who tries to hump me all the time. Remember that caller rang up and said that dog's
2: That's
1: trying
2: a power
1: to...
2: Trip.
1: Yeah, that my dog tries to dominate me. So the first thing that would come out of my dog's mouth was like, get me food, bitch.
3: Your daddy?
1: Who's your daddy? Lay down, let me hump you. Let me sex you. And I'm like, I can't do that, Alfie. I cannot do that. Okay. Anyway, watch out for that. It's a new Chinese dog collar that claims to translate the bark. Jack Gray, look at you. Now playing. Kiss New Music is on. It's the Smallsy Show. Somebody.

0: 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All right, clear the lines. Let's do the BTS tickets. The boys are coming to Oz.
1: BTS!
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5: Okay, let's go.
0: All right, let's go. 131065 is the number. Tickets to BTS up for grabs tonight. The game we are playing is Panic to get these tickets, because people are panicking. The phones have been blowing up all night for this. How are the phones in the room there, in the phone room, G?
6: They're melting.
0: They're going
6: as we
0: nuts.
6: Speak.
0: Okay.
6: But keep trying.
0: Keep trying.
6: You'll get through.
0: The game is Panic. We want to line up a bunch of people. We're going to give you a category. 10 seconds to give us 5 answers in, correct?
7: Yeah.
0: Would you like to do one on me?
7: Yeah, sure.
0: Okay.
7: Sure,
0: yeah,
7: sure.
0: Do one on me. Here we go.
7: Okay.
0: Oh, hang on, left drone. Attention.
7: Here we go.
0: All that stands between me and 2 tickets to BTS is 10 seconds and a category plus 5 answers. Time starts as soon as you ask the category. Go.
7: BTS are a boy band.
0: Yes.
7: And 5 other boy bands.
0: Ooh. The Backstreet Boys, 5, One Direction, Westlife. Take that.
7: Done. 5 out of 5.
0: Thank you. Whoa. Boom. Did I miss any big ones?
7: NSYNC.
0: Oh, NSYNC.
6: Five Sauce. Midnight Till Morning.
0: Backstreet Boys.
7: The Wanted.
6: NSYNC, yeah.
0: The Wanted.
7: The Vamps.
6: Don't bring The Wanted in.
0: Does anyone even listening remember The Wanted?
6: Of course.
7: I love chasing the sun.
0: Glad you came. That was the banger right there. Okay, 131065. Let's line up. Can we line up like 5 or 6 people? We're going to do a couple rounds here because I'm going to make you panic. I want you, what?
7: Sorry, does anyone remember Lawson?
0: Lawson. I remember Lawson. Here's brand new Olivia Rodrigo. It's called The Cure.

0: a right-wing queen. So there you go. Hello to you. Thank you for listening right now.
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3: Okay, let's go.
0: All right, tickets to BTS to go right now. Hello, Hillary. Welcome to the show.
4: Hi, I'm so happy to be here.
0: Well, that's so polite of you. I noticed the BTS fans. Hey, G, are the BTS fans, they're very polite, aren't they?
5: Most, well, you know, so many polite people, but BTS fans so
0: well,
5: far the most.
0: No,
5: polite.
0: You know what? Sometimes, what's the
5: don't
0: worst?
5: Make me say it.
0: No, say it. What are the worst fans?
5: Not saying, but there's one that comes to mind that are the worst. I'm not saying they're the worst.
0: Who do you think it is, Hillary?
4: That would be Sussings.
0: Who?
4: They're called Sussings, so obsessive fans for BTS or other.
0: Oh, that's what you are.
4: K-pop. No, that's not what I am. I promise.
5: Oh, okay, you're saying there's a name for the bad.
0: Yeah, there's
5: BTS
0: a name for bad
5: fans.
0: No, who do you think are the worst fans?
5: I'm not saying.
0: Just whisper it to me.
4: Oh, I don't know. I can't.
0: No, you, Hillary. Quiet. Pipe down. You just mouth it to me, and then I'll say.
5: I'm not letting you say it.
0: Okay,
5: not letting you.
0: Let's try and get you these tickets right now. Yes, we're going to give you a topic. I'm going to put 10 seconds on the clock. You have to give me 5 answers in 10 seconds. You ready to go?
4: Yes, I am ready.
0: The game is called Panic. The idea is you do not want to panic. BTS have a song called Butter. Five things you can put on toast.
4: I think that's what it was. Marmalade, Nutella, Vegemite, cheese, and peanut butter.
0: Boom, queen. You're a winner.
4: What was it?
0: You're a winner.
4: Yes? Oh, my God.
0: Tickets are yours.
4: Wait, are you serious?
0: Two tickets, BTS. Who is there someone else in the conversation here? Is this a terrible phone line?
4: Sorry, I'm here.
0: Is that someone in the background?
4: Yeah, sorry, my sister's listening. We're both freaking out simultaneously. Thank you so much.
0: No,
4: oh my God.
0: Hillary, put your sister on. Put your sister on.
4: Say hi. Hello.
0: Hello, what's your name?
4: Amy.
0: Amy, you and Hillary have got a ticket each to go check out BTS World Tour.
4: Thank you.
0: I am holding up Love Heart in the shape of my fingers to you right now. And I'm doing that little clap thing you guys do. And then what's that when you
6: do?
0: When
6: it
0: you,
6: Love Hearts?
0: No, is that Love Hearts too? You know, when you, your index finger and your thumb and you join it together, I'm making a little mini Love Heart to you.
4: Oh, yes.
0: And then now I want you to say to everybody else who was waiting on hold, sucks to be you, no tickets because we took them.
4: I would never. I wish them all the luck the rest of the week.
0: Oh, as I told you, they're polite. They're all so
2: this
0: polite.
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9: Tammy, somebody had a very quick, I don't get a chance to say goodbye passing. Where is that?
10: My dad. He took my son out, boat capsized, and my dad didn't make it, but my son did.
9: Tammy, I want you to know that he showed me that it was quick and fast. 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

0: Love Yourself in the Smallsy Show tonight here at Kiss. All right, BTS tickets to go, 131065. Before that, shout out to, says Heidi here is listening to the show. Say, everyone say hello to Heidi.
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0: Kato, John, turn the lights off. Smallsy Show tonight here at Kiss. That is the show pretty much done, yes?
1: Yes.
0: We're about to bounce out of here. Tomorrow night we're going to have tickets, more tickets to go to Post Malone up for grabs, more tickets to BTS tomorrow night as well. Plus, tomorrow night's guest, this is going to be the first time this band has ever been interviewed on the radio in Australia. Two of them, though, I've known them for years because they got a brand new band. Does everyone remember the Vamps?
1: We love the Vamps.
0: I call these the good old days. What about Somebody to You? Was this the one with Demi Lovato?
1: Yeah.
0: Yes. Okay, well, two of the members of the Vamps, James and Connor, have gone solo. So does that mean the Vamps are now on hiatus? I don't know. We'll find out tomorrow night. They've got a brand new band called Dreamhouse. It's giving MGMT.
1: Yeah.
0: Like an electro pop. I like this sound. The band is called Dreamhouse. They're going to be here tomorrow night, first interview in Australia. And then, and as I said, more tickets to Post Malone tomorrow night and more BTS tickets as well. Literally, lock it in, 7 o'clock tomorrow night, tickets to the biggest concerts coming to Oz. I've got them for you right here at KISS. Rachel Fahim, Deep End on the air now. It's the Smallsy Show here at KISS.

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0: 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It's fast.
1: Yeehaw!
0: It's funny. And as unpredictable as a storm rolling over the open plain.
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0: Welcome to another episode of Lowy Live. Having a lot of fun on tonight's show. Tonight's show is probably one of my favourite ones we've written so far, so strap in. My name is Craig Lowe. This is my show here at KISS. We are about to have a big one, and you can watch it unfold in real time. Just jump on any of our live streams right now. Facebook, TikTok, Instagram, YouTube, and Twitch. Hit us up on our page at Lowy Live, or of course, any of the KISS FM pages as well, if you feel more comfortable doing it that way. I just want you to be comfortable, you know. Hey, guys, if you are in the live stream, you have an early access to a competition we're about to start playing. I'll tell you about that in just a second. But tonight, we got to talk about it. My boy Russell Crowe almost throwing hands with a whole bunch of people in Paris looking for autographs.
1: Stay where you are. Okay. Don't pushing on me. Sure. I'll come to you. Okay. Okay, everybody's sure. Space. Okay, sure. As soon as somebody's in, go. Okay. You got me?
0: Guys, I absolutely, and I'm not lying, I love Russell Crowe. He sent me a sweater on my 21st birthday, signed it and everything, and that's a real story. That's why I love Russell Crowe forever. But it's also why I'm excited to show you guys a brand new product based on Russell Crowe about to throw hands with his fans looking for autographs. And it's a video game, and I've got the exclusive commercial for it coming up in 5 hits time. It's called Russell Crowe's Ultimate Fan Fighter. This video game is unlike any video game you are ever going to hear, and it's coming up very soon when we do the Hootenanny. Plus, before the hour is out, everyone knows a celebrity that had a pretty vicious breakup. Right now, you could be winning big for it when we play X Experts. Now, if you are on the live stream, you can see behind me, we have a very famous person with their face hidden, but they are holding up a list of their famous exes. If you can tell me who these famous exes belong to when we play X Experts, you could be winning a double pass to see Finding Emily. It's an incredible rom-com. And of course, jump in the live streams if you want to see these names. That's why you got to be in the live stream. You get early access to the comps and the games. Facebook, TikTok, Instagram, YouTube, and Twitch at Lowy Live. And then later on in the show, because Russell Crowe's bucked heads with a couple of fans, Zayn Malik also had the same problem this week, and then Chappell Roan had to apologize for it at the start of the year.
2: I do not hate people who are fans of my music. I do not hate children.
0: Later on in the show, we're going to be taking your calls on times. You've asked a celeb for a bit of an autograph, and you almost copped it. This wasn't a good experience. That's what we're going to be talking about tonight when we do Campfire Confessions. But right now, let's get into the jokes.
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0: Breaking down the biggest pop culture stories of the day with just a couple of cheeky laughs. You can watch this video. We post it up daily. That's how we like to do it around here, because I like doing stand-up. I love performing it. And that's what we're doing for you right now. Let's get into it. Cadbury has been crowned the best ice cream today by the Canstar Customer Awards. Very nice. We love Cadbury. Yet I still think nothing's better than having a gay time in your mouth. Moving on. My mum's going to love this one. The Bee Gees' Barry Gibbs was hit with a hoax online announcing he was dead this week. We reached out to Barry, who told us, ha, still alive, still alive. I like laughing at my own shit. And finally, Harry Styles has apologized to fans who had restricted views at his concerts. Although if you've ever seen the crowd react to him getting shirtless and shaking on stage, I think the biggest problem at a Harry Styles concert is the wet floors. Okay, guys, let's just get into the music right now. How about we just do that? This is my favorite song we play. This is Samba, Homewrecker. Lowy Live for your Wednesday. Crank it up on

0: the song about how she killed Elizabeth Taylor. Glad she's coming clean about that finally. That's not true. Hello, my name's Craig Lowe. This is my show, Lowy, live here at Kiss. Maybe not for long, but you can jump in the live stream, Facebook, TikTok, Instagram, and YouTube. Get early access to games. We got one popping right now. You can jump in and be part of it. You can also jump in and get one of these.
1: Live stream shout
0: out. Shout out to Daniel Chalk. Shout out to Dom. Shout out to Kirsty. Shout out to Natalie, who just wrote on TikTok, "Are you the same Lowy from the Hot 30? I used to watch you when I was in high school." Wow. Yeah, that is me. Remember back then when we all had hopes and dreams? You guys remember having hopes and dreams?
2: Stay where you are. Okay. Don't push in on me.
3: Sure.
2: I'll come to you.
3: Okay.
2: Everybody's space.
3: Okay.
2: As soon as somebody's in, go.
3: Okay.
2: You got me?
0: That's Russell Crowe telling a whole bunch of autograph hunters where to go. And this is crazy, but they're going to be making a video game on it. It's called Russell Crowe's Ultimate Fan Fighter. And I have that commercial coming up in 2 hits time, as we do.
4: Hootenanny.
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0: But could you answer it, please?
1: Okay, well, they are fake, so there's your answer. This is Lowy Live. By the way, if you miss anything on our show, I understand. There is nothing better than listening to Lowy Live.
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1: 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Again, my name is Craig Lowe. This is my show, Lowy Live, on KISS. And right now, we're doing the Hootenanny. Now, many people are like, Lowy, are these sketches you make? And I'm like, no, this is real audio from real things. And if I'm lying to you, I'll give you your money back. That's how the Hootenanny works. And right now, I have another world first exclusive. You're not going to hear this anywhere else. Now, we all know the greatest Australian of all time, Russell Crowe, almost threw hands in Paris when a whole bunch of autograph hunters came a-running up to him.
3: Stay where you are. Okay. Don't pushing on me.
4: Sure.
3: I'll come to you.
4: Okay.
3: Okay, everybody's
4: sure.
3: Space.
4: Okay, sure,
3: as
4: okay.
3: Soon as somebody's in,
4: okay.
3: Go.
4: Okay.
3: Got me?
1: So here's the thing. I love Russell Crowe. Russell Crowe sent me a sweater on my 21st birthday with a little letter that said, from the desk of Russell Crowe. And then he remembered me the second and third time I ran into him, the fourth time he didn't, and the fifth time he did again. And that's classic Rusty, and that's why we love him here at Lowy Live. So I was talking to Rusty, and I was like, Rusty, how you been? And he goes, good, mate. I'm just going to launch a video game off the back of what happened in Paris. And I'm like, really, Russell? And he goes, yeah, it's going to be called Russell Crowe's Ultimate Fan Fighter. It's based on me fighting autograph hunters around the world. And I was like, Russell, can I play this commercial for this brand new video game of yours on my show? And he goes, mate, it's either that or you play my music. And I was like, okay, just relax. I'll just play the sketch. And here it is for you right now. Russell Crowe's Ultimate Fan Fighter, the video game. An exclusive on Lowy Live.
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1: Stay where you are. Look, I've got pushing on me.
0: Or head to the markets of Mumbai and fight Russell Crowe while asking for an autograph in India. It's the first player fight game loaded with non-stop public beatdowns from a two-time Oscar winner who's had enough of your shit.
2: That's 100% the two of us in the ring beating the piss out of each other.
0: Russell Crowe's Ultimate Fan Fighter, the video game.
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0: Shout out to Mikey Pritchard, our audio engineer, for making that opener. Good on you, sir. My lord, are you good at your job? And incredible in those pants. Hey, right now I've got a double pass for you to be checking out a very wonderful rom-com movie. It's a UK one, so you know it's going to be delightful and whimsy. It's called Finding Emily. We're about to play a game called X Experts. Here's how it works. If you're in the live stream, you've already had early access to this game because behind me is a cutout of a very famous person. Their face is hidden, but they are holding up the names of all their exes. So all you got to do is correctly tell me who these exes belong to, and you're winning that double pass to Finding Emily. Are you guys on the radio, though, ready to hear the names of these exes? Here we go. Taylor Swift. Oh, so dramatic. Katy Perry. Jennifer Aniston. Jessica Simpson. And finally, Jennifer Love Hewitt. Okay, if you think you know who those famous exes belong to, you just got to give me a call right now, 131065, and you are off to see Finding Emily right now as we play
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0: Okay, again, I'll say them real quick. Taylor Swift, Katy Perry, Jennifer Aniston, Jessica Simpson, Jennifer Love Hewitt. 13-1065 right now if you want to play
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0: Addison Rae losing her innocence in the back of a 93 Holden Barina Diet Pepsi on Lowy Live. Thank you so much for kicking it with us. Love and appreciate all of you for hanging out with us tonight. You can also jump in the live stream, Facebook, TikTok, and Instagram at Lowy Live, or any of the KISS pages. 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
0: Shout out to Rachel Morris. Shout out to my boy Mike Gambaro, Courier Mail's finest. And shout out to my boss, Kerry Elstub. One of the heads here at KISS who jumped on the live stream at some point. I didn't see it, but hey, rest of the live stream. I wasn't saying anything stupid or anything on there that would get me fired, was I? Guys, none of you were saying anything, and that's really frightening me.
2: Who amongst us hadn't had a crazy ex?
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0: Crushing it right now as we play Experts on Lowy Live, up for grabs. I got a double pass for y'all to check out one of my favorite rom-coms of the year. That's right, I love rom-coms. It's from the same guys that made Love Actually and Notting Hill. We got a brand new one. It's called Finding Emily. I want to send you away to see it right meow. But everyone knows celebrities have breakups like the rest of us. And behind me, if you are in the live stream, you had early access to this game. I'm holding up a very famous person. Their face is hidden, but they are holding up the names of all their famous exes. If you wanted to see it, you just had to jump in the live stream. You get early access to the games there. The rest, I play on the radio. You just got to call up 131065 if you think you know who the famous exes belong to, just like my girl, Amy. Hi, Amy.
5: Hi, Lowy.
0: You know, Amy, I wasn't sure if I was going to have a good day, and then I looked down at this phone line, picked it up, you answered, and guess what?
5: It's a good day.
0: It's a good day, Amy, you damn skippy. Now, right now, we are playing Experts. I'm going to name five famous exes. You just got to tell me who those exes belong to, and if you get that right, you're off to see an incredible rom-com film called Finding Emily. You good to go?
5: I am good to go.
0: Okay, let me throw on this romantical music. Oh, so romantical. Here we go. Taylor Swift, Katy Perry, Jennifer Aniston, Jessica Simpson, Jennifer Love Hewitt. Okay, Amy, who do you think those exes belong to?
5: I'm pretty sure it is John Mayer. Is it?
0: We're going to go to the judges.

0: Yes, we're going to take John Mayer.
1: Yay!
0: Oh, congratulations. How do you feel on the inside? Warm, fuzzy, amazing?
1: I'm so warm at the moment, which is great. And I'm so excited because I've been wanting to see the movie. I'm very, very excited.
0: Girl, strap in. You are going to see it.
1: Woo!
0: Woo! Yourself. Stay there for me. Love. From the producers of Bridget Jones' Diary and Love Actually comes Finding Emily, the feel-good rom-com in cinemas now. We're going to be playing it again tomorrow. Again, you want early access to the game? Jump into the live stream. Don't you be going anywhere. We're doing something very, very cool in the next 15 minutes. A lot of celebrities have been getting in trouble for yelling at their fans who just want an autograph.
2: I do not hate people who are fans of my music. I do not hate children.
0: Up next on Lovely Live, we're talking about times you have gone and up and asked for an autograph from a celeb and it didn't go well, as we do
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0: Kiss. 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I work at Kiss. Whatever. I'm Craig, and I'm not very good at this job. This is my show, Lowy, live around Australia. Hey, are you a cool mum?
1: Not like a regular mum. I'm a cool mum.
0: Well, then you need Lowy Live, the daily podcast, the lowdown daily podcast you can grab on the free iHeart app with over 200,000 other podcasts on there. Guys, it's the app that absolutely rips. See what I did there? That's right. I'm good at that. Hey, Russell Crowe's got in trouble for it this year. Chaps Roan got in trouble for it this year. Even our beloved Zayn Malik got in trouble for it this week.
2: Please, can you watch out? 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
0: 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Celebs going off at their autograph hunting fans. 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

0: Alex Warren, Fever Dream on Lowy Live. Love that, man. Hey, thank you so much for kicking it with us wherever you are. You can jump on the live stream across Australia. First show to do it in real time. Facebook, TikTok, Instagram, YouTube, Twitch, Tinder, and, of course, Hinge. Jump in, get a live stream shout-out.
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0: Shout-out to Kezalo, my boy Ong420 Brisbane, and shout-out to Nick Kelly, MP3. He hosts the Hot Hits over at another rival network. I know you guys thought we might be enemies. Nah, love those guys. Right now, let's do this.
2: Yeah, that's what I call a campfire.
3: Campfire Confessions.
0: Again, my name's Craig Lowe. Thank you for kicking it with us tonight here at KISS. We love hanging out with you guys late at night. Having a lot of fun making this show for you, to be very, very honest with you, as we do Campfire Confessions. This is when we open up the phone lines and the live streams for your comments, feedback, and opinions. And just for doing so, you can win big. Tonight, I got $100 level up vouchers for you to grab their hydration packs at Chemist Warehouse. These things rip. If you work out, if you like to run, if you like to juggle, if you just want to drink and not die, then it is the best thing for you to stay hydrated. And tonight, we're going to be talking about times you've asked a celebrity for an autograph and it did not go well, as it did for a lot of Parisians who thought they would be a good idea to run up on Russell Crowe yesterday.
4: Stay where you are. Okay. Don't push in on me.
5: Sure.
4: I'll come to you.
5: Okay.
4: Okay, everybody's sure. Space.
5: Okay, sure.
4: As soon as somebody's in, go.
5: Okay.
4: You got me?
0: By the way, Russell was 100% justified in that situation. I can't imagine how terrifying it must be having 600 strangers run up to you with pens out. So shout out my boy Rusty. We love you. You handled that like a G in true Russell Gladiator form. But he's not the only celebrity who got in trouble for it this week. Zayn Malik of One Direction fame had the same issue. He was trying to get into his car and autograph hunters were in the way of it and eventually just sort of hit a door into a dude.
6: Please, can you watch out? Can you open the door?
7: Love you.
6: How am I supposed to get in the front seat?
7: Love you.
0: My favorite part of that is that sad little love you at the end. Oh, it's like listening to dreams die. And then also Chappell Roan got in trouble for it earlier this year. This is a true story. Her bodyguard's a massive dick, but maybe she also just doesn't want to have people run up at her as well. It got so bad with people hating on her online for how she treats people who want autographs and photos. She had to come out and apologize for it.
8: I do not hate people who are fans of my music. I do not hate children.
0: Well, I wouldn't go that far. I definitely hate kids, but she does enjoy her fans. Tonight here at Lowy Live, I'm going to ask you, when have you asked a celebrity for an autograph and it did not go well? Were they mad at you? Was it awkward? Did they not say anything? Did you realize it wasn't a celebrity and that you weren't talking to Anthony Kalia? You were talking to Craig Lowe, the radio host at the airport. Is that how it played out? Hit me up on the live stream, Facebook, TikTok, Instagram, YouTube, and Twitch. Hit me up on the phone line, 131065. I know you're probably thinking, Lowy, you're a cool guy, always cool, calm, and collected, unless, of course, your car breaks down. Do tell me. Is there a time it's happened to you? Yes. I was interviewing Jennifer Garner in LA about 10, 12 years ago. I'd been out at the pub the night before because it was one of my friends' a year anniversary since he passed away. So I was like, yeah, I'll do one drink. And then I was like, you know what? Yeah, I'll do one drink and a shot. And then I was like, you know what? I'll do about 15 shots, three drinks, and anything else that happens in and around the bathroom. And it did not go well. The next day, I showed up to an interview with Jennifer Garner, and I just wasn't on. Like, none of my jokes were landing. I asked her one question about her movie. She stared at me, and she goes, is that really your question? And I was like, yeah. That's it. And then at the end, I was like, yo, can I just grab like a photo and like an autograph for the show? And she looks at me and goes, oh, absolutely not. You know what? She's probably right. I'm on team Jennifer Garner on this side. I wouldn't want to talk to me in that situation anyway. A hungover 5'7 arsehole who thinks he's funny? No thanks. Hard pass. But I want to know, when has it happened to you? Let me know right now. 131065. Give me a call as we do
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0: 5 seconds of summer, Youngblood on Lowy Live. Thank you so much for kicking it with us tonight across Australia. Hey, would you consider yourself a bad bitch?
1: Sorry. Not everybody fits in the bad bitch genre.
0: So true.
1: It's a genre.
0: It is a genre. So is my podcast. You can check it out. Lowy Live. Anything you miss, you can grab the next day on our Lowdown Daily Download. 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But right now, we're doing this.
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0: Again, my name is Craig Lowe. Cheers for kicking it with us tonight at Lowy Live. We're taking your calls right now and your comments in the live stream comment section as we do the Campfire Confessions. A lot of celebrities have been getting in trouble this year for getting a little snarky when they're talking to autograph hunters that come running up on them. Chappell Roan had to apologize for it earlier this year. Zayn Malik got caught smashing a car door into a dude who was getting a little bit too handsy as he was trying to get in, who was also looking for an autograph, apparently. And then our very own Australian of the Year, all round, hopefully the future Prime Minister, Mr. Russell Crowe, went to throw those hands with a couple of autograph hunters in Paris.
4: Stay where you are. Okay. Don't pushing on me. Sure. I'll come to you. Okay. Okay. Everybody's space. Okay. Sure. As soon as somebody's in, go. Okay. Got me?
0: That's right. So tonight I'm taking your calls on 131065 and, of course, in the live stream at Lowy Live, Facebook, TikTok, Instagram, and YouTube. I want to know, when's the time you've asked a celebrity for an autograph and it did not go well? Up for grabs, $100 level up hydration packs. Amy, hello.
5: Hi.
0: Amy, thank you so much for calling into Lowy Live. You know we love you here, girl.
5: Oh, yeah. You said it.
0: Amy, do tell me, when is the time you've gone up to a celebrity for an autograph and it did not go well?
5: So, this is back in 2013 when I went to a Beyonce concert. So, after the concert was done, I thought one of the backup dancers was Beyonce, but then she was in front of me over in the direction she was. I mistaken the backup dancer for Beyonce.
0: You thought the backup dancer was Beyonce?
5: Yes.
0: Was the fact that no one else was around the backup dancer but you maybe a giveaway that that's not the greatest singer of all time that you're approaching?
5: Yeah.
0: Amy, I forgive you, but I don't know if the people of Australia ever will.
5: Oh.
0: Stay there for me, Amy. Hey, taking more of your calls right now. 131065. When have you asked for an autograph from a celeb and it did not go well? Live stream, you could be winning big as well. Jump in the comment section. Let me know a celeb who you asked and it didn't go well. You could also be winning right now as we get back into it.
3: Campfire Confessions.
0: This is Olivia Dean. I've never heard this song before. So easy to fall in love. Okay, let's see how it goes here on Kiss.
6: I could be the twist, the one to make you stop. The icing on your cake, the cherry on the top. It's heaven in my heart and we could find you some space.
0: How many times are we going to play this song?

0: part of Broken Dreams of Lowy Life. Thank you so much for kicking it with us for your big old Origin Wednesday. And the song just stops. Okay, cool, whatever. For those of you in who listen to us in Adelaide, who listen to us in Perth, who listen to us in Guam, the state of origin was tonight, Queensland, New South Wales, and New South Wales, unfortunately, won. We are on the live stream, Facebook, TikTok, Instagram, YouTube, and Twitch, at Lowy Live. Get one of these.
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0: Shout-out to Candy6Z, or 6-7. Oh, I'm close enough. Mama J, who's all in there, and Swaggy Cash, who said, up the Blues. I didn't even see the game. How did it? Oh my God! It ended like that.
2: No.
0: Oh
2: God.
0: No. Oh no.
2: No. God, please.
0: That's
2: no.
0: Horrible.
2: No.
0: Oh no.
2: No.
0: Go Queensland.
2: No.
0: We'll get him. We'll get him. We'll get him next game.
3: Yeah, that's what I call a campfire.
4: Campfire confessions.
0: Again, my name is Craig Lowe. Thank you so much for kicking it with us tonight here at Kiss for Lowy Live as we do Campfire Confessions, opening up the phone line and the live stream comment section for you to let me know your voice and opinion on a very pressing topic. Now, Russell Crowe in a little bit of hot water, but not really. He was ready to throw hands with a whole bunch of autograph hunters in Paris and handled it like the absolute two-time Academy Award-winning G Russell Crowe is.
5: Stay where you are. Okay. Don't push in on me.
6: Sure.
5: I'll come to you.
6: Okay.
5: Okay, everybody's
6: sure.
5: Space.
6: Okay, sure.
5: As soon as somebody's in, I'm going.
6: Okay.
5: You got me?
0: Of course, Zayn Malik got in trouble for going off at a couple of people who were coming up for autographs yesterday as well. Chappell Roan had to apologise for it at the start of the year. The only person who's ever said no to me for an autograph was Jennifer Garner, and that's because my interview sucked with her, and I completely agree with you, Jennifer. You were absolutely in the right. But right now, I want to know, when's the time you've gone up to a celebrity, asked them for an autograph, and it did not go well? The number is 131065. We've got Kirsty on the phone. Hi, Kirsty. Kirsty? Hang on. Oh, no, hang on. Sorry, Kirsty, I don't have a phone person and I'm new here. Okay, here we go.
7: Hi, Lowy.
0: Is this also the same incredible Kirsty from our live stream?
7: Yes, yes, yes, it is.
0: Oh, we love a return customer. Thank you, Kirsty.
7: You can't get rid of me.
0: Kirsty, you are indeed my favourite stalker, and I mean that hands down, so thank you so much.
7: You're welcome.
0: Now, lady, do tell me, when is the time you've asked a celeb for an autograph and it did not go well?
7: So, back in 2012, I was a huge WWE fan, and I ended up in a lift with John Cena, and I obviously was starstruck, and I went to ask him for an autograph and had the lift door slammed on my leg, and ended up having to go to the hospital and completely missing the WWE event that night.
0: Damn, that's crazy, because John Cena's catchphrase is you can't see him, and you literally did not end up seeing him.
7: No, I did not.
0: Stay there for us, Kirsty. Guys, going to take the last of your calls on this up for grabs $100 level up hydration variety 10-pack as we do
4: Campfire Confessions.
0: Want to know, when's the time you've asked a celebrity for an autograph and it did not go well? 131065, or jump in the comments section. We're reading your comments next from the live stream as we wrap it up. And someone brought up a celebrity who I also have heard is a bit of a dick. So find out who they're talking about next on Kiss.
4: Have you ever wished for just one more conversation? Tomorrow morning on Kiss Breakfast, psychic medium John Edward crosses over.
8: Tammy, somebody had a very quick, I don't get a chance to say goodbye passing. 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

0: Sabrina Carpenter, Espresso. I hear it's that sweet and true. It's that mean Nintendo. Hello, my name's Craig Lowe. This is my show, Lowy, live here at KISS. 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I'm not. 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
0: Ahoy, hoy again. My name's Craig Lowe. Thank you so much for kicking it with us here at KISS tonight as we do Campfire Confessions. Wrapping them up. In fact, we've been talking about for the past hour, celebs you've run up on to ask for an autograph and it did not go well. This, of course, comes off the back of Russell Crowe, my man, getting ready to snatch a couple of throats of autograph hunters who ran up on him in Paris.
3: Stay where you are. Okay. Don't pushing on me. Sure. I'll come to you. Okay. Okay, everybody's sure. Space. Okay, sure. As soon as somebody's in, go. Okay. Got me?
0: That's my man. So we've been taking your calls over the past hour. We had Amy ring up and tell us about the time she ran up thinking it was Beyonce, but it was one of her backup dancers. Whoops. We had Kirsty ring up and say she went to ask John Cena, but a elevator door closed on her. And those calls were fantastic. But of course, here at Lowy Live, we live stream. We're on Facebook, TikTok, Instagram, YouTube, and Twitch. At Lowy Live or any of the KISS FM pages. And you guys can also win for simply jumping in the comments section and sharing your opinion. If you're too scared to call in, just jump in there. It's a little bit safer. So right now I'm going to read to you the top three celebrity encounters that did not go well whilst asking for an autograph on our live stream. Here we go. Yep, here we go. Christo Mang wrote... mine was Jonathan Davis from the band Korn. Man, I loved Korn growing up. He was with his kids at the Australian Zoo. I ran up and went to ask for an autograph, and his security guard nearly threw me into the gorilla enclosure. That is not boom. Moving on, Seb hit us up and said, I met Sarah Michelle Gellar and was a huge fan, always have been. Went up and asked her for an autograph, and she was a major biash. Oh, man, I'm sorry, you met Buffy the Confidence Slayer. And finally, the winner tonight, I think of all of this, goes to this very next incredible young man. Cornelius Mendez in our live stream who wrote, my dad saw Mick Jagger from the Rolling Stones at a bar, ran up to him, put his arm around him, was drunk, and said, thanks for all the music, and then Mick Jagger elbowed him in the ribs. That is incredible. Congratulations, Cornelius Mendez. You have just won a $100 Level Up voucher for their hydration packs. Of course, Level Up Sups Everyday Hydration Variety 10-pack is out now with all your favorite flavors available at Chemist Warehouse for $14.99. That concludes Campfire Confessions. Guys, thank you very much for everyone who jumped in, got involved, and had something weird, wacky, and wonderful to say. We're doing one of our favorite segments. It's coming up about 10 minutes time. We're going to be doing Crashing Out with Craig. It's where I get to crash out about something that has been angering me, and maybe it's been angering you too.
4: A succulent Chinese meal.
0: It's not a succulent Chinese meal. Oh, Lowy Live. We'll be back in a second.
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0: Hello, my name is Craig Lowe. This is my show, Lowy Live, around Australia here on KISS. And right now we're doing Crashing Out with Craig. Now, off air, I crash out about the weirdest things that most people are just like, you're good, dude? And I'm like, no, I'm not. This thing really irritates me. So what I've decided to do, give myself, you know, 30 seconds on the clock here to rant about whatever random shit it is I decide to lose my mind about. You hear an explosion, we have a good time, maybe you get some frustration out that you've been feeling about this thing too. Now, tonight, I'm going to be crashing out about the fact that lately when I buy a packet of chips or I buy a packet of like chocolate or something in there, right, the bag is 80% air and 20% food of what I've actually paid for. I just feel like these bags are getting bigger, filled with more air, and I'm getting less product.
1: Tell me how I'm supposed to be with no air.
0: Yeah, sick of it.
1: Ivor.
0: So right now I'm going to crash out about that. I'm going to get the clock ready. And then I'm just going to go for it. Now, if you're on the live stream, Facebook, TikTok, or Instagram, you know that every week I do this, I get red in the face and that one weird vein I have on my neck just goes popping. And that's why you got to be in the live stream. Let's get into it. Crashing out with Craig about food packaging. Let's do it. Why are packets of chips and lollies and food now more inflated than the doll I lost my virginity to? Am I purchasing a snack or buying a small scuba tank? Due to you filling your bag of bullshit with 80% oxygen and 20% what I actually purchased. Food packaging these days is filled with more air than a fat guy's undies after gouging himself on 6 GYG tacos and Skull and Black coffee, which makes sense because both of you are giving people the shits. I get inflation, but not this literal inflation. It's false advertising that your products now have less contents than a girl explaining her breakup on TikTok. If your product has more oxygen in it than a NASA space station, you're a ripoff, and I'll not only pop you in the mouth, I'll pop your lying ass product too. Air and chip lolly and food packaging, f*** you. I'm Craig Lowe, and that was
3: Crashing Out with Craig
0: on Lowy Live. Well, I think I handled that pretty well. And should we go on anywhere? Try and get my breath back. We're doing one of our favorite musical segments on the show. It's going to be coming up in about 10 minutes time. I'm talking about
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0: Throwing it back to an old school banger right now. Cody Simp

0: I am into S&M. Thank you, Rihanna. Thank you for noticing. Not many people do. My name is Craig Lowe. This is my show, Lowe, live around Australia. Thank you for joining us. You can do it on the live stream, Facebook, TikTok, Instagram, YouTube, and Twitch at Lowe Live. You get some live stream shout out.
1: Live stream shout out.
0: Shout out to Lara White Oak, who said, Lowe, you are wearing your Queensland jersey. Although they are the greatest team in the world, you should take that off. Girl, don't be coming into my live stream telling me to take these clothes off. This ain't that sort of show. Hey, I'm going to play a song up next as we do.
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0: I'm going to throw it back to an old school track that you used to burn onto a CD on your parents' computer and then get so many viruses in that bad boy. But I do warn you, it is a song that some of you are really going to love and some of you are really going to hate.
3: Ah! Wah! Wah! Yep. You like that? Huh? You like that? You just tune this out, don't you?
0: It's going to sound like that to a lot of people. I'll give you a hint. We're not meant to play this song on this station, but I think it's late enough that we can do it. LimeWire Burn CD Banger of the Day. Next, find out what song we're playing on Kiss.
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5: 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He took my son out, broke capitalized, and my dad didn't make it, but my son did.

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0: still in you on Lovely Life. Thank you so much for checking the show out. Are you a flamboyant person?
1: I'm a peacock. You gotta let me fly.
0: Well, peacocks, the show for you is Lovely Life. 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Why did I sound like Trump? It's a daily download. Lovely Life is a daily download. You can grab the Lowdown Daily Download. That's the name of the podcast. Got it. Not an easy name. 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
0: Hello, my name is Craig Lowe. Thank you so much for joining us here at Lowy Live. We're coming down to the last portion of our show, but I do thank you for jumping in the live stream, Facebook, TikTok, Instagram, YouTube, and Twitch at Lowy Live right now as we do one of our favorite musical segments, the LimeWire Burn CD Banger of the Day. Throwing it back to an old school track you used to burn onto a CD on your parents' computer and load that bad boy up with a virus or 15. I'm talking Napsters, talking LimeWires. And this next song you're either going to really love or you're going to really hate. To a lot of people, it's going to sound like this. Oh, no.
1: You like that?
0: No.
1: You like that? You just tune this out, don't you?
0: But not to us. Here at Lowy Live, it sounds like this. Oh. We're not meant to play this song on this station. But it's like nearly 12, so like, I don't think they'll give a shit. This is Creed, Higher, the LimeWire Burn CD Banger of the Day on Lowy.

0: 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Oh, stank face galore. That was
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0: Throwing it back to a track used to burn onto a CD at your parents' house. Right now, let's get out of here.

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1: It has been Lowy Live. Thank you so much for checking out the show across Australia tonight here on KISS. Thank you so much. Truly, have a lot of fun when you guys kick it with us. 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And thank you to everyone on Facebook, TikTok, Instagram, YouTube, and Twitch. You guys have been a lot of fun tonight. You guys are also pretty insane. So thank you for that. We got up to 101,000 on TikTok. So that's kick ass. Thank you so much for that. Guys, we are back tomorrow. More chances for you to win those Finding Emily tickets when we play X Experts, of course. You get your early bird. Jump on into the live stream tomorrow if you want to get access to that competition before anyone else. We're also going to be talking to my old grade 6 teacher tomorrow night on the show, Mr. Paul Taylor. He's one of my favorite teachers of all time. So tomorrow night we're going to be talking about teachers that you loved or hated. I've got one on here that I loved. And of course, next week on the show, we got tickets to BTS. So get the word around if you know someone who loves BTS to be listening to Lowy Live next week. Other than that, guys, thank you so much for being part of the show. My name is Craig Lowe. I will see you tomorrow night. Goodbye.
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1: 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It's Kiss Me.

0: Sydney's drive home.
1: You and I will both believe that we are the badder of the two of us. It's looking for shoes. Walked up to the shop attendant. Do you have these in a size 13? That's huge, by the way.
2: You're a size 10 and a half.
1: Yeah.
0: Duh.
1: He goes, yeah, mate, no worries, bear with me. And he goes out the back.
2: And I just left the store.
1: Imagine the look on his face. He comes back. Where's the guy with the huge feet?
2: That's pretty bad.
1: Thanks, man. Okay, I got another one for you.
2: Yeah.
1: A woman came up to me. I was just walking through a shopping centre.
2: Yeah.
1: She said, oh, hello, sir. Have you got a minute to talk about beds? And I said, sorry, I don't have any time. Don't have any time. I just walked past. I had a lot of time on my hand.
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0: He took my son out, boat capsized, and my dad didn't make it, but my son did.
1: Tammy, I want you to know that he showed me that it was quick and fast, and the reason why is so that you don't focus on the process. I feel like it's important that you have your son know that he grows up in the light of love with your dad, not the shadow of loss, okay?
0: Thank you so much.
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0: Will and Woody, hope you're having a great drive home. You're either up early or up late. Either way, welcome aboard. Great to have you here.
1: Bloody oath.
0: Tune in at a good time because these are, probably the best bits of the show, I would say.
1: 100%. They're going to keep you up. You're obviously trying to stay awake if you're with us right now.
0: Might be trying to fall asleep.
1: Oh, true. I think either way.
0: You might have us on quietly in the bedroom.
1: Totally. And what a beautiful...
0: It might be a sedative for you. And that's, yes. I'm glad we can be useful. That's...
1: And if you can try and
0: painful.
1: Try and translate us into your dream. Do you think that when you go to sleep and you go to have a dream...
0: Or can we get into the bits?
1: Okay. Yep. This arguably a best bit right now. Not sure.
0: Enjoy it. It's Will and Woody.

0: It's Will and Woody keeping you up.
1: A bizarre set of circumstances has led us into the possession of some psychic sanctified scratches. This should explain everything.
2: What do you want to give us, David?
3: I want to trade you some scratchies that I was told to buy from a psychic that I've seen at a market last week.
2: Whoa, unscratched, David?
1: Wow.
3: They're unscratched, yeah.
2: There
3: could be some, and some of the stuff that she said in the reading was spot on.
2: Wow. What's the biggest thing you could win off these scratchies that you've bought today?
3: They're actually at home in my drawer. I think the highest one was 100 or 250,000.
1: I mean, I'm keeping my psychic scratchy.

0: and I'm buying two extra scratchies and putting them in the express post. Because the scratchies aren't here yet, are they?
1: Yep. When he called this radio show, he was probably driving home from work, right?
0: Yeah.
1: And he said he'd bought the scratchies that day. And then he said, the scratchies are sitting in my drawer at home.
0: Yeah.
1: That doesn't make any sense to me.
0: We've got David.
1: You said that you bought the scratchy yesterday?
2: Yeah, yesterday.
1: Why didn't you scratch it straight away?
2: Oh, just $50 worth of them. There's a fair bit of scratch.
0: Yeah, that's fair. Okay, that's all right.
2: You're probably going to have to sit in for a good 20 minutes to scratch them all.
0: I think I know which one I want. I think you know which one we want.
3: Should we say it at the same time?
0: Yeah, yeah.
3: Three, two, one. Scratchies.
0: Yes!
3: Hey, David, we want the scratchies, mate.
2: Yeah, sweetie.
0: What would you like to offer for the psychic-endorsed scratchies?
4: I've got a signed limited edition by Michael Goddard. It's actually from Las Vegas. Probably worth $3,000-$4,000 at least.
3: Lee, you've just got yourself a handful of scratchies, my friend.
0: Oh, no. Alrighty, Woodrow.
3: You've dropped your coin.
0: Terrible throw. Great throw. Right in the pocket there. Now, we've got our scratchies. So what, have we got six scratchies to get through here?
3: So make a cup of tea, I reckon. Let's all listen in. I mean, it doesn't get more exciting than this, though. So we just scratch away. Here we go.
0: Oh, gee whiz. Annalise, you're going to have to figure out how I win here because there's quite a lot of information on this one.
3: Okay.
0: By the way, if we win here, David, if you're listening, you don't win. That's for us. Find the exact...
3: Nothing.
0: Three times.
3: Nothing for me. Give me another one.
0: To win that value. Or one free ticket.
3: Okay.
0: No, I don't think anything in that one. Maybe double check that for me, Annalise. Now, do we need to go to a song or something? Because, I mean, this could be going
3: Hang on, let me scratch this one. I want to capture the moment, obviously, when we win 150
0: Well, obviously,
3: grand.
0: Well, obviously.
3: Don't want to miss it. This is just a nice calming moment as well, I imagine, for everyone.
0: Well, it's nice for us.
3: Okay, here we go.
0: Oh, you're feeling good over there, aren't you?
3: Yeah,
0: what have you got?
3: I've scratched hard.
0: How do you work this one? Match any lucky number to your number.
1: Where's my number?
0: So how do you know what your number is?
1: Oh, yeah, they're on the right, mate.
5: Yeah.
0: But are they all my numbers?
5: Your lucky number's on the left and the other number's on the right.
0: Oh, this is going to take a while.
5: Gosh.
1: I'm none from two.
5: Okay. Number three.
0: I double check Wiz because he tends to think
1: no, mate.
0: It goes through the cracks.
1: I get scratchies every night on the way home from work. Don't condone it, but I do.
0: Oh, no, nothing there for me for the sizzling hot.
5: There you go. This is your last one as well, Will.
0: Okay, kidding. Well, hang on a second. Why can't I? This is garbage.
1: I think let's go to a song.
0: This has been over quickly, isn't it?
1: Yeah, it's devastating.
0: These are the psychic-backed scratchies as well.
1: Remember, she said...
0: Can we get David on the phone?
5: We can try.
0: I'd love to get David
1: He's
0: on the phone.
1: He's gone underground.
0: I'd love to get David on the phone. I'd love to.
1: Yeah, okay. Yeah, try and get David on the phone.
0: Also, maybe we get... I mean, because if you know Lee, distract her, because she traded her painting, which is worth thousands of dollars, so that we could do this. And okay. We're nowhere. Let's go to a song.
1: Yeah.
0: We'll get David on the phone.
1: I feel like this is the big one, though. This is the big one. This one I can win $1 million.
0: Whoa.
1: Yeah. Here we go.
0: Which means you're less likely to get it.
1: Disagree. It's not how it works.
0: Mate, we didn't even win the $5 one.
1: Yeah, exactly. The psychic only backed one, mate.
0: Oh, so you think she's only backed one of them.
1: Exactly.
0: Okay,
1: so we're saving the biggest till last.
0: That, hence why you're sticking around Australia, because...
1: That's right.
0: We've only got two scratchies to go, and one of them, we win big. It's up next.

0: You're up early. It's Will and Woody keeping you up.
1: Woods, you and I are sitting on two psychic-endorsed scratchies.
2: Yes.
1: And not just any scratchies. The one I'm looking at has a top prize of $500,000.
3: Mine's $1 million.
1: And the one that you're looking at has a top prize of $1 million, guys. So this is playing for big bickies here.
3: Yeah.
1: And remember, this is a psychic. This is a psychic who David met in the market.
3: Yes.
1: Who told him to go and buy the scratchies.
3: And she was shooting the lights out. She was getting everything right about his life. Everything was coming true. And so he went and bought the scratchies, obviously, because she was bang on with everything. He has then traded us those scratchies. And when I say trade, like, we did own them for a little bit. Technically, Lee owns them now because we traded them on to her.
1: Yes.
3: Lee has said, though, she's happy for us to scratch them live on radio. I think it gets a little bit blurry as to what happens if we win here.
1: Oh, no, it's Lee's money if we win.
4: It's Lee's money.
3: I think it's blurry.
1: It depends how much we win.
3: I think it's blurry.
1: Well, I think we'd call her and we'd be like, Lee, we've won this much. Give us 50 grand.
3: Yeah.
1: I don't know. Well, it's something like that.
3: Yeah.
1: I tell you what, if we don't win, though, we've got David's number lined up, the guy who met the psychic at the market, who traded us these scratchies, Joe.
4: Yes. Currently not answering.
3: Ah, that makes sense, doesn't it? That makes a lot of sense.
1: He's in the Cayman Islands. What did we give him?
3: We gave him a snake.
1: We gave him the snake, the 6-foot taxidermy snake.
3: Yeah, great trade from him.
1: He's clearly sold that.
3: And again, the big question, has he lied to us? We'll try and call him again because I want to ask him just, you know, man to man and say, like, did you lie to us? Did you even speak to a psychic?
4: I reckon scratch and then...
1: Yeah, let's talk before the scratch.
3: Do you want to scratch first or scratch?
1: Well, you got a million, so maybe you scratch second.
3: Okay.
1: Or you can scratch first. You got the mic. I just want to say while you're scratching, get scratching. This is gambling.
3: So,
1: contact gambling help online or you can call the number 1-800-858-858 at the end of the day. So.

0: Yeah. And psychics very rarely endorse this kind of thing. Don't know if that was worth mentioning. All right, here we go. here we go. Scratching away. Here we go. I'm feeling good about... Have a listen to that. Bit of ASMR. Oh, yeah.
1: How you going there, mate?
0: Well, now, hang on.
1: Uh-oh.
0: Hang on. I think I've seen something.
1: Oh, wow. Here we go. I don't know whether you're one of the great charlatans.
0: I think I've seen two.
1: There's every chance.
0: What do you think
1: you've seen?
0: I think I've seen two similar numbers. There's a lot going
1: surely
0: on.
1: Surely you need three.
0: There's a lot going on in the 30s.
1: You need three numbers, though, every time.
0: No.
1: What's the code? How do you win on that?
0: 36, 30. No, bugger. My lucky numbers have to link up with my numbers.
1: Yes.
0: I'm not... This is a joke. This is a prank. You're pranking me. Seems like you're pranking me.
1: What do you mean?
0: We won.
1: What?
0: We won.
1: What?
0: We won.
1: What?
0: I'm not kidding. We won $1 million.
1: No,
0: you're pranking me.
1: No.
0: Are you pranking me? You're pranking me. We won $1 million.
1: No.
0: Look.
1: No. No. No. No. No. No. No. No. 38.
0: I'm not joking. I'm not joking. 30. Lucky number. 38. 38. Number. $1 million.
2: What?
0: You're pranking.
1: Hang on, this is a prank. Match at least
0: one of your lucky numbers with your
1: to 20 the
0: 20 numbers.
1: Numbers.
0: These are the numbers.
1: Like one of your lucky numbers, 38. $1 million.
0: It's a joke.
2: What?
0: You're pranking me.
2: What?
0: You're pranking me. Are you pranking me?
1: I've got nothing to do with this.
0: This is a prank.
1: That looks.
0: Let's go.
3: What's the sound on the back?
0: Let's go to the tats. Let's go.
3: Says,
0: it's guys, I've read it right. We've won $1 million unless you're stitching me up. This is a prank.
1: Annalise's got the prank face on. She's got her prank face on.
0: Is that prank face?
1: You've got a half smiling face on.
0: Why have you got a prank face?
1: No, you do. You've got your prank face on.
0: Why have you got your prank face on?
3: Well, just read
0: this
3: the
0: is
3: back.
0: Not time.
3: Read the back.
0: Okay. What do you mean? Please note, there is no actual prize.
1: No,
4: it's a prank.
0: You bastards.
4: We have one more scratchy from David that we can maybe scratch on tomorrow's show.
0: Oh, you bastards. So did you not know? You didn't know.
1: Well, I haven't scratched this one yet. Is this one legit?
4: That's legit.
1: This one's legit?
4: Yep. There's two left.
1: And do you want me to say that for tomorrow's show?
0: Damn it.
4: I reckon.
1: Yeah, okay.
0: Damn it, I kind of believed it.
1: I 100% believed it. I 100%. How did you make a fake scratchy? Is that illegal?
4: We're producers, mate. You can do anything.
0: Wow. I have heard of this before.
1: Really?
0: Yeah.
1: Bastards.
5: 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It's Will and Woody keeping you up.
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0: 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Never sounded so good. Will and Woody drive you home live weekdays from 4. This is their best bits from yesterday's show. Kiss.
3: Just

0: working and they're working. It's Will and Woody keeping you up.
1: Woods.
2: I love a prank, Will.
1: Yes, yes.
2: I'll be the first one to say whether I'm pranking or getting pranked.
1: Yeah.
2: I think it's great. It's good hijinks for the team. It's good for morale.
1: Hijinks? Okay?
2: Well, it's just fun.
1: All right.
2: Do you know what I mean? It's a good vibe set.
1: Yeah,
2: think,
1: it
2: you
1: can
2: know,
1: be
2: it's
1: fun.
2: Good, it's good for the show.
1: Yeah, yeah.
2: Have you pranked me this week?
1: No.
2: Has anyone, I will not be angry. I'm not going to be angry.
1: Why?
2: If the person who's pranked me this week just like puts their hand up now and confesses to pranking me.
1: Sexy Das, surely.
3: No one out here?
2: Sexy Das. You promised none of you have pranked me.
1: I reckon Sexy Das has.
2: Can Sexy hear this?
1: He's acting busy.
2: Can Sexy?
1: He's acting busy.
2: Have you pranked me this week, Sexy? Yes. Wrong button, Das. God damn it, Sexy.
1: I mean, the digital guy needs to get his...
4: What do you want?
2: Have you pranked me this week?
4: I don't think so.
2: Tom?
5: No prankings here.
2: Okay. So, because I thought if it was one of you, like it's elaborate and it took a lot of hard work. Yours, none of you took my have stolen my red bin from outside my house. Last time I saw it was 6:30 a.m. It was still full on Monday morning, and then I came back at 8:30 a.m. and it's gone. And I've been holding. I won't get in touch with the council. I'll get to work and go, my bit will be in the studio or something. Classic.
1: Good prank.
3: I wish we did.
1: I say.
2: No. Well, so do I, because I'm now without a bin. I've got pooey nappies in bags sitting outside my house. I've got no bin.
1: Have you checked your neighbours? Because that happens sometimes.
2: I've walked the entire street.
1: They take the wrong bin in.
2: I don't think. Who steals a bin?
1: Also, like, yeah. Like, how's the bin labelled?
2: It's just two white numbers that are clearly sticky taped on or stuck on.
1: Easy.
2: It'll be a sting operation. I'll sit out the front and wait till the garbos to come. So I won't speak to the council about my missing bin then.
1: Awesome. So this weekend?
2: This weekend, Sunday night.
1: I love. Going
2: to do sleepover mine?
1: No.
0: Don't keep Will and Woody just to yourself. Roll down your window and crank it up. I double dare you. It's Will and Woody on Kiss.
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1: Right, now give us a call and try and convince us you're in the car with somebody else.
2: Will and Woody's phone alarm.
3: I know we're an audio medium and maybe this isn't worth bringing up, but I think it's worth mentioning that Will is taking this game so seriously today that he has actually decided to get rid of one of his senses. He has a blindfold on so he can focus so intently.
1: I have a migraine.
3: No, this is good, mate. This is like that scene in Dodgeball when Peter LaFleur puts on the blindfold and tries to dodge a dodgeball. If you don't get that reference, go and watch Dodgeball. Anyway, hey, Will, who's our first caller?
1: Oh, shit.
3: No, it's okay, mate. Okay. We got Mandy here who's called on 13106.
1: That was a cheap shot.
3: That was a cheap shot. We are playing Phone Alone where you guys are convincing us you're in the car with someone else and then we decide is someone else actually there or are you just putting on a voice? Mandy, who are you in the car with?
4: Yeah, with my daughter, guys.
1: Your daughter?
3: Your daughter's called Guys?
4: No. Cass is her name.
3: Cass, okay. Cass. How old's your daughter, Cass?
4: 25.
3: Okay, could you throw Cass on the phone, please?
4: Hey, Will and Woody.
3: Hi, no. Cass. So where are you and your mum off to, Cass?
4: Mum's getting her hair done and I'm just going with her.
1: Oh, sounds a lot like...
3: Okay. What did Mum get done? Describe her hair to us.
4: No, we're on our way now. She hasn't had it done yet.
3: Sorry.
1: Mandy,
3: yeah, my bad.
1: Mandy, I'm sorry. I think that's got to be game over, Mandy. It's been good, though. Good try.
3: It's just you, isn't it, Mandy?
4: It is just me, guys.
1: Good try, Mandy. Good effort.
3: Enjoy your haircut.
1: Points for trying.
3: Let's go to Lucy here. Hi, Lucy.
5: You?
3: Good. Lucy, who are you in the car with?
5: I'm in the car with my boyfriend.
3: What's his name?
5: His name's Diaz.
1: Diaz?
5: Diaz, yes.
3: Okay. Diaz, okay. Chuck Diaz on the phone, please.
5: Yeah. Hey, boys.
1: Okay, Diaz.
5: What's up?
3: Diaz? Tell us about the first date that you took Lucy on, Diaz.
5: Oh, well, it wasn't a much of a first date, you know. I just... picked her up and we met at a pub, so, you know, things led from one to the other and, you know, I just, whatever you think happened.
3: What attracted you to Lucy, Diaz?
5: Oh, she's a bit of a nice girl, so, you know, it's kind of like...
3: Yeah, okay.
1: Lucy, I mean, it's just you as well. Good try.
3: Are you alone, Lucy?
5: Yeah, no, I'm not alone. I'm with
3: Thea. No, you can drop the act.
1: Good, Lucy.
3: That is you alone, isn't it, Lucy? Just confirm for us. Lucy, you've got to drop it. We know it's you.
1: Oh, she hung up. That's just so
3: come on,
1: pathetic.
3: Guys.
1: If we beat you, guys.
3: You've got good sportsmanship here.
1: We celebrate.
3: Exactly. You've got to lose well. You win well. It's got a Jenny here.
1: God,
3: by the way, you guys have been...
1: Embarrassing from Lucy.
3: You guys,
1: embarrassing.
3: She was so embarrassed to admit she was alone in the car and made up a boyfriend. Jenny, who are you in the car with, Jenny?
6: Yeah, to grow
7: Hi, I'm in the car with my daughter at the moment.
3: What's her name?
7: Her name's Eleanor.
1: Eleanor.
3: Okay, can you throw Eleanor on the phone?
7: Yeah, sure. Hold on a sec.
8: Hi!
3: Hi, Eleanor.
1: Oh, hi, Eleanor.
3: How old are you?
8: Nine.
3: You're nine. Okay, and what did you learn at school today?
8: Math and art.
1: Sorry, is that Jenny or is that Eleanor? I'm confused.

0: Hang on a second.
1: Jenny, we're talking to Eleanor right now, aren't we?
2: Sorry, say that again.
1: So are we...
3: Can we talk to Eleanor again?
1: Yeah,
2: sure. Hold on a second. Hi!
1: What is going on?
4: Can't sleep?
5: It's Will and Woody keeping you up.

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1: It's Will and Woody keeping you up.
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0: Hey, it's Will and Woody. You're either up early or up late. Either way, we hope you're enjoying what will be the best of the worst bits. Oh, no, sorry. The worst of the best bits? No, just the best of the best bits.
1: It's just great radio. Just keep it right here. But I've got a question for you. If you were up at this time, how are you managing your shower times? Like if you've had to wake up, you've probably had to wake up at 10 p.m., 11 p.m.
0: What for?
1: And you do it. Well, you're probably working overnight. I'm just kind of trying to relate to the people that are listening to us right now.
0: I reckon we just get
1: would
0: the
1: you
0: gear,
1: shower?
0: Mate. Nah, this is good stuff. Enjoy. It's Will and Woody.
1: I'd shower later.
0: No one cares.

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That's when I knew that your heart was scarring. Friends to lovers need a part to star in. Like, wait, babe, let me

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1: Up late or up early? It's Will and Woody keeping you up.
2: I've asked women over the age of 40 and over, to give us a call. You're at a great age, can I just say? I'm nearing that age and it feels fun. It feels exciting for some of us.
3: It's a forgotten decade, the 40s, I reckon.
2: Yeah.
3: I'm telling myself that, of course.
2: It feels like it.
3: Yeah.
2: Junior producer Annalise is in here. She's a long way from 40. She's 25 and thriving. Yeah.
4: 25.
2: And you're
3: a lot of energy. A lot of energy, yeah. For
2: a little bit rattled, AB, about Amy Schumer, who said she had a botched colonoscopy.
4: Yeah.
2: Yeah, you're out there eating cookie dough at 8 o'clock in the morning, reading that, thinking to yourself, wow, what is going on?
4: Yeah.
2: Like, what do I have? Will I have to worry about a colonoscopy on stage? And I could feel the panic from you on the email.
4: I know.
2: So, look, what we've done is we've got a whole bunch of women, 40 and older, call the show, and you can just ask them any question you like about being a woman that age and things that are worrying you.
4: That's really helpful, honestly. And thank you to everyone who's called up, because I'm stressing right now.
3: We got Sarah here, Annalise. Now, the first question you asked before the song is a ripper. Do you want to ask Sarah that question?
4: Sarah, thank you so much for calling. What's something you regret prioritizing in your 20s?
5: What I regret is drinking too much alcohol.
4: Oh, wow. Okay. What about nights out, though? I feel like that's a... That's a social thing.
3: Look at you defending it already, getting defensive.
5: I guess, but I think that's affected me long term.
2: Yeah, there you go.
3: Can you be specific there, Sarah? Like, what do you think it's affected?
5: I think my mentally, how to deal with things.
3: Yeah.
5: So going using nights out and the alcohol. And that not being able to process those challenging things instead using alcohol.
2: Something you're
3: interesting.
2: It's a big old dampener, isn't it?
3: It's an avoider. It's just an avoider.
2: You have a big night because you want to get rid of it. Yeah. Wow, Sarah, appreciate the candidacy.
3: How's that hit?
2: Great
3: How's
2: answer.
3: That hit, Annalise?
4: It's a bit of both, because I kind of love a chill night out, so it feels like...
2: Night out?
4: Yeah, chill, like no drinks.
2: Oh, dry night out.
4: But
2: yeah.
4: I also love absolutely drinking responsibly, so... Yeah, wow.
3: your eyes almost glazed over. I love having a responsible night out.
2: So it's a big part of being 25.
4: Totally. I know, wine bars have just become a really trendy thing. What am I supposed to do now? Yeah. What am I supposed to have my focaccia with?
2: I feel like,
4: I'm really worried. Focaccia and cheese.
2: You didn't say eat less focaccia, man.
3: Yeah, go for focaccia.
4: But it goes so well with a red. Do you know what I mean?
3: And also I imagine your community, your friends are all going out and doing that. So
4: if
3: you stop doing that.
4: Yeah, we're all having Aperols.
3: And you feel,
4: okay, well, I guess I can move to a lemon lime and bitters.
2: You're
4: I was
2: going
4: to say soda.
2: You could.
3: Name a non-alcoholic drink.
2: If you could order it. Can I get a lemon? Get a lemon?
3: Let's go to Lisa.
2: Sorry, ma'am. I think you've had enough. No, I just want one lemon.
4: I haven't even had a drink.
2: Lisa's called. Another question for Lisa.
4: Lisa, I've got a question. Thank you so much for calling. I have, this one's a bit of a deep one, but at what point should I stop chasing my dreams and aspirations and settle to have a relationship and a family?
2: Whoa!
5: Well, that's a good one.
4: Thanks, Lisa.
5: Never stop chasing your dreams, but that doesn't mean you can't have a family.
4: Wow, that's going to make
5: you can have a family.

0: and chase your dreams.
1: Yeah. Really?
0: Yes, you can. Why not?
1: Yeah.
2: Did you keep your dreams, Lisa? Do you still have your dreams?
0: No, I didn't. Mm. I should have. That's what I'm saying. Oh, and one other thing. Stop sunbaking. Don't go in the sun.
1: Oh, my God. That was my goal for the year. I'm going to wear sunscreen every day. Everyone should wear sunscreen
0: because you'll get wrinkles.
1: Yeah.
3: Good on you, Lisa. Thanks for coming on the show, Lise.
1: That's really
3: great. That's a wild little conundrum, isn't it? I think she's that whole, like, got to have a family. Because lots of my mates who are nearly 40, I suppose, now, they're kind of like getting 37, 38, are mums.
1: Yeah.
3: Who I've known since they're so little. And they're all kind of just starting to go back to work now. They've had a couple of kids. But they really did have to put everything down for a while.
1: Yeah, that really freaks me out, if I'm being honest. And that made me a little bit more, I think I was a little bit more emotional about that question than
3: Where did that come from?
1: Because
3: I
1: love my job and I love my career and I have so many goals and dreams. But I also like feel like one day maybe I want a family. But what if I can't have a family and do what I want to do with my work because I can't handle it all because everyone who's a mum has to go home. Anyway, I'm offloading. It's fine.
2: No, this is what this is about. Offload. Yeah. Offload, Annalise.
3: Should we go to Jen real quick?
1: Yeah.
3: Last question.
1: All right. This one's probably my most serious question. Okay. Jen, in your 40s, what does a Saturday night look like?
4: It's very, very boring, Jen. Okay. But it beats the lemon lime and bitters.
1: Nice. Oh, nice. That's good. Okay, so I can have like a red wine on the couch instead kind of vibe?
4: Yeah, or? Like it's lovely. Like I've got a 5-year-old, so we don't go out much, but me and my partner will choose a movie, generally don't end up watching all of it, relax on the couch with the cat.
1: Yeah. Okay.
4: Super boring, but it's super lovely.
1: Yeah.
2: How does that sound, Annalise?
1: That sounds,
3: That
1: sounds fun.
3: It sounds fun. It gets good. You'll learn a lot.
1: I'm excited about that.
3: You'll learn a lot of it.
5: All the producers outside are devastated.
3: Head in hands. It's Will and Woody.

0: can't sleep, it's Will and Woody keeping you up.
1: Woodrow, we've got junior producer Annalise in here. Annalise is, in her words, 25 and thriving.
2: And she is.
1: And she is.
2: She is.
1: She is. But we were reading a story about Amy Schumer, who had a botched colonoscopy and brought up a bunch of other things about being a 40-year-old woman. AB said quite candidly, and I think vulnerably on the MLG, where there's a lot of stuff that I'm worried about and I'm turning 40. And given that there are a lot of you guys that listen that are 40 and over, we've asked women to call 131065. If you're 40 and over, and AB is just going to shoot some questions at you that she that plague her. I mean, we're getting a little bit of a snapshot into the brain of a 25-year-old woman, which I think is cool. AB?
3: Yes.
1: How are you feeling about it?
3: I'm feeling, like, excited to know the answers to, like, endless list of questions I have. Like,
2: awesome.
3: Yeah, it's actually really insightful. And, like, I feel like coming from people who have actually experienced it, it's helpful.
1: Makes a big difference.
2: Thanks for going there.
1: Good on you guys. Kegels, quick reminder.
3: Kegels.
2: Yes. Quick one, quick.
3: And we've all kegled. Keep going.
2: One. How long can you kegel for?
3: You can pulse. Anyway.
1: All right, let's go.
2: Let's go to Carmen. Carmen, you're going to answer a question from Annalise. Annalise, what's your question for Carmen?
3: Carmen, thank you so much for calling. Are you meant to feel a spark with the person you spend the rest of your life with?
1: Good question.
4: That's a hard one. I've been married a couple of times, 3 to be exact. And I've married for love and I've married for money. And I can say it's much easier crying in a Lamborghini than in a Ford.
3: Oh!
1: Wow!
3: Oh, wow!
2: Love the honesty.
1: Whoa!
2: Love the honesty.
3: Carmen. Okay. But what attracted you to the guy with the money versus, like, was it purely like you just met him and you knew he had money, so you're like, I'll just be with him? Or was it like, you grew apart and then he had money anyway? Or
4: so when you have a messy divorce after you've, like, met somebody and you think they're the love of your life and then things turn sour and you just have to move on and then you're sort of thinking, okay, logistically, I need to make sure I make up for the time I spend at home with the kids. And yeah, so it was an investment in my future, really. That's how I looked at it.
1: Wow.
4: And
1: wow.
4: Then the love grew, yeah. So
1: and
4: I mean,
1: love grew.
4: Arranged marriages, yeah.
1: Love grew. There you go.
2: That's for the honesty.
1: That's awesome, Carmen. Yeah.
3: A friend of mine's
1: dad says that, actually. He was in arranged marriage and he said, because arranged marriage is big X-Men. It's like, well, arranged marriage, we'd never do that. Mm. And he said, love grows, love always grows, lust always fades.
3: Yeah, right. So that leads me perfectly into my next question.
2: Far away. We've got Amanda here. Far away. What's the question for Amanda?
3: Amanda, thanks for calling. My question for you is, like, what happens if your partner gets ugly or, like, ages poorly? Like, do you still love them or?
5: I think that, like I do agree with what the comment was about love grows and, you know, lust finishes, because I think, like, my husband and I, we've been married nearly 26 years and, you know, things change. Obviously, our bodies change and our appearance and everything, but it's not the appearance that I'm in love with. It's the person he is. Yeah. And so I think if you think of it that way, because you're not marrying someone because of their looks, you're marrying someone because of who they are and how they compliment you and uplift you as such. So if they turn ugly, well, then they turn ugly. It's the person that matters. It's not like their appearance.
3: Oh, that's really nice. Amanda. Is the personality not ugly, though? So that's kind of the win.
2: Yeah. A good personality can almost make them more attractive. I'm interested to ask you, what as far as priorities finding a guy, though, how important is looks and spark for you right now?
3: Like, really high. Like, it's actually really concerning. That's why I feel like I've been single for a long time, because I'm so picky.
1: You should. I think you are entitled to that, though.
3: Yeah.
2: Being picky's okay.
1: Do you know what that's called?
3: No.
1: The moment when you first meet someone and you fall in love with them and it's the best thing ever.
6: Limerence?
1: Yeah, it's called limerence. Yeah, Joe's right. Yes, it's actually the feeling that you get of, like, oh my God, the stars have aligned. I'm meant to be with this person. This is the nicest thing ever, is called limerence. And it lasts for, like, different amounts of time for different people. It can last for a night. It can last for 2 weeks. It can last for 3 months, for 6 months. But it always ends. And that's when you actually have to wake up and go, oh, okay, I'm no longer, like, dizzy for you.
3: Wow.
1: But I think you're a good enough person for me to actually change who I am to make this work. And you actually got to do that.
3: I feel like I've had limerence.
1: Yeah,
3: with,
1: of course.
3: Hot guys on Instagram.
1: Yes, yes. And that-
0: Up late or up early? It's Will and Woody keeping you up.
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0: late or up early, it's Will and Woody keeping you up.
1: All right. I think we just need to address something that's happening within our team.
2: Yeah.
1: And I'm pretty rattled about it.
2: Yeah.
1: I'm going to be honest. I haven't confronted the team member as yet.
2: Do it live on air, brother. Yeah. I like that.
1: Three nights ago, Will.
2: Yeah.
1: I'm in my home. And that's my time to, I love all of you guys. It's my time to get away. That's my space. You know?
2: I get it, mate. You don't have to, everyone feels the same about you.
1: What do you mean?
2: Well, we all enjoy being away from you as well. Like, okay, it's not like everyone needs to be around. Like, we all enjoy time apart.
1: I don't know. I think you guys are always desperate to hang out with me. I'm sorry.
2: Sorry, guys. I can't do it. It's like we're all doing the same thing. We're all having a couple of days off. We work very closely.
1: Right. Okay,
2: we get it. It's good. It's nice.
1: It's healthy.
2: It's important. Yeah.
1: And because we all like it, I thought all of us would be respecting it. So I'm putting my daughter to bed, okay, going about my business, and all of a sudden I hear the sexiest team member's voice in my house. And I was like, what?
2: I didn't come by.
1: Stop it. You know you're not the sexiest team member. You know that it's the man we call sexy. It's Sexy Das. He's our digital producer. He's in the studio right now. He is sexy. A bit of a round of applause for Das, actually, for Sexy.
2: Das is fashionable. Sure. I think you got to put your chair down a little bit, bro.
3: Yeah,
2: I mean, I know you're in charge of the tech, but I think the analog stuff gets away from you. And that might just be a generational thing. I'm not being specific
3: I like
2: there.
3: It
2: but
3: up here. This is kind of good.
1: I don't like you. I don't like you. You're looking down on me now.
3: I don't like you. That's too low.
1: Yeah, bring him down.
2: No, that's where you're at.
1: Bring him down.
2: Yeah, I think he needs to come down a couple of pegs. Yeah, he does. And that's what this is about, ultimately. Yeah. He can't be looking down on us.
1: I'm going to go up. I'm going to bring my chair up. Here we go. Nice. Now, look, before I get to...
2: He looks like a little boy now.
1: I like him back up.

0: Really?
1: She'd say that a lot to me. And I'd go, wait.
0: There we go.
1: Nice, he's confident, isn't he? He's confident. And I'd say, yeah, he's a pretty confident guy. I mean, pretty confident.
2: Why does she say confident? Why?
1: I don't know. This is the kind
2: I think that's her way of saying he's hot.
0: I think so.
1: Probably.
2: It is. It actually is. And that's what women do. They go like, geez, he's a nice guy. But guys go, wow, she's hot. Mm-hmm. Women just go, confident, isn't he?
1: He's confident.
2: He's got a bit of something about him, doesn't he?
1: Yeah, this kind of language was happening.
2: Well, she thinks she's hot.
1: At my house.
2: And then she's only human.
1: And then she says, and then I say to him, like, I guess he is confident for 21.
2: Yeah.
1: And then she goes, he's 21.
2: Oh, yeah, no.
1: I can't believe
2: she definitely finds it.
1: I can't believe he's 21.
2: Oh, Jesus.
1: A lot of this chat. Okay?
2: Yeah.
1: Okay? So she says a lot.
2: That's what Sam does when she finds a footballer hot. Because she finds that out, like, oh, he's only 22. I can't believe it.
1: Yes. So, okay. So my wife's doing all this with sexy.
2: Oh, dear.
1: Okay. So let me take you back to 3 nights ago. I can hear his voice in my house.
2: Wow.
1: This is outrageous. Wow. Where is he?
2: Wow.
1: Where the hell is he? Wow. Get him out here. Anyway.
2: Get the cattle prod. Get the dogs.
1: I go downstairs.
2: Yeah.
1: And there's my wife holding her phone. Listening to a voice message from Sexy.
2: Now, Sexy.
1: Wow. We're going to have a little bit of a conversation.
2: Wow.
1: Just about boundaries.
2: I'm interested.
1: Just about boundaries.
2: I am interested.
1: Yeah, as am I. Why are you sending voice messages to my wife?
0: Well, let me just say this. Mim messaged me first.
2: The plot thickens. Yeah. Are you sure you want to do this on air? Yeah. You can tap out right now if you
1: I'm
2: like.
1: I'm not tapping now. Okay. I would have thought, as a new friend, that's where it ends.
0: Well,
1: even if my wife reaches out to you, you say to her, hey, this is
2: maybe. He's got the voice
0: check
2: note.
0: The receipts,
2: here we go.
0: Shall we?
1: We don't need to check the receipts.
2: I think you
1: say, out of respect, I don't feel comfortable talking to you.
0: Okay.
2: How did she get your number?
0: No, not number. She actually texted me from your Instagram account.
1: Oh, yeah, she's in there.
0: Yep.
1: She runs it.
0: She said...
2: Wow. It just gets naughtier and naughtier.
0: Sexy, it's Mim.
1: Right. Okay.
0: Can we collab on the last post, please? Very, very good stuff.
1: Okay. Yeah.
0: And then that's when I sent the voice message.
2: Oh, so she was like, can I collab on a post that we've done?
0: Yeah.
2: Oh, that's
1: nice. Why did you feel the need to start doing the verbal stuff?
0: Because I was in the car driving.
1: Yeah, well, wait till you get home.
2: No, you can't text and drive.
0: Yeah, there was a thing the other day, actually, when I tried to text
2: you. Yeah, he tries to use Siri, remember?
1: Oh, that was very funny.
2: Yeah.
1: Typos all over the place. Yeah, yeah. And then
2: so you're using the voice messages now. That's good. That's good.
1: Yeah. How many times back and forth did you go? Because I heard a number of times. I'm upstairs. I didn't hear him once. I heard him once, and I was like, that sounds like Sexy.
0: I did think to myself, I was like, I wonder what Woods would think about Mim
2: messaging
0: calling
2: his wife.
1: Now you know.
0: No, not me. Mim calling me Sexy.
2: Yeah, but you messaged her back as well. See, a good friend in that instance would have called Woody and been like, hey, mate, just so you know, your wife called me Sexy. She's texting me.
1: That's
2: what I would have done.
1: Yeah. And you haven't brought it up
2: with
1: me.
2: That's what I would have done.
1: You've had 4 days. I've given you four days to bring it up, and you've kept it a secret. Now it's weird that it's a
0: secret. Well, no, I thought it would have been weirder if I was like, because then it like legitimizes it. You know what I mean? Like, I think she might be into me, mate. Like, watch your back. Like, you know what I mean? Like, that's way worse.
1: Is that what you think?
0: Well, I don't know. You're telling the story, mate.
2: She's only human. She's only human. We've been through it.
1: We've got two children.
2: She's only human, mate.
1: We've got two children. Go and have your chucky milk and get out of here.
3: Can't sleep? It's Will and Woody keeping you up. Have you ever wished for just one more conversation? This morning on Kiss Breakfast, psychic medium John Edward crosses over.
4: Tammy, somebody had a very quick, I don't get a chance to say goodbye passing. Where is that?
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6: 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Kiss.

0: Replacing snores with laughs. 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
1: And look, but he's still, we can't get out of here now without doing our post-show meeting on the air. Show notes. Post-show notes. Any notes from you, Annalise?
2: Not currently, but I'll think about one.
1: God, I love throwing you. Love it. Well, it's just
2: you always skip me off guard.
1: Mate, just take your Invisalign out. Concentrate.
2: I need 3 weeks left with my Invisalign, actually.
1: God, there you go.
2: Yeah.
1: Now, see, even that would have been better than come back to me. Das, been texting Woody's wife. That's a show note.
2: That's a show note.
1: That's a show note.
2: Weird.
1: That's a personal note, mate. That's a personal note. Oh, it is. Oh, he's pressed the wrong button. I mean, the tech guy.
3: Oh, God.
1: Can somebody just... Do we need to colour code your buttons for you?
3: Yeah, I've actually got it labelled. I don't know.
1: Really? Yeah, well, the colours are good, though. Like, my daughter doesn't understand labels, but she does colours. I mean, she's 4, but that's where you might be at, bro, and that's all right.
3: Good on her.
4: Yeah. Maybe Mem can teach him.
1: Oh, don't. That's not good. Now, Woody's left early. He's had to go. He's got an appointment, so that feels a bit wild to say that.
4: Do you feel like there's an argument coming?
1: There's a lot there. I don't think we need to... Anyway, get that on the podcast. Why Darcy's texting Woody's wife behind his back. How do you feel about that?
2: About the texting?
1: Yeah. Crosses the line?
2: Yeah, crosses the line.
1: If you're going to be on the air, Annalise, you need to have an opinion.
2: Sorry.
1: I can't throw to you again.
2: I like being on the fence.
1: I know you do. How do you feel about the fact that sexy Darcy is texting Woody's wife?
2: I hate it. It's terrible. Never
1: there
2: do it
1: go.
2: Again.
1: That's what we're about.
2: No. Oh, my God.
1: That was
2: ew.
1: Good.
2: What the hell?
1: Intense. Very
2: yeah.
1: good.
2: Yeah.
1: Nice. Yeah. It's not. It's not okay, mate.
2: I'm
1: it's
2: like
1: okay.
2: sweating now.
1: I do. I'm not really sure what's worse there, though, because she was text. She drew first blood, didn't she, Darcy?
3: Yeah, exactly. And she called me sexy as well.
1: Yeah, which is pretty wild. So, look, at the end of the day, Woody, a lot of anger at you, but if I'm honest, I know him very well. He was projecting because he was
3: exactly
1: very
3: right.
1: angry at his wife. And they're going to have to sort that out. They've got 2 kids. I mean, there's sad breakdowns of marriages with little kids. Very sad. Well, it's not funny, mate.
2: It's not.
1: It's not funny. Now, before we get out of here, let's go to Angela. Angela.
5: Hello.
1: Angela, you've got yourself... I don't know how this has happened. You've popped up. I've got to give away the Post Malone tickets today. We've heard you're a big fan. You're going to Post Malone... You're going to his big ass world tour.
5: No way.
1: Yeah, you are.
5: No way. That is so
1: cool. Yeah. October 26th, special guest, Don Toliver.
5: That is so cool. Thank you so much.
1: Mate,
5: and you've got to say the one word to me of my favourite song that I entered the competition. So you've got to, on the count of 3, we should both just go, congratulations.
1: Congratulations. Yeah, I was all over that. All over it.

0: Tickets and tour info at livenation.com.au. Now, the reason I'm saying it in American accent is because it's called... Congratulations. It's called... I love this guy. I love the face tats. What a guy. It's called his big... It's called Post Malone's big ASS World Tour.
1: It is. It's his big ass tour.
0: Big ass. You know, I can't call it a big ass world tour. It doesn't have the same ring to it, does it, Ange? It's not the same, is it?
1: It's not the same.
0: It's not the same. Oh, that's a tune. That's a tune. That is a tune. I'll give him that. You'd find him hot, don't you, Joe? You'd find Post Malone hot.
2: Love Posty. Yeah, my favourite song's Rockstar.
0: He's got that rat vibe that like.
2: Just Swamp been
0: rat.
2: Put out of a
0: Swamp
2: bin
0: rat.
2: And plopped on stage. You love that, vibe to him.
0: You love it. It's weird.
2: Perfect for your girl.
0: Very strange. Very strange. Oh, yeah, yeah, tight. Yeah. Got that big ass world tour. All right. I'll see you tomorrow.
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1: Obesity is not about willpower alone. 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

0: Have you ever wished for just one more conversation? 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
1: Tammy, somebody had a very quick passing. Where is that?
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0: focused on the process. 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
0: You and I will both believe that we are the badder of the two of us. It's looking for shoes. Walked up to the shop attendant. Do you have these in a size 13? That's huge, by the way.
2: You're a size 10 and a half.
0: Yeah.
3: Duh.
0: He goes, yeah, mate, no worries, bear with me. And he goes out the back. And I just left the store. Imagine the look on his face. He comes back. Where's the guy with the huge feet?
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0: A woman came up to me. 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
0: She said, oh, hello, sir. Have you got a minute to talk about beds? And I said, sorry, I don't have any time. Don't have any time. I just walked past. I had a lot of time on my hand.
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1: Tammy, somebody had a very quick, I don't get a chance to say goodbye passing. Where is that?
2: My dad. He took my son out, boat capsized, and my dad didn't make it, but my son did.
1: Tammy, I want you to know that he showed me that it was quick and fast, and the reason why is so that you don't focus on the process. I feel like it's important that you have your son know that he grows up in the light of love with your dad, not the shadow of loss, okay?
0: The man who's helped thousands of people reconnect with loved ones.
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0: You and I, Will, both believe that we are the badder of the two of us. It's looking for shoes. Walked up to the shop attendant. Do you have these in a size 13? That's huge, by the way.
2: You're a size 10 and a half.
0: Yeah.
3: Duh.
0: He goes, yeah, mate, no worries, bear with me. And he goes out the back. And I just left the store. Imagine the look on his face. He comes back. Where's the guy with the huge feet?
2: That's pretty bad.
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0: A woman came up to me. I was just walking through a shopping centre.
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0: She said, oh, hello, sir. Have you got a minute to talk about beds? And I said, sorry, I don't have any time. Don't have any time. I just walked past. I had a lot of time on my hand.
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5: Morning, I'm Brooklyn Ross. Aaron Patterson's lawyers will appeal the Triple Mushroom Killer's convictions, arguing a substantial miscarriage of justice. They have lodged papers and are set to plead the 51-year-old's case in August. Patterson is serving a minimum 33 years in jail for the deaths, meaning she can't be released until she's at least 82 years old. Five people who've been trapped for more than a week in a flooded cave in Laos have been found alive. Authorities say they're in good spirits, but another two people are unaccounted for. The next step is to get the group safely out. Labor will need the Greens to help pass its new mega tax bill. It'll be put to Parliament today, combining changes to capital gains tax and negative gearing with a small income tax cut. And Israel has ramped up airstrikes across southern Lebanon. At least 31 people were killed yesterday. Israel's ordered mass evacuations, telling residents to move north. Your sport check is up in a sec.
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5: The Blues have come from 20 points down in the first half to beat Queensland 22-20 at Olympic Park. The momentum turned when Kalyn Ponga was binned for a shoulder charge. James Tedesco scored the winning try in the dying minutes. Laurie Daly says the review had him on the edge of his seat.
7: They're going, oh, they're checking front on, and then you're sort of starting to doubt.
5: The Kiss cast is next.
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5: More showers today. Chance of a storm late this afternoon and tonight. A top of 20 in our west, 22 degrees in the city. Tomorrow, a shower or two and 22 degrees. Right now in Penrith, it's 17 in Bankstown at 17. And we play Kiss's Million Dollar Pop Quiz every morning at 7 and 8 and all day while you work on Kiss 106.5.
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16: 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That's when I knew that your heart was scarring. 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

0: 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Morning, Francoise. What are you doing calling at this hour?
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0: Oh, Kiss's Million Dollar Pop Quiz.
1: Yeah, because I'm just good at quizzes, and there was a numpty on before that was, like, obviously Googling, and I was like, no, you need a good person to do the quiz.
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0: Sydney's number one hit music station. Good morning, 5:23. Harry Styles playing next. He's been absolutely slated for the view you get in his live shows. Thankfully, you don't need to see him. This is the radio. Rihanna playing as well, and a win for the Blues in the first State of Origin game last night. Brooklyn has the full rundown in the news next on Kiss.
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6: Morning, I'm Brooklyn Ross. Starting with Origin, and the Blues have come from 20 points down in the first half to beat Queensland 22-20 in game one. The momentum turned when Kalen Ponga was binned for a shoulder charge. James Tedesco scored the winning try in the dying minutes. Coach Laurie Daly says the review left him on the edge of his seat.
8: They're going, they're checking front on, and then you're sort of starting to doubt.
6: It means the Blues take a 1-0 lead into Game 2 in Melbourne. Triple Mushroom murderer Erin Patterson will appeal her convictions, arguing a substantial miscarriage of justice. Her lawyers will put her case forward in August. If they fail, she'll stay behind bars until she's at least 82. A surfer's died after getting into trouble off Jervis Bay on the south coast, and Sydney drivers could be paying more than $2 a litre again for petrol within weeks. The Treasurer's confirmed the excise cut won't continue past the end of June. Your sport check is up in a sec.
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6: Back to Origin, and Maroon skipper Cam Munster reckons Kalen Ponga was hard done by last night, sent off for a shoulder charge.
9: It is what it is. I thought it might have been head on head. The split obviously on KP's ear, but the referee in the bunker saw it differently.
6: It meant Queensland was a player down in the final moments before James Tedesco scored the winning try. The Kiss cast is next.
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6: More showers today. Chance of a storm late this afternoon and tonight. A top of 20 in our west, 22 degrees in the city. Tomorrow, a shower or two and 22 degrees. Right now in Penrith, it's 17 in Bankstown at 17. And we play Kiss's $1 million pop quiz every morning at 7 and 8 and all day while you work on Kiss 106.5.
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0: 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New Kiss music player next, Olivia Rodrigo. Tune is called Drop Dead. And a lot of people, when they first heard this, they were like, she's still got it. The more you hear it, the more you love it. This is coming up, as well as some classic Bieber, this one with Blood Pop, called Friends. Love this tune. Hear it soon on Kiss.
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0: Kiss, we are your number one hit music station. Hey, do you like Post Malone? Are you one of the OG fans? Like rock star era, hip hop, face tattoos, piercings. Or are you one of the new country fans? I cannot believe one man has switched up so much. It's crazy. This is the same guy. You could be seeing him live right here in this city. If you win Tradieverse Lady, there's a pair of tickets up for grabs. Call 131065 to play if you're a tradie or a lady. You will get through. 60 seconds on the clock. I'm ready. I'm shaking. 10 questions. $1 million. Quiz. Sydney's richest cash contest. Now with a $1 million headline.
1: Oh my God.
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10: Sydney traffic. Foggy conditions across many parts of Sydney this morning, and also water over the road at Lewisham on Old Canterbury Road near Tootill Street, at Rushcutters Bay on New South Head Road at Neild Avenue, also Lucas Heights sections of Heathcote Road, and at Wetherill Park flooding over Chandos Road just near the M7 motorway. Australian Super, nearly $4 trillion, bring it home. 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The Kiss Cars cloudy with showers, top of 22 in the city, 20 in the west. That's Kiss traffic and weather together.
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13: Morning, I'm Brooklyn Ross. First to State of Origin, and there'll be plenty of happy Blues fans this morning. New South Wales managed to claim a 22-20 comeback win at a Accor Stadium last night. The home side was down 20-0 in the first 20 minutes before the experience of Nathan Cleary and new blood of Ethan Strange turned the game around. It gives the Blues a 1-0 lead in the series. We're being told to brace for a big jump in petrol prices. Again, the Treasurer has confirmed the fuel excise cut brought in because of the Iran war will not continue past the end of June. That could see fuel rise above $2 a litre again. A big day for the Albanese government. It'll put its big tax bill to Parliament, cutting the capital gains tax discount and limiting negative gearing. And five people who'd been trapped for more than a week in a flooded cave in Laos have been found alive. Authorities say they're in good spirits. Another two people are still unaccounted for. Your sport check in a sec.
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13: Back to Origin, and Blues coach Laurie Daly has been asked if he feels vindicated overlooking Dylan Edwards as fullback in favour of the match-winning James Tedesco.
14: I know that Dylan would have been outstanding. It was a really hard call, actually. It was just a gut feel that we thought that that was the way we were going to go.
13: Nathan Cleary was named player of the match after helping set up Tedesco's winning try. The Kiss Cast is next.
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13: More showers today. Chance of a storm late this afternoon and tonight. A top of 20 in our west, 22 degrees in the city. Tomorrow a shower or two and 22 degrees. Right now in Penrith, it's 17 in Bankstown at 17. And we play Kiss's Million Dollar Pop Quiz every morning at 7 and 8 and all day while you work on Kiss 106.5.
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16: Now.
19: Yeah, good morning. 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
20: Morning.
19: Mikey, Brooklyn, Georgie,
13: hello,
19: Tunney.
13: Georgie.
19: Here at 6 o'clock. How are you doing? Because Brooklyn and I said we're not going to watch Origin. We're going to go to bed.
13: Yeah,
19: you're a
13: too
19: big
13: late.
19: Sports fan. You'll watch any sport.
20: Yeah, yeah.
19: So you stayed up till what time last night?
20: I was probably up till midnight. Midnight
13: oh
20: last
13: my
20: night.
13: Really?
20: Yes, midnight last night.
13: Is it
20: of course
13: worth
20: I had
13: it?
20: To. It is because I had to watch all of the post game analysis. And while my sleep pattern was defeated,
19: yeah.
20: So it was my soul. My soul has also been destroyed because Queensland did lose the opening State of Origin. Very controversial. A send-off. Should it have been?
19: Right.
20: Should it have been? A whole thing. But
19: yeah.
20: But it was worth watching. But I was too keyed up at the end of the game, so I couldn't go to sleep.
19: That's the thing, right? You're a Queenslander, if you don't know. So Georgie really cares about Queensland winning and a sports fanatic.
20: Yeah.
19: So from what I understand, because I did, literally I went to bed at 8 o'clock when they were starting it.
13: Yeah.
20: Things are looking good then.
19: Well, yeah, so Queensland were up the whole time and then New South Wales came from behind.
20: Yeah, they did. They really did. They really did.
19: Like
20: quickly,
19: in the last two minutes or something?
20: Mm-hmm. Ah. Very quickly at the end.
19: All I know is I had a bet on with my mates, New South Wales to win 1-12. New South Wales won 1-12.
20: They did.
13: Well, wow. So what are you,
20: congratulations.
19: What do I get?
13: That? Just with your
19: K?
13: Mate. But with your mate.
19: No, it's a mate's thing. Yeah, gamble.
13: Yeah.
19: I'm getting the gamble responsibly. Yeah.
20: We've got officers launching into the studio.
19: Flash them up on the screen right now. The sensor's telling me. Yeah, what's going on?
13: In Melbourne, no one cares about State of Origin.
19: No. Nah.
13: Than the rugby
19: they
13: league.
19: They were all watching Channel 7 last night in Melbourne, weren't you?
13: Hey. But in Melbourne last night at the High Point Shopping Centre, known for its stabbings, there was another stabbing outside of Hoyts. Yeah.
20: Wow.
13: Poor guy knifed in the back and then the gang just took off. It's just crazy.
20: It's really scary down there for a lot of people at the moment because of everything that is happening with the crime rate. The crime rate is on. It's just absolutely spiked.
19: Shouldn't be that easy to get a knife.
20: Stories.
19: Right? Should not be that easy.
13: Well, they went and handed them all in at the amnesty bins.
19: Yeah, but it hasn't really worked.
13: Course.
19: Although when you think about it, there's knives everywhere, like in our kitchen.
13: Yeah, you can never, I don't know how you ever stop knife crime because every kitchen's got a knife.
19: Yeah, like guns you can try and control. Yeah. And we did a pretty good job of that in this country. But knives are pretty hard. Hey, Brooklyn, can you tell us about these people that are trapped in a cave in
13: have
19: Laos?
13: You been following this?
19: No, I haven't. So just next to Thailand, I've heard little bits of it. And we know that 5 people died in a cave over in the Maldives, last week, I think it was.
20: It was last week, yeah. Horrific
19: 5
20: story.
19: Italians,
20: Stories. A research team, and they got stuck during a research dive in a cave. I think it was like 50 metres below or something like that. And then the rescue team, one of those divers... Also done.
19: You know, I was reading about that one. They said that they'd gone.

0: down there. First of all, they were too deep. I mean, I can't imagine going 50 metres below. That's too much for me. And they went into a cave, and then they went into another cave. And what happened was they couldn't find their way out of that next cave that they went into because the water had gone all murky by the sand that they'd kicked up with their flippers. Can you just imagine being caught in a cave, not being able to find your way out, panicking, knowing that you're about to run out of air? That feeling... Oh,
1: it's the ultimate horror movie. But this is better news in Laos.
2: Though. Okay. So there were seven down this old gold mine, and the same crew that saved all those people in Thailand about five years ago.
1: The football team.
2: Yeah, so that same crew has gone to this Laos cave to find these guys, and they've just overnight found five of them alive.
0: Okay.
2: They were all crying and so happy. There's still two that they haven't found yet, so they'll keep looking for them. But they have to get them out now. So that's like, also part of the
0: challenge. They did with the Thai kids.
2: Yeah.
0: Where they had to swim them out. I don't know. Well, you've already saved some. Like, don't go again because you could have a bad record now.
2: For the Thai rescue crew.
0: Yeah.
2: You want to just...
1: Oh, you want to keep it perfect.
2: Go out on top.
1: A good new story for them.
0: And on a high, Okay, on the show today,
1: if you were trapped in a cave, you'd be like, get everyone here. Get everyone here, get the president, get the prime minister, get anyone on the phone.
0: I wouldn't be trapped in a cave because, I mean, no, I just can't think of anything worse than diving. You know how people are really into it?
1: Yeah.
0: I don't want to be underwater. Like, I can barely hold my breath for 30 seconds.
1: I don't like not knowing what's around the corner. I know that's what the people who like to dive do it for, but I've got no interest.
0: You want to dive?
1: I missed that gene. Yeah, I've got no interest. It's like climbing mountains. I missed that gene too.
0: You don't want to do that?
1: Don't want to do that.
0: Brooklyn, would you dive?
2: Out in the ocean. Like, I don't get going in a cave and doing it.
0: And like a cave, the Maldives one was a cave in the ocean.
2: Yes. I didn't even think they existed.
0: Yeah, they do. You need to learn your geography. Croat Nat, I can't see you diving, eh?
3: No, I would do height stuff, like I've bungee jumped and things like that, but I have no interest in going down.
0: No. There we go. No. But yet he still proposed to you. All right, on the show today,
2: on the show?
0: Our $1 million pop quiz. We have double chance to play at 7 and 8. We want to make you Australia's next millionaire.
1: We have the most famous medium in the world. John Edward is going to be with us, taking your calls as well to chat with some of your loved ones who are no longer with us. Dr. Kiss is back too, of course. He's going to be answering your medical questions as well.
0: What did we have to ask him about, Brooklyn? Was it about your brown sheets you had, or was it what did you say on the show?
3: No.
1: All the hair.
2: Because we talked about a study yesterday that said you should wash your hair every single day with shampoo.
0: And
2: I mean,
0: you
2: that's
0: don't.
2: Just as if that's real. That can't be true. And I never wash it.
1: I said it then. I'll say it again. Scientific fact. Scientific fact.
2: Well, you're a journalist here, Georgie. You should know how many people were studied in this.
0: Whoa. Slow down, nerds. I've got two journos arguing here. All right. And we've got a brand new I Want You Back. One of our listeners made a big mistake. They broke up with their ex.
2: The ex has
0: moved on, and now our listener wants them back.
1: What did they do? That is the question.
0: And that always works well, trying to get someone back after you've broken up with them.
2: Sometimes it does work, you know.
0: Well, we'll find out on today's show. Tradie versus Lady, you want to go and see Post Malone live? Call now 13 1065 to play Tradie versus Lady.

0: 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You're on KISS. Mikey, Brooklyn, Georgie, Tunney, good morning.
1: Ladies and gentlemen,
2: let's get ready to rumble!
3: I want to start a fight.
0: We are doing Tradie versus Lady. You could be going to see Post Malone live. How good is this? Well, let's welcome our Tradie and Lady. Sheldon, you are our Tradie.
4: G'day,
0: Sienna.
4: Sheldon.
0: What's going
5: morning,
0: on there?
5: Sheldon. Are you at work already?
0: Hello.
4: Yeah, he's very busy.
0: All right.
5: Sheldon.
0: What about Sienna? Are you there?

0: I am there. Okay. How are you?
1: Yeah, we're good.
2: We're good, Sienna. We're good. How are you feeling? Are you feeling like you're going to win?
0: I do. I think I'm going to smash it.
2: Okay, okay. What gives you this confidence? Apparently you work for the government. You drive a Hyundai Veloster Turbo. I'm not good with cars, so hopefully I've pronounced that correctly. But
3: working for the government, yeah, that's a broad job. Yeah. What do you do there, Sienna?
0: Unfortunately, it has to be.
1: Okay. ASIO. Oh,
2: are you a spy? Are you a spy?
1: Yeah.
2: I was like, tell us on national radio.
1: Yeah, go on. No? Okay.
2: Okay, plausible deniability.
1: Why don't we throw some agencies at her?
2: Okay.
1: Yeah?
3: ASIO?
1: Yeah,
3: but what else could she not say?
1: Cop.
3: You could say you're a cop.
1: No, I've had them on air before.
0: The list is endless.
2: The list, okay.
1: Yeah,
2: okay,
1: I reckon Sienna, a spy, yeah.
2: Do you think that your work as a government employee, whatever that may be, will put you in good stead for Tradie versus Lady?
0: I think I've got a lot of hidden talents, so I think there's a lot of people that surround me that may have helped me with the answers. Okay. In my lifetime.
2: Okay, okay. Look, I'm Sienna. I don't want to put words in your mouth.
3: I love the mystery.
2: But it's giving spy. It's giving spy. You're in a long-term relationship. And what happened most recently when you took up, a bit of a hobby that most likely happens when you're a child? You went ice skating? What went down?
0: It was my first time on the ice. I just wanted to try something new. And I was on the ice for 2 seconds. I fell on my face. I walked out of there with a black eye.
1: Yeah, stop saying on the ice. Stop saying
3: I was on the ice. I fell over.
1: First time on the ice.
2: Sienna, like the confidence that you think you're going to have at Tradie versus Lady, did you have a sense that you were going to be good at ice skating before you took to the ice?
0: Well, I'm a pretty active person, so I thought, you know, maybe I'd be good at it, but it just... Yep. Maybe I've never gone back.
3: Maybe she doesn't work for the Australian government, the Colombian government.
2: Okay, weighing in at 60 kilos, it is Slip and Smack Sienna.
1: All right, okay, Sheldon, we got you back. Hello.
4: Good morning.
3: Hello.
1: Did you just cough on Mike? Crut nut? Is that what's going on out there?
5: I wasn't holding the button. Oh. Thing was holding the button, yeah. And I thought I was clear to give my throat a big old clear. And I wasn't. My apologies to everyone.
1: You were not. Okay, Sheldon, you're a concrete pump operator. You got a Toyota Kluger. Now, you got engaged 2 years ago. When are you guys getting married?
4: This time next year. It's our 9-year anniversary this Friday, the 29th.
1: Okay, he remembers that. He's a good guy.
4: And yeah, this time next year, we're getting married.
1: Okay. Now, you have 3 kids to 3 different women. What's going on there?
4: Oh, no comment, mate. Busy man.
1: Let's comment. Let's talk through the children. Yeah, let's talk about it. Tell us.
4: I just had my first kid when I was young, 16. Yeah. He's 12 now. And then, got a chick pregnant. I was with my partner and, found out another chick was pregnant and she stayed with me, thick and thin. And we got a 6-year-old together now.
1: Okay.
3: We all do silly things in life, don't we, Sheldon?
4: Live and learn. Trial and tribulation.
3: Yeah.
2: You're right. You're so right.
1: You're 150 kilos of pure muscle.
2: Goodness.
4: That's it, buddy.
1: Sure. And this nickname, I'm really unsure of, but okay. Are you sure?
6: It's a Natalie special, so...
1: It doesn't even seem fair, like he's a nice guy. But all right, it's Sheldon the...
3: Nat, very judgmental.
5: I don't like cheaters. Sorry, Sheldon.
3: His partner has forgiven.
5: Oh, good on her.
1: Because I was like, why are you so angry at him? But is that why? Because he cheated.
5: Yeah, but we move on. Anyway, do the game.
2: We move on. But Sheldon, you can still win the hearts of the nation. I never cheated.
3: You didn't even cheat, Nat.
2: They
3: were on a break.
2: Wow, in a court of law. Hang on. Hold on.
1: So judgmental. I love it.
2: Well, Sheldon, let's get into it. Let's see how you fare in Tradie versus Lady. Question number one. When referring to women's footwear, what is a slingback heel?
4: It's shoe wear, a heel.
1: Yeah.
2: Yep. A bit more detail about what the slingback means. What does that refer to?
4: I'd say it like goes to your heel so your shoe don't fall off.
1: Oh, I mean, it's not like accurately wrong. Like, it's not off.
2: Yeah, we just needed a little bit more information, Sheldon. It's
4: snuggles to your heel.
2: Yeah, it's kind of, but we want.

0: what we needed was, it was like an open back with the strap. It's like the strap.
1: Yeah, I think that's what he said, really. Yeah. Stops,
2: and I had it in my brain.
3: Yeah. Oh, Croat Nat saying no, but I mean, we know you hate him already.
4: He had it in his brain. It didn't come out of his mouth. He, even when you said the answer, went, oh, like he didn't. He knew he didn't say it.
0: Okay.
4: Well, there's two boys in there. I got to stand up for the girls here. Okay. I don't think he got it.
0: We've got hard markers. Hard markers today. Okay, Sheldon. Question number two. You can get it back, though. It's fine. We've still got two more questions. Which dog breed is on the Peter Alexander logo?
2: Oh, Labrador.
3: I don't even know
2: what that is.
0: Ah, so Peter Alexander is very famous pajamas. Pajamas.
1: What dog is it on there?
0: It's a sausage dog or a dachshund. Or a dachshund.
3: Yappy little things.
0: Yeah, they are quite yappy. They are. Cute, though. And on TikTok, this is your next question, Sheldon. On TikTok, what is the STEM feed? STEM.
2: Is it like trying on clothes?
3: No.
0: No.
3: That was STEM. Yeah. You do it at school as well, don't you?
0: You do. Yeah. Science, technology, engineering, and mathematics. So it's a feed dedicated to all of those educational things. That's on TikTok. TikTok can be an educational platform.
1: You don't get that on Instagram, do you?
3: Well, no. And there's like BookTok as well, isn't there?
0: BookTok's huge. Gigantic.
3: Gigantic. Like people go there and your book. What's it called again, Georgia?
0: Over to You. Just written a book.
3: No, comes over out to next... me. I was giving it to you.
0: That's the name of my debut novel. Comes out next week. Trying to crack BookTok. Real hard, guys.
3: How do you crack BookTok?
0: Who knows? If anyone knows, call in. Let me know.
3: It's like the old school how Oprah, if you got on Oprah's book list, your book would sell out. You need to go viral on BookTok.
0: Yes. To be fair, if Oprah would like a copy of my book, I'll get her one as well. So we've got all avenues.
3: I'm sure she doesn't get many book requests. Okay. Sienna, good luck. You don't have to try too hard. Well, you still got to get one.
0: Could be tough.
5: Perfect.
3: Yep, in an NRL, the Origin was on last night. How long is a sin bin?
5: 30 minutes?
3: Nah.
0: 30 minutes?
3: It's a long time. 10. It's only 10 minutes. Send off is you're off forever. For the whole game.
0: Sin bin, 10 minutes.
5: Okay, two more.
3: Okay, yeah, that's true. When it comes to cars, what does the ABS stand for? ABS.
5: Assistant braking system.
3: You're wrong. You're not far off. It's anti-lock. So, you know, in the old school cars, your car used to lock up when you'd hit something, as in the brakes would lock up. It'll stop them locking up. I think all cars would have ABS now. You're looking at me like I'm talking another language.
1: Yeah, why would it lock? Yeah, I mean, that seems like a design flaw from the start to have brakes not working.
3: I don't think it's like a design thing. It's just how something would do if you locked them up. They'd lock up and then you'd skid everywhere, you know?
1: Remember that? I'm glad they fixed that. No, I don't remember it.
3: No, well, you're fancy Tesla, I would never, it wouldn't be a problem for you. All right, what is the most commonly used man-made material in the world? Any idea?
5: Plaster?
1: Plaster.
3: No, it's concrete. I mean, it's a form of...
5: Is it even... Oh, my God.
3: Yeah. All good. We've got a tiebreaker.
0: Tiebreak, guys. Here we go. It's okay. So, guys, yell out the answer. Do not use your name. There's no buzzers. Just yell out the answer if you know it, okay? This is to win. Tradie v. Lady. What material are jeans made from?
5: Denim.
2: Liver.
1: Yeah. What did Sheldon say?
3: I don't know.
0: Sheldon, what did you say? Who knows?
2: I said liver.
0: Liver?
3: Leather.
0: Oh, leather.
3: That leather denim jeans you got going on.
0: All right, the girl wins today.
3: Yeah, you're going, you got a double pass to go and see Post Malone for his big ass world tour in Australia.
5: Thank you, guys.
3: This October special guest Don Toliver on sale now. 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Congratulations, Sienna.
5: Thank you.
0: Well done. Well done. Hard questions, but you came back. Well done.
3: Okay, Tradie versus Lady back again tomorrow. Dr. Kiss in the building. We're going to ask him about Brooklyn not washing himself.
1: Yeah, is that a problem or not?
3: And your brown sheets, which might be connected.
1: But they came brown.
0: Well,
3: I thought they were originally white.
0: Both bad.
3: Anyway, you might have a medical question for him, something going on with your body. Call us on 131065.
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0: Brendan, do you have these in a size 13? That's huge, by the way.
1: You're a size 10 and a half.
0: Yeah.
2: Duh.
0: He goes, yeah, mate, no worries, bear with me. And he goes out the back.
1: And I just left the store.
0: Imagine the look on his face. He comes back. Where's the guy with the huge feet?
1: That's pretty bad.
0: Thanks, man. Okay, I got another one for you.
1: Yeah.
0: A woman came up to me. I was just walking through a shopping centre.
1: Yeah.
0: She said, oh, hello, sir. Have you got a minute to talk about beds? And I said, sorry, I don't have any time. Don't have any time. I just walked past. I had a lot of time on my hand.
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25: Sydney traffic.

0: Sydney traffic.
1: It's Vic LaRusso looking over Sydney this morning. Delays for the M8 tunnel at Tempe, broken down truck, citybound at the exit. Preston's breakdown, Kempen Valley Way, Caulfield Road. Plenty of local flooding with the amount of rain we've had. In fact, it's the Pittwater Road and the Spit Bridge travelling from the lower North Shore and heavy off the M1 into Wollongong, leaving the Central Coast this morning. 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The Kiss Card, more showers and 22 today. Vic LaRusso. So first, Kiss Club again, weather together.
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3: Morning, I'm Brooklyn Ross. The Blues have claimed the biggest comeback in Origin history. New South Wales winning game one in Sydney last night, 22 points to 20. The first 20 minutes of the game, it was all one way as the Maroons pummeled the Blues, but then Nathan Cleary's men scored 22 unanswered points to get in front. Five people who'd been trapped for more than a week in a flooded cave in Laos have been found alive. Authorities say they're in good spirits, but another two people are still unaccounted for. The next step is to get the group safely out. Labor will need the Greens to help pass its new mega tax bill. It's going to be put to Parliament today, combining changes to capital gains tax and negative gearing with a small income tax cut. The Coalition's vowed to repeal it if elected. And Israel's ramped up airstrikes across southern Lebanon. At least 31 people were killed yesterday. Israel's ordered mass evacuations, telling residents to move north. Your sport check is up in a sec.
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3: Back to Origin, and Maroon skipper Cam Munster reckons Kalyn Ponga was hard done by last night, sent off for a shoulder charge.
5: It is what it is. 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The split obviously on KP's ear, but the referee in the bunker saw it differently.
3: It meant Queensland was a player down in the final moments before James Tedesco scored the winning try. The Kiss Cast is next.
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3: More showers today, chance of a storm late this afternoon and tonight, a top of 20 in our west, 22 degrees in the city. Tomorrow, a shower or two and 22 degrees. Right now in Penrith, it's 17 in Bankstown at 17. 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
7: 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Mikey, Brooklyn, Georgie Tunney here on Kiss. Hey, I got a question.
8: Yeah.
7: Cauliflower ears, you know, like ex rugby union players get them.
9: In particular, yeah.
7: Yeah, do you find them attractive?
8: No.
7: No?
8: I wouldn't Georgie? Think so.
9: Not for me. Not for me.
7: Not something you like to look at?
9: No. I do notice them immediately, like, especially because I watch a lot of sport. If I see, it's like I zone in and it takes me a while to actually focus on anything else. I lose where I am.
7: You can't unsee them,
9: mate. You can't unsee them.
7: I had a mate, his dad, I think he used to play union or something. He had them. And, like, every time you'd speak to him, you can't help but look at his ears. Yeah. They're foul. But men are now paying to get them.
9: What?
8: Why?
7: Okay, so apparently, I'll tell you where. Apparently, they're really attractive to some people because it looks like you're tough. It looks like you've been in a fight a lot. So men in...
8: I get that thinking.
7: Right, yeah. It's men in Russia, okay? But apparently, they are paying to suffer repeated ear trauma so they get cauliflower ears without actually having to go out and fight. So that's the thing.
8: Okay, now I'm thinking of it a bit differently because it's like you see a guy like with a scar or something. Like it adds a level of hotness in a way.
7: Right, so they are like hot. Macho. You like them?
8: Don't know. But yeah, I guess because if you saw it, you think one is tough. If you find tough people hot, you'd think it's hot.
7: You'd like the cauliflower.
9: It's a conversation starter. I would just want to know exactly. Like, if you were interested in them and you got to the, okay, this is actually attractive. I find this attractive about you. Then you can open up a whole realm of possibilities because how did you get the cauliflower?
7: But what
9: ears?
7: If he told you I paid to get them?
8: A plastic surgeon gave me these.
9: Then it's a case of, you know, one step forward, 3,000 steps back, I think. A bit of a red flag.
7: Well, I want to know the team here. Croat, now, isn't your boyfriend a boxer or something?
9: Oh, yes.
10: Yeah, boxers don't get them. It's from grappling, so like it's like the grinding on the ears. So that's why like footy players get it from

0: scrums and MMA, particularly from all the grappling. Yeah.
1: Do you like the look of them? Do you find them hot?
0: Not particularly. No.
2: I want to know what causes it. Is it blood in there? Like if you touch it, is it squishy? No, but is it squishy? Like what does it feel?
3: Yeah. Can't
2: like?
3: They just get rid of it?
2: Yeah. Is it, how do you fix it? Can your ear?
0: You can drain them, but pretty much it's trapped blood, dying cartilage tissue, and then newly formed tissue. So it's all like basically scar tissue.
1: No one's going to find that hot.
2: I don't care if you think tough guys are hot. That's disgusting. Foul.
1: What about Chelsea? About you're tragically single. Would you date a guy with a...
4: Excuse me, tragically. Look, I don't find them hot, but I can see past it.
1: Oh, you could. Well, yeah. You could just, if you had long hair like a hippie, he could just cover his hair. His ears with his hair.
2: But if you're paying to get it done, you've got to fade. You've got to fade. Like, you want people to see that.
1: Hey, we might ask Dr. Kiss if you can get rid of him easily. He is about to come in. Mm. Yeah. And we want to hear from you. What is your medical question? We already have to cover two foul things about Brooklyn, but what's yours? 13-106-5.
3: Foul. What are you talking about?
1: Not washing
3: your
1: hair.
3: You sniffed it yesterday.
1: Yeah, true.
3: Smells fine.
2: Still with us.
1: 13-106-5, any medical question? You got some free medical advice coming your way with Dr. Kiss in the building. Rachel Fahim right now here on Kiss. Good morning.

0: Your number one hit music station. You are on Kiss. Mikey, Brooklyn, Georgie, Tunney. And now...
1: call the doctor!
0: Dr. Kiss in the building. We've got a couple of things to ask you
2: before
0: we get to your calls on...
3: good
0: 13,
3: morning.
0: 131065. Brooklyn... doesn't wash his hair at all.
2: Yeah, can we just settle this now, Doctor? There was a study yesterday saying you should wash your hair every single day because, you know, it keeps it clean. And I said, I don't wash it at all. Like, I'll wet it and I'd make sure to really, like, get in there with water. And sometimes I'll put a little bit of shampoo if I really think I need it.
0: What if we replace that with I just wash my bum with water and sometimes I really get in there?
2: Poo on my head. There's a big difference.
4: But there could be yeast and bacteria, which is why the study said 5 to 6 times a week.
2: Settle it now.
3: Okay, so the human body, clearly back in the caveman times, there was no soap. So we're not necessarily designed to use
0: why
3: soap.
0: Why wash anything then?
3: However, that when you don't use some sort of cleanser, you do get a build-up of bacteria, yeast, dead cells.
0: Saying yeast. Can we just, like, just bear that word
2: really
0: from the show?
2: Is there really yeast in my hair?
3: Yeah, definitely. And then the dead cells and everything does collect, and that can often create this sort of oily, scaly covering of the head. And, you know, that's your dandruff or the cradle cap for babies.
2: Don't have dandruff.
3: Yeah,
2: good. Just so you know.
4: Okay.
3: So I would say at least periodically we should be using some sort of cleanser in the hair. Now, why do I say cleanser? Because there are varying spectrums of shampoos out there. Some are going to be really cheap. Nasty, lots of chemicals, which are just going to dry your scalp out and do more damage.
4: Okay. Yeah. So is it possible? So what we're saying is, Brooklyn, you need to be washing your hair more.
2: Is there some sort of micellar water for the hair, or, you know, really light?
3: Maybe just Reiki or something.
4: I don't know. I'd love it. Dr. Kiss could come out with a cosmetics line.
0: So if you never washed your hair ever, because I've heard of people just quitting washing their hair.
3: Yep.
0: Wouldn't the natural oils clean it and all of that, which I think is what Brooklyn's going for? Mm.
3: Look, there is no doubt there are going to be people out there who never, ever, ever wash their hair and they're going to be completely fine.
0: Yeah.
3: But there is also going to be a lot of people out there that do generate a lot of those oils, the dead skin, the bacteria, the yeast that are going to sit there, and it is going to irritate their scalp.
4: Just before we get to your calls, we were just talking about cauliflower ears because apparently people are paying to damage their ears so they get that look because they think it makes them appear more attractive.
3: Oh, the look that makes the ear look like a dog's ear.
4: Yes! Yeah. Gotcha. Thank you. Is that reversible?
3: It won't be reversible once it's occurred. So really common for rugby players.
0: Yeah.
3: Get that big blow and then they'll get the bleeding in underneath the skin. You can drain it out very quickly, and we sort of try and put a dressing on there with some pressure, and most people it'll be absolutely fine. Once it has effectively healed up, that sort of damage, bruising is going to stay.
0: It's there forever. You know that Senator David Pocock, is it?
4: Yeah, independent.

0: Yep.
1: I can't look at that guy when he's on the TV and not see his ears.
0: Former
1: right?
0: Wallabies captain, right? He was his nickname was literally Superman when he played for the Wallabies.
1: So that would have dried, as Dr. Kiss is saying, yep. And it's like that
0: for
1: forever.
0: Yeah.
1: Okay, just wear earmuffs.
2: Look, there might be some plastic surgery.
0: People
2: that
0: do tape their ears to protect them on the field.
2: Yeah.
1: Right. No, yeah. I mean now. He could just wear
0: earmuffs. Oh, now? Oh, you're so offensive to you. You're like, I don't want to see it.
1: No, he could just walk around with earmuffs and then no one sees his cauliflower ears. Yeah. Okay, let's get your medical questions on. Here is Sasha. Good morning.
3: Good morning.
1: What's your question for Dr. Kids?
3: So about a week ago, I went to the doctors, had some... you know, tingling sensation in my arm. We ended up finding out after an MRI that I've got a pinched nerve in my neck, which is causing this. And it's quite painful. How long does it usually last for a pinched nerve to be released?
2: Yeah, so what's happening down through the bony spinal column, they've got these little gaps that allow the nerves to come out, and the nerves go down your arms or down your legs to supply the skin and the muscles. Now, the pinched nerve, therefore, is the signals are not going through well enough, and then that causes the pain. Now, the natural history of this majority of pinched nerves are for them to recover.
1: Mm-hmm.
2: And so, therefore, we do just have to be a bit patient. Greatest number will settle down. Only a small number need any sort of surgery. Now, along the way, we can use some pain relief, and usually the basic things like ibuprofen or paracetamol will have some help. But there are also some medications that do assist with, reducing the pain response.
1: Oh, like Oxy.
2: Paragabalin, and there's all these other ones. But they do work very well. Largely time, some physiotherapy to help stabilize everything can help to take the pressure off the nerve. But some of the big symptoms I really look out for, more when you get a pinched nerve down in the lumbar spine, is if right even further, if one of the sacral nerves is pinched, you can have some real issues with your bowels and sexual function.
0: Oh, wow.
2: Yeah, so when we hear people struggling
1: not at the same time.
2: Could be.
0: Oh, really? Yeah.
1: It's messy.
2: Yeah. So the bowels won't work properly, even the bladder won't work, and then just lose all ability to orgasm.
0: Oh, God.
1: Okay, well.
0: Sasha.
2: And that could be...
3: really extreme, doesn't it?
1: Yeah.
0: But, okay, so debilitating right now. It sounds like the treatment, though, time and physio.
2: Correct. And some special pain relief along the way, depending on the symptoms.
0: Okay.
1: Good luck,
0: okay, Sasha. Good luck.
1: Yeah, let's hope it doesn't get to your bowels and your sex.
0: That's awful.
1: Brett, what's your medical question, Brett?
4: Good morning, Dr. Kiss.
2: G'day, mate.
4: I was just wondering, there's been a lot of talk about MND.
1: Oh, yeah.
4: Recently with the, with the football and the AFL and all the rest of it. Mm. Just wondering how do you get that? How does it come along? And
1: isn't that funny? Yeah. We were talking about that, Georgie. Is there any connection with playing sport and getting that or not? And that they don't quite know? Or
2: no. So motor neuron disease, it's where you get some gradual dying off of the nerve cells that go down and control your muscles. So if those nerve cells are dying off, you're going to get weakness, you're going to get fasciculations, which is the little twitching, and then it's just going to keep progressing, and then you start getting some cognitive changes as well. We get about 2 cases per 100,000 a year in Australia. So that's about 500 new diagnoses a year. And they reckon there's about 2,500 Aussies living with it at the moment. They don't really know why people get it. There are some theories that they're still looking at through research, and about 10% of cases, I guess, run in the family. So there's a familial line.
1: Okay.
2: There.
1: Wow. Yeah.
2: So it's incredibly rare, but the consequences are high. So it's a combination of symptoms of progressing weakness, tingling, and the fasciculations.
0: And there's different types as well, or different severities too. It's why Neil Danaher, he was fighting this awful disease for 13 years before he lost his battle this week. Carl Webb, former Bronco Queensland Origin player, he 3 years. For his battle.
1: Okay.
0: So it can change quite a lot.
5: And
0: as
5: doctor,
0: well.
5: Do you think we're on track for some sort of cure, or is it getting better?
2: Absolutely. Medical research is improving exponentially.
5: Yeah.
2: So they will get there at some stage. There are medications that can help stabilise and slow it down, but not cure it. They'll definitely get there.
1: Mm. Okay.
0: Great question, Brett.
1: Dr. Kiss, thank you, mate. And here we'll be back next week. Hit a celebrity gossip. What have we got coming up, Georgie?
0: Well, speaking of things, footy and sport and contact sports, the origin it was last night, but we want to talk about

0: The anthem. Was it good? Was it not? It's copping some criticism in the court of public opinion. Is it fair? We'll tell you.
1: That's coming up.
2: Questions. $1 million. Quiz. Sydney's richest cash contest. Now with a $1 million headline.
3: Oh my God!
2: Take that.

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0: 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You got Mikey, Brooklyn, Georgie, Tunny. Good morning.
1: Celebrity news. Oh, you like that
2: gossip? We're chatting all things Jacob Elordi this morning, guys, because he's in a show. You may have heard of it, Euphoria.
3: Love
2: I know
3: it.
2: That you yeah. watch it. I know. Yeah. Oh, do you love it as well, Brooklyn?
4: Yeah, I'm watching it. Yeah, I do love the show. This season is different.
2: Yes.
4: But yeah.
0: It's not like... as good, right? When it was set in high school, it made more sense. Now they're all like, I don't know, what would they be in their early 20s, and they're all loaded, and I'm like, you can't all be loaded.
2: And I feel like they're playing, in terms of the plot, far more for shock value, right? Like, we've got OnlyFans storylines.
4: Yeah,
2: we've got
4: it's,
2: a
4: extreme.
2: Lot. It's extreme. Yeah. It's extreme. And always was to an extent, but this season they've gone next level.
4: Yeah.
2: However, what's undeniable is that it was part of Jacob Elordi's huge break. This is why he is genuinely one of the hottest things in Hollywood, literally and metaphorically. But I actually can't watch Euphoria because I watched one episode. The first episode, and I've refused to watch any more of it because of his character, Nate Jacobs. I thought that he was such a disgusting character, and if it was a true reflection...
4: What did he do in the first episode?
2: He was just awful. He was just awful.
0: He was so like horrible. A bully.
2: A bully. It was when he was in high school. He treated his girlfriend, was it
0: really
2: at the
0: badly.
2: Time? Really
0: yeah.
2: badly.
0: He
2: was
0: yeah.
2: just like it's such a horrible person. And yeah, I thought, if boys were like that, burn the world down. Like, I just...
0: Right.
2: It was stressed me out to no end.
0: It was one boy,
2: yeah.
0: and
2: a fictional one, and I was yeah. like, no!
0: And I got to say, he got better. Like,
2: really?
0: You don't end up loving him, but you
4: sort
0: warm
4: of
0: to him.
4: Sorry for him
2: okay.
4: a little
0: yeah.
4: bit.
2: Well,
4: yeah.
2: well, apparently this is exactly how Jacob Elordi now feels about his character
0: oh.
2: and has even gone so far to say that maybe people like me
0: yeah.
2: Need someone like Nate in their life. Take a listen.
5: I've been over this so many times and I've been dragged.

0: across the coals for it. And I've had a conversation with my mom. I was like, I will not stop defending him. Like, because like that's my baby. You know, I've made him, and I think we could all sort of benefit from doing this in life a little bit too, even if someone's objectively just sitting back and realizing that they come from somewhere and they come from a set of circumstances that are probably different to yours. And whilst it doesn't make it right, I think it's beneficial to even just consider it for a second.
1: Yeah, you so know? If someone's a bully and a piece of shit, you got to have sympathy for them. Is that what he's saying?
2: You don't have to, but potentially there's something empathy. Going on yeah. in their life.
1: Well, even yeah. all the kid, like, you know, there was always a bully at school. Mm. Usually there was something going on at home.
3: Yes.
1: You're not just born a bully, right?
3: No, correct. And it's funny that you say that, because I want to talk about a sort of bullying.
1: Oh, yeah?
3: Online bullying. Overnight, it was the State of Origin. Well done, yeah. New South Wales. It was the State of Origin game
1: yeah,
3: one.
1: Yeah, what happened to Queensland, eh, Georgie?
3: No comment. However, at these events, of course, the biggest pinnacle of our sporting codes here in Australia, there's always an anthem, right?
1: Yeah.
3: You always
1: national
3: have to sing
1: anthem.
3: The Aussie anthem.
1: Yeah.
3: It's
1: yeah.
3: the national anthem. It? So last night, it was Robbie Mortimer, a country singer, Australian country singer, also key, the nephew of Steve Mortimer.
1: Oh, yeah. he told me off for swearing when I was a kid.
3: Steve did.
1: He lived in my area. I was at the local shops on my skateboard with long blonde hair, smoking ciggies and swearing. And he walked up and told me to stop swearing. Ironically, I think he swore as he said it. But, I have this memory and I was scared.
3: Really?
1: Yeah. Like a full-blown royalty NRL player telling you to stop swearing.
3: That's kind of cool.
1: Yeah.
3: That's
1: but anyway,
3: cool.
1: So it's the nephew of
3: the
1: him?
3: The nephew okay. of Steve Mortimer. He got the opportunity to sing the anthem last night.
1: Yeah.
3: There's been mixed reviews. Have a listen.
1: Okay.

0: What? What do you think?
1: What accent is that?
2: Well, ironically, it kind of sounds like a Queensland accent, right? Like his full nasal is what I think.
1: Yeah.
2: Is what I think. I can say that because I'm from there. I think that the accent and the way that he's singing it doesn't necessarily go with the entire Hans Zimmer Strings Orchestra rendition
0: it's
2: of
0: like,
2: that.
0: Can we just be honest? It's a country style. He was holding a country hat. He is a country singer. Is that right, everyone?
3: Yeah. Country singer. Yeah, he is. Correct.
0: Yeah. Well, sorry? Oh, cut off. She said country and it just, it was a thing.
2: Yeah, country singer.
0: Well, that's his style.
2: Yeah.
1: No, I didn't think it was bad.
2: So a lot of people are saying it's maybe up there with one of the worst anthems that they've ever heard. Not us, Robbie, but a lot of people are saying that. I will say it's one of the most nerve-wracking things that you can do as a performer. Mm. My fiancé has sung the anthem at numerous sporting events, including the Australian Open men's final. And I've never seen him more nervous for anything in his
0: really?
2: Life.
0: Really? Because everyone judges you and you end up on Daily Mail.
2: Like, other than it's like Happy Birthday and that, everyone knows that song.
0: And how,
2: everyone
0: knows that song. How was Rob doing it, really?
2: No,
0: is he good?
2: Yeah, he was really good. He was really good.
0: You might have a comment, 131065. I don't mind country music.
2: Yeah.
0: But I think he's like banging it on just a little bit with the
1: land.
0: Yeah.
2: It's
0: what about
2: page for me.
0: Land?
1: Yeah. Land.
0: I don't know. What do we think out there? Do you guys like it or?
3: It's an interpretation of the anthem. We'll call it that. But nothing is as bad as Fergie at the NBA All-Star game back in 2018, and all the players while she's still singing start laughing at her, and it's going to go down in history as the worst ever. I think we've got it.
2: We've got it.
0: Here we go.
2: The upstanding.

0: Yeah.
1: Oh, did you see Fergie and the Black Eyed Peas got up on stage together at the American Music Awards?
2: No.
1: Like, and they haven't been seen together for a long time.
0: They should have sung that. They should have brought that back. Well, yeah. So they should have.
2: Oh, my freaking ears. These new headphones that I'm wearing as well, I hear everything.
0: You know what I love? There was at no point during that she pulled back. You know? Like, there was no point that she was like, I am going to sing it like this, and I will.
2: All right. You have a thought on it? 13-1065. Fiona, good morning.
3: Good morning, guys. Love the show.
2: Thanks.
0: Hi, Fiona.
2: What did you think of last night's National Anthem Origin performance?
3: Sorry, guys. It was woeful. Like, that twang, that country twang. It was like going back to Texas gunslinging kind of...
2: Yeah.
3: It was terrible.
2: Look, I hear your point, right? Country music is an American thing. Yeah?
3: Yeah.
1: But we've had lots of country music stars in Australia.
0: Keith Urban.
1: Slim Dusty.
0: Morgan Evans.
2: Yeah, I'm aware that we do, right? But it is an American style of music.
0: Yeah, but Fiona, I actually hear a twang. Are you American?
3: Yeah, I'm originally. But it wasn't as bad as Roseanne Barr. That's the next level.
2: Oh, yeah, I remember that. Have we got Roseanne? I think we're just loading
4: it. I found it on YouTube. So okay. I'm going to hope for the best here, but it looks like the one.
2: Here we go, Roseanne.

0: she knew she lost it.
1: Hey, she's not even a singer. It was a singer.
2: Oh, God.
0: Oh, wow. Oh, no, the crowd turns.
3: Was it
4: what was she thinking there? She must have been trying to promote her TV show, right?
0: Something. Robbie was better than that.
1: Oh, way better. It doesn't make any sense. Why was Roseanne huge star in the 90s, right?
4: Yeah.
1: It'd be like having... Oh, I don't know. Andy Lee go out there and perform the anthem. Like, he's not a singer. She's not a singer. That's terrible.
0: That was something. I'm going to need time, business days, to just recover from that. I'd not heard that before.
1: All right, if you want to comment, 131065, we are doing your $1 million pop quiz.
4: Yes.
1: Your shot at $1 million. Call in now, 131065.
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6: 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Anyone else? Still feeling dusty after our Origin win last night? Oh, my God. So good to kick off your

0: we sit it next to the icons, the Kiss 3 anthems we know you love like this. Edging closer to the weekend, and we've got the best music in Sydney ready to kick off at 9. 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
15: It's Vic LaRusso looking over Sydney. Delays in the roads, two car accident, Concord Road, Denton Hill Street. Delays to Riverwood on the M5 after a crash at Fairford Road. The M8 tunnel slow through Tempe after a breakdown. Mascot slow, Airport Drive, Mars Street. The M7 Richmond Road remaining quite heavy this morning. Get ready to go big, big. 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The Kiss Cast for today. Top temps of 22. Vic LaRusso first. Kiss Traffic and weather together.
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17: Morning, I'm Brooklyn Ross. Starting with Origin, and the Blues have come from 20 points down in the first half to beat Queensland 22-20 in game one. The momentum turned when Kalen Ponga was binned for a shoulder charge. James Tedesco scored the winning try in the dying minutes. Coach Laurie Daly says the review left him on the edge of his seat.
19: They're going, oh, they're checking front on, and then you're sort of starting to doubt.
17: It means the Blues take a 1-0 lead into game two in Melbourne. Triple Mushroom murderer Erin Patterson will appeal her convictions, arguing a substantial miscarriage of justice. Her lawyers will put her case forward in August. If they fail, she'll stay behind bars until she's at least 82. A surfer's died after getting into trouble off Jervis Bay on the south coast. And Sydney drivers could be paying more than $2 a litre again for petrol within weeks. The Treasurer has confirmed the excise cut won't continue past the end of June. Your sport check is up in a sec.
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1: Back to Origin, and Blues coach Laurie Daly has been asked if he feels vindicated overlooking Dylan Edwards as fullback in favour of the match-winning James Tedesco.
2: I know that Dylan would have been outstanding. It was a really hard call, actually. It was just a gut feel that we thought that that was the way we were going to go.
1: Nathan Cleary was named player of the match after helping set up Tedesco's winning try. The Kiss cast is next.
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1: Cloudy with showers today. Chance of a thunderstorm late this afternoon and tonight, up to 20 in our west, 22 degrees in the city. Tomorrow, a shower or two and 22 for Saturday, mostly sunny. Right now in Bankstown, it's 17 degrees. In Penrith, it's 17. And we play Kiss's Million Dollar Pop Quiz every morning at 7 and 8 and all day while you work on Kiss 106.5.
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6: Oh yeah, a shot at $1 million. All you got to do is call in and get on air. And right now, if you get all 10 questions correct, you can win $1,000. Let's do it with Adam. Good morning.
7: Hey, how you going?
8: Hey, Adam.
9: Good morning, Adam.
6: How you feeling, buddy?
7: Oh, nervous. Holy moly.
6: Oh, Georgie will take good care of you, won't you, Georgie?
9: I will, Adam. So here's the thing. You're already in the draw just by getting through for $1 million. But if you answer these 10 questions correctly, you get $1,000. Are you ready?
7: Let's do it.
9: Okay, question number one. Which Aussie singer co-wrote Rihanna's hit song Diamonds? Sia or Jess Malboy?
7: Jess Malboy.
9: What spurts water and is also the name of a popular tomato sauce brand?
7: Oh, pass.
9: Which girl group were both Beyonce and Kelly Rowland in?
7: Pass.
9: Which Australian city is hosting the 2032 Olympic Games?
7: Brisbane.
9: True or false, Britney Spears got done for DUI in March, drinking under the influence. The Summertime Ball Music Festival is held in which country?
7: Which country? America.
9: Which luxury fashion brand is known for its LV monogram? Luxury fashion brand?
7: Louis Vuitton.
9: Last night's State of Origin was held at which Sydney stadium?
7: Of course.
9: Name the actress that played Alex Dunphy in Modern Family.
7: Pass.
9: Meghan Markle recently launched a lifestyle brand called American Riviera. What?
7: Pass.
9: Okay, let's go back. What spurts water and is also the name of a popular tomato sauce brand?
1: What is that? I can't even think of it.
9: Fountain. I know. See, when you know, it becomes, you know, right?
6: So 4 out of 10, buddy.
9: 4 out of 10. Yeah. 4 out of 10. The Summertime Ball Music Festival is held in England. It's going to be in London. You can win your way there at 3 p.m. this afternoon with Small Z, of course, as well. Name of the actress that played Alex Dunphy in Modern Family? Ariel Winter. Oh, Adam. You weren't really close, but well done. And you're still in the draw for $1 million.
6: Yeah, man.
7: I
6: well done.
7: I figured that million.
9: Yeah.
6: Okay. All right. Deal or no deal, a millionaire hot seat weeknights from 6:30 on Channel 10. Another opportunity for you with a shot at $1 million coming up in the next 45 minutes. So keep it right here on Kiss. But we're about to do a brand new I Want You Back, Georgie. So one of our listeners, Dan, well, he made a mistake, okay? He ended it with his ex, and she's moved on.
1: She's got someone else.
6: Yeah. Well, we don't know how serious it is.
1: Okay.
6: He wants her back.
9: Wow.
6: And we're going to see if he can win her back.
1: It's a tough ask.
6: That is coming up right here. It's your number one hit music station. You're on Kiss. Mikey, Brooklyn, Georgie, Tunney. Taylor Swift playing right now.

0: Melon Sugar. Your number one hit music station. You're on Kiss. Mikey, Brooklyn, Georgie Tunney, Croat Nat singing out there. Are you distracting me? You love it.
1: Well, just that end breakdown bit let loose. Nah, it's all right. Let's get to I Want You Back.
0: Yeah. Oh, by the way, crossing over with John Edwards in the next half an hour.
2: So call
1: Edward.
2: Up.
0: Edward.
2: Oh, yeah, get it right.
0: Oh, I added an S on the end. The end of the world.
1: There's only one of him.
3: Yeah. But John Edwards is here. There you go.
0: Oh, let's do this.
3: What a segment coming up for you, because Dan is joining us. He has given us a call because he thinks that he made a very, very big mistake. He wants to right his wrongs on air with us, and Brooklyn and Mikey, we get to decide whether or not he deserves that.
0: Yeah, whether he can win her back.
3: Yeah, yeah. So apparently this is to do with a girl that Dan, 32 years of age, met called Maddie, 30 years of age. These ages are important. Were together. They were only together for a few months, but he thought things were getting a little bit too intense too quickly. Asked for a break.
0: Yeah.
3: During that time, though, Maddie moved on to someone new.
0: So
2: that's what can happen in a break. Yep.
3: Well,
2: it's the risk you take.
3: And then I think seeing Dan with Maddie, that's just brought all of these feelings back. And hang on, maybe he has made the worst mistake of his life.
0: All right. Let's get him on. Dan, hello.
3: Hey.
0: Good morning.
3: Hi, Dan.
4: Morning. Good morning.
0: What's going on, man? How long were you guys seeing each other?
4: It was probably only a few months,
0: okay.
4: But we would talk all of the time. Like, it was proper, like, dating. It wasn't some, you know, flimsy thing. And, yeah, I just thought we were maybe, like, a little bit too hasty breaking things. We didn't even break. Like, we just... We're apart for a little bit.
2: But it was your idea to break apart.
4: Well, I don't think we really broke apart. I just thought things were getting a little bit much too quickly. And I thought maybe if we, like, pump the brakes a little bit.
3: Dan, what signs were you getting that things were getting a little bit too intense? In what ways?
4: Just, like, when someone's texting, like, all the time and wanting to see you, like, it just turned into, like, full relationship mode really quickly.
0: Yeah, but that doesn't matter when you're into someone.
4: And I was really into her. I just thought, it just didn't feel, it felt like it was too far.
0: What are you scared
4: and
0: I, of, Dan?
4: It didn't feel healthy to me.
3: Okay. Right.
2: So
3: okay.
2: Then what's changed now? You're just jealous. Like, what has
4: changed? I was thinking about this, like, I was suspecting that maybe she was moving on. Like, I was seeing things on Instagram every now and then, and I thought, maybe this is good. Like, she's, like, talking to other people, she's getting out more, she's with her friends. But then, and I always had it in the back of my head that, like, well, but we'll still, you know, we'll get back together, we'll see each other again.
3: Interesting.
4: So it's not like I saw her with someone else and then got jealous and now I've changed my mind. Like,
0: okay, we'll see.
3: The connection was true for you, Dan. Okay.
0: How would you have felt when you started seeing Rob Mills?
3: Yes.
0: If Rob, after a few months, pumped the brakes because it was getting too serious.
2: Unhealthy.
0: Yeah,
3: I thought I would. That would be it. That'd be done.
2: Yeah.
3: Be like,
2: Dan.
3: I don't know if we could go back. Yeah.
2: Dan, I think you need to work on your story here, because you're saying, like, she was doing unhealthy behaviors, so you had to pump the brakes. But now, I don't understand now why you think it's different and you thought you'd always get back together.
0: Have you had some time apart and you realize you really do like her? Is that what it is, mate?
4: No, I always liked her. I just thought, you know, when you're with someone and you sort of feel like, is it me that you're actually interested in, or do you just want a relationship for the sake of a relationship?
0: Interesting. Well, we have Maddie on the line.
2: Oh, she's on already. Oh,
0: yeah. Let's chat to Maddie. Hello, Maddie.
3: Hi, Maddie. Maddie, are you there?
5: Yeah, hi.
3: Hi, Maddie.
2: Hello.
3: Hi, Maddie. We've got Dan on the line with you, but Maddie, before we get to him, like, what was your experience dating Dan?
5: Oh, my God. Yeah, it was good. Like, we dated for a few months. Like, things seemed to be going really well. Like, we were talking a lot and we were almost in, like, a relationship vibe.
0: Yeah.
5: And, yeah, I really thought he was smart and funny. It was good.
0: How did you feel when he pumped the brakes?
5: Oh, I was a bit surprised, to be honest, because, like I said, he seemed to be so hot with me. And then all of a sudden it was kind of like,

0: actually, I'm not into this as pump the brakes. It's a bit too intense. And I thought, well, aren't we just getting along and talking? So I don't really get it.
1: Well, should we let Dan do the talking here?
2: Well, hang on, before that, I just wanted to ask you, Maddie, would you describe yourself, how would you describe yourself in a relationship? Are you that intense person? Are you the constant texter? Like, how would you describe yourself?
0: Oh, life of the party. I'm incredible. I'm the driver of a relationship and I keep it going.
3: Is there a lot of texting?
0: Oh, I think a few texts a day is fine. Oh,
3: okay, all right. Now, are you seeing someone else? We need to know that.
0: Yeah, I have been seeing someone for a few dates. It's going fairly well.
3: Not serious yet, though.
0: No, not serious yet, no.
3: Okay. Well, here we go. Dan, we know you want to talk to Maddie, and Dan has something to ask you, so we're just going to butt out here. Have a chat.
2: We're here to facilitate. Hold space. Go.
4: Hey, Maddie. How are you?
0: Oh, hi, Dan.
4: Hey. So, I feel like maybe we were a little bit too hasty, or maybe there was a miscommunication on us having a bit of a break, because I felt like we were just going to pump the brakes a little bit, slow things down, and maybe a week turned into a little bit longer than that. And I just wanted to say, I think you are the life of the party. I think you're great. And I think we're having a really good time together. And I just wanted to see if you were up for getting back together again.
0: Man, are you serious? I mean, man, you fumbled a baddie. We were good, but it was a few months. Like, it's, no, absolutely not. Absolutely not.
3: Come on. You
0: missed your opportunity. Things were good, and you decided things were too scary. So I'll let you go be a scared boy. I wish you nothing but light and love, but absolutely not for me.
2: Oh, light and love. Wow. Yes, hit him with the light and love.
3: Are you not? Wow. Like, would you not trust that he wouldn't do it again? Is that what it is, Maddie?
0: Yeah, absolutely. Like, if things had continued as it was, like, of course, like, I would have been interested.
3: Yeah.
0: Oh, my God, I can't believe I'm on the bloody radio talking about this. I would have been interested, but, he ruined it. So it was a circuit breaker, and now I'm not into it. Like, not that he's a bad guy, but no.
2: Hey, Maddie, I just wanted to pick you up on a couple of words that you've used there, obviously as a self-described baddie. You called Dan a boy, and why I wanted to make the ages clear is that Dan's 32, you're 30.
3: Yeah.
2: Dating in your 30s is slightly different, right? Like, we're not playing around. Yeah. We're not playing around. So is that...
5: 32
2: is that,
5: years difference.
2: No. What I mean by that is
3: you're not
2: that
3: an 18-year-old.
2: If you're getting serious super quickly, that's not... You don't run. Like, we're in it now. Did that inform part of your decision, do you think?
0: Well, of course, because, I mean, if you're going to play games now, win silly prizes, you know what I mean?
3: How you feeling, Dan?
2: Quote Taylor, yes.
4: I mean, it's pretty brutal, but it's also a bit of an eye roll for me. Like, I feel like, you know, like, I'm not the only one playing games. Like, she seemed pretty into it, and now she's not. And
5: Dan, oh, you're pissing me off, mate.
3: I didn't want her anyway.
5: Wake up to yourself.
2: Yeah, wait, Dan. Are there any lessons that you can take away from this? Are you hearing what Maddie said? So that maybe if you meet another baddie in the future, you don't fumble the bag.
4: I feel like maybe I'd walk the other way.
3: So now you don't want her, just to be clear. I don't want her anyway.
4: No, I just feel like maybe she could have done things a little bit differently. I feel like if she...
5: Dan, you said she was unhealthy because she was, you know, too obsessed with you texting too much. You did get scared. You had a break. And now you see her with someone else and you're jealous and you want her back. Like, you can't see that was just bad behavior on your part?
4: No, I think if you're going really hard, really quickly, and then just gone altogether, and then...
5: Yeah, because you told her to.
0: Case in point, you know what I mean?
5: Oh, yeah. Maddie, don't worry about him. Wow. You made the right choice.
2: Wow.
3: What's this new guy like, Maddie? Is he hot?
0: Hot. Yeah, hot. Great in bed.
3: How's that feel, Dan?
4: Yeah, a little bit better.
3: Was Dan good in bed, but?
0: No comment.
3: Why not?
2: Keep...
3: you might as well comment now.
0: I think I've given him enough for a Thursday morning.
2: Wow, guys.
3: Well, that didn't go well.
2: Well, we didn't get. It's not the reunion of rom coms, but I tell you what, there's been a lot of drama there, and that was a roller coaster. And Dan, I admire the audacity. I'm confused by your logic, but I admire the audacity. And hey, Maddie, self confessed baddie, just you're going to be fine.
0: Thanks, guys.
3: All right. I got to say, never go back. And you might have an opinion on that, 131065.
2: Never go back.
3: As I was listening, it reminded me I dated a girl for like 3 months. It was really intense. I was really into her. We're into each other.
5: Mm-hmm.
3: She called it off suddenly. And then I remember, I don't know, 4 months later, she reached out. We did a few dates. It didn't work.
5: But he should have been saying, I made a mistake. I realize you. And he wasn't saying that.
2: I was quite shocked by the turnaround.
3: Yeah.
2: The very quick backflip from him.
3: You can just never blame go back. Her. If it didn't work out for a reason, going back and trying to recreate something.
2: But he was like, I want to go on national radio, win this woman back. Yeah. I think it could be something. And she was like, I don't know if I want you back. And he's like, well, I will never meet you again if I could.
3: All right. If it's your birthday today, 28th of May, we're about to do the birthday wheel, 131065. You'll get to spin our wheel and win a prize. You're on Kiss. Good morning.
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3: It's Nick LaRusso looking over Sydney this morning. South Granville lights out Rawson Road and Clyde Street. Local flooding. It's widespread across Sydney. Chippendale, Lilyfield, travelling out toward Rushcutters Bay, Wetherill Park, the M2 underwater, travelling past Delhi Road this morning, holding up traffic. Catch all the soccer action on Paramount Plus when the Combank Socceroos take on Mexico this Sunday from 11:30 a.m. Live and exclusive only on Paramount Plus. The Kiss Cast today, 17. Vic LaRusso first. Kiss Chronic and weather together.
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6: Morning, I'm Brooklyn Ross. First to State of Origin, and there'll be plenty of happy Blues fans this morning. New South Wales managed to claim a 22-20 comeback win at a Coors Stadium last night. The home side was down 20-0 in the first 20 minutes before the experience of Nathan Cleary and new blood of Ethan Strange turned the game around. It gives the Blues a 1-0 lead in the series. We're being told to brace for a big jump in petrol prices again. The Treasurer has confirmed the fuel excise cut brought in because of the Iran war will not continue past the end of June. That could see fuel rise above $2 a litre again. A big day for the Albanese government. It'll put its big tax bill to Parliament, cutting the capital gains tax discount and limiting negative gearing. And five people who'd been trapped for more than a week in a flooded cave in Laos have been found alive. Authorities say they're in good spirits. Another two people are still unaccounted for. Your sport check in a sec.
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6: Back to Origin, and Maroon skipper Cam Munster reckons Kalyn Ponga was hard done by last night, sent off for a shoulder charge.
8: It is what it is. I thought it might have been head on head. The split obviously on KP's ear, but the referee in the bunker saw it differently.
6: It meant Queensland was a player down in the final moments before James Tedesco scored the winning try. The Kiss Cast is next.
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6: Cloudy with showers today. Chance of a thunderstorm late this afternoon and tonight, up to 20 in our west, 22 degrees in the city. Tomorrow, a shower or two and 22 for Saturday, mostly sunny. Right now in Bankstown, it's 17 degrees. In Penrith, it's 17. And we play Kiss's Million Dollar Pop Quiz every morning at 7 and 8 and all day while you work on Kiss 106.5.
9: Good morning, you're on Kiss. You got Mikey, Brooklyn, Georgie, Tunney. Just before we get to the birthday wheel, Amy has called in. Hello, Amy. Good morning.
10: Oh, hi, guys. How are you?
9: Yeah, we're good. What do you want to talk about?
10: Well, I want to talk about men like Dan.
9: Oh, yeah. So if you just tuned in, we were doing a I Want You Back. We had Dan, he was dating Maddie for a couple of months, abruptly called it off because it was getting...
6: He said it was getting, what was his word?
9: Too serious.
6: Scary or something intense, yeah.
9: Yep, tried to get her back, she completely shut him down, it was a train wreck. What did you want to say about it, Amy?
10: I wanted to say that I fell completely madly in love with a guy like that about 6 years ago.
9: Yep.
10: And then he dropped me as well. Like, he was like, oh, no, this is too much.
9: Yeah.
10: After telling me he was madly in love with me too. Hang on, Harvey, please. See, and I've got two of his children now.
9: Oh, so Maddie should have taken him back.
10: No. Okay, look, I want to start by saying that I love my children till the end of the earth and beyond, and I have no regrets in my life. Yes. But what I've learned from this situation is that back then I completely abandoned my own self-worth by taking someone back who took a whole year to decide whether they wanted to be with me.
11: Yep.
10: Hang on.
9: Nah. Are you not together anymore then?
10: No, and right. I'm a single mom, and I'll tell you, I don't want to give too much details on the radio, but... Yeah. My life is really hard.
6: Does he still want to get back with you even now?

0: Oh, he's full narc. He will never, like, give me any closure. No. He will always act like we're getting back together, but we're not.
1: Yeah.
2: So you agree with me, when something is done, a couple of months of dating or a year of dating or whatever, never go back, yeah?
0: Sorry, can you repeat that, my three-year-old?
3: Let her
0: go. She's fun right
3: busy,
0: now.
3: Busy. You were on Maddie's side, Amy. She made the right call. We appreciate it.
4: Thanks, Amy.
2: It's my birthday. All right, 7:45. Let's do the birthday wheel.
4: Yeah.
2: Happy birthday. Who is having a birthday today, Brooklyn?
4: Oh, my God. Kylie Minogue. 58 today.
3: This
4: and I'm obsessed. I'm like more obsessed than usual just because I watched that Netflix documentary. She's amazing.
2: I watched one episode, found it boring, and have not watched the rest.
4: You know what? I watched the first one and waited a week to watch the second two, and then it blew my mind, like just her cancer battle and just the stuff through her life that she overcame, like starting off everyone calling her the singing budgie and she's just a neighbor's star who won't do anything. And she's still, she had that Padam Padam song, you know, all these years later. Yeah. She's just amazing.
2: All right, so what's your favorite Kylie song, Georgie?
3: There's a correct answer and it's mine, and that's On a Night Like This.
2: Oh, yeah. Croat Nat, what about you?
5: Oh, I'm going to go, this one's a weird one, Kids with Robbie Williams.
2: Oh, yeah. Oh, yeah.
4: We got Alec the Pom in here. You like that one, Alec?
6: That's a good one. Yeah. I like this.
2: Because Kylie is big in the UK. I'm going to go with, I've done it before. Everyone thinks I'm weird. I love Fever.
4: Just an album track.
2: Yeah, my favourite. What about you, Brooklyn?
4: There's actually too many to pick just one. There really is.
2: Too many. Spoken like a true
4: probably
2: gay man.
4: Like Love at First Sight or All the Lovers.
7: Thank you, Brooklyn.
3: Oh.
4: Sorry. Oh, you like that too?
7: Yeah. Like that's the one.
3: Wow. Yeah. What one? So many.
7: Love at First Sight.
2: Okay. All right. We
4: put
2: get
4: it
2: to
4: on.
2: Hear. Yeah. Okay. Love at First Sight.
3: It's so good.
4: Oh, happy birthday, Kylie.
3: I know it's her birthday, but what a gift she's been to us, guys.
4: Yeah.
3: We can all agree.
2: Let's go to Monique. It's your birthday. How old are you turning? Happy birthday.
3: Happy birthday, Monique.
8: Thank you so much. I'm 28 on the 28th.
2: Oh, great. What are you doing for the 28th?
8: I have taken the day off work. It's going to be child-free. I'm going to the art gallery, and I'm having breakfast all by myself.
3: Oh, heaven.
2: How good's just doing something by yourself that you really enjoy for your birthday?
3: Especially if you've got kids, and there'll be, like, no one touching you, no one asking you anything. You can just sit there.
2: Yeah. Hey, Alec, the Pom, he's in. You ready to spin?
6: Ready.
2: Let's do it.
3: Here we go.
6: Happy birthday.
3: For Monique. You really
4: still
3: have
4: could improve.
2: Yeah,
4: I could improve more.
2: I think we need to send him to the gym or something.
3: Is that 16? Do we think?
2: Yeah, 16.
3: 16, number 16.
2: Okay, what have we got?
6: You've won a double pass to see The Script, or as they say in Ireland, Da Script, at their Man in the Arena tour, their 12th headline tour in Australia. Tickets are on sale tomorrow. FrontierTouring.com.
2: Well done, Monique.
3: Oh, my gosh, great.
8: That's amazing. Thank you so much.
2: Enjoy the script.
8: Oh, I'm so excited.
2: All
8: I will.
2: Right. Birthday wheel back. John Edward crossing over very soon, but up next to hear the celebrity gossip. What are we going to hear about, Georgie?
3: Are they or aren't they? Gayle King, otherwise known as Oprah's best friend, finally addresses the rumors that they are in a secret relationship. That's next.
2: Oh, I can't wait to hear that.
4: I hope they are. If they're not, I'm going to be real disappointed in you, Georgie.
2: BB Rex are right now. Kiss.

0: 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You're on Kiss, Mikey, Brooklyn. Georgie Tunney.
1: Celebrity news. Oh, you like that
2: gossip? Rumors, rumors, rumors, guys. There has been one particular rumor that has haunted this woman for, I would say, maybe half of her life, and that's Gail King, the astronaut. Remember, she went up there with Katy Perry?
3: Katy Perry, an astronaut now, too.
2: Yeah. So, astronaut, TV host, journalist, but also very, very key, Oprah Winfrey's best friend.
3: Yeah, look, when you grow up your whole life saying, he's my best friend, he's my best friend, well, okay, lesbian rumors will surround you.
2: Exactly, and these kind of rumors have followed the pair of them, Remember, Oprah as well has been in a very, very long-term relationship with a man.
0: But never married.
2: Never married.
3: Stedman.
2: So Gail King was on the hit podcast Call Her Daddy with Alex Cooper and finally addressed this very thing.
0: Okay, here we go.
4: It used to really bother me. I was recently divorced, and the National Enquirer did a story about that's the reason for the divorce, because they're secretly gay. Number one, if we were gay, we would tell you, because believe me, there's nothing wrong with it. It's just I prefer a man. So we would tell you. And then I would say to her, you've got to say something on your show, because it's hard enough for me to get a date on a Saturday night, and now people think I'm a lesbian. You've got to say something. And she said, no, we should just leave it be. I said, no, you've got to say something. She said, no, I'm just leave it alone. Leave it alone.
0: Okay, so not gay, but do we believe them, Brooklyn?
3: Yeah, I guess so, because what's the point of Stedman and not saying it? Yeah. I don't understand why you wouldn't.
0: Well, back in the day, people used to have a beard or whatever, and you'd have to fake it, but she does have a point. It's 2026. Right. If you're going to be gay, you're going to be gay.
2: Oh, yeah, and for them as well. Like, they can do whatever they want. Yeah. They're in a different echelon. You know what I mean? So I agree. She's not gay.
0: Maybe when Oprah started back in the 80s, you might have had to pretend, but yeah, they're not. But what about that whole thing where a lot of people are like, oh, but every woman is secretly bi? You know what I mean?
3: Yeah, do you reckon they may not be together, but do you reckon they've hooked up?
2: Oh, I don't know. Maybe this is something, to be fair, Robert does think this about me.
0: He thinks you're bi.
2: Yeah.
0: And you're not?
2: If I could be, I would be, but
3: have you ever tried?
2: No, if I could, I would, but
0: why
2: I just have
0: think
2: no
0: you're
2: interest.
0: Bi?
2: Because I genuinely love women. Like, I love women. I think they're absolutely gorgeous. I've become obsessed with them. Like, I want to be their friends. My female friendships are like my most important relationships.
0: So he's like, Gail, oh, you must Oprah. Be bi. You reckon he's just like trying to get another girl in the bedroom? You sure you're not bi, Georgie?
2: Yeah, sadly, it wouldn't work with me. Also, overnight, guys, a huge TikTok star and influencer, Alex Earle, has gone viral for admitting to something that she calls herself psychotic, potentially.
0: Oh, yeah.
2: And I'm kind of agreeing with her with that. Have a listen.
5: I love music, but I never listen to it. In the car, silent. Getting ready, silent. Glam, silent. It's psychotic.
0: Ah, that is psychotic. As soon as I get in the car, I have to have something on, podcast, radio, whatever. In fact, I don't know. I've been wanting to bring it up for a while. It's very in, but Croat Nat, does your Apple CarPlay stop working once you get into our car park here?
6: No.
0: Oh, well, mine does every day.
6: Yeah, it's because you got a shitty car.
0: Oh, yeah.

0: Better than yours, mate.
1: Here we go. No.
2: Car Wars.
1: So I've got silence for like a good 2 or 3 minutes, and there's these horrible thoughts
2: That's
1: in my
2: it.
1: Head.
2: You can't handle those.
3: Is anyone else like me where the only time I drive in silence is when I'm hungover? Like I'll get an hour later and I'm like, wait, I've been listening to nothing. So maybe it is the horrible thoughts in my head.
2: It is, but so my algorithm targeted me the other day, one, by thinking I would be interested in this content, by two, because apparently there's this thing online now and it's all to do with sitting in silence, the raw dogging of it all. Remember there was like you could raw dog on a plane and it's just like you have to sit there with your thoughts. It's gone a step further and there's now a thing where people just sit and stare at a wall for 15 minutes before they go to bed.
1: Like just like.
2: Yes.
4: Mm. I reckon it would be good for you.
0: No, I couldn't do that.
2: Potentially. I've got absolutely no interest
1: in it. Should we try it? I know we've got John Edward coming up. Forget that. We'll just do 15 minutes. Everyone listening, everyone here, we'll just stare at a wall for 15 minutes starting now.
4: We might do it, but I'd say everyone else would tune stations. I don't want them going to Nova.
1: Well, there's no one. Like, honestly, what would be better, this or another radio station?
4: Look, they're not that bad.
2: Better for your brain.
1: It's all right, we'll do it starting now.
2: Yeah.
3: We're going to fire off the backup tape. Let's not do that.
1: Oh, is that that thing? How long have we got?
2: Oh, there's fire. There's
1: if you get dead air.
3: 30 seconds.
2: Wow.
1: Should we try 10 seconds?
3: Nah.
1: 5?
3: Nah.
2: Look at us. We can't survive in silence for a second that night. We're like, nah.
4: I just get my phone out and start scrolling anyway.
1: All right, you want to cross over with John Edward? Ooh, he is ready. 13-1065. Let's do it right now if you want to connect with a loved one that has passed away. John Edward is standing by 13-1065, and he is on air next right here at Kids.
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7: It's Vic LaRusso looking over Sydney this morning. North Ryde, broken down car, Epping Road, Lane Cove Road westbound, Chippendale two car accident, City Road, Myrtle Street, South Granville lights out on Rawson. Heading to the M2 from Delhi Road and the M7 slow, travelling toward Windsor Road this morning. 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LaRusso, those KISS traffic and weather together.
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1: John Edward crossing over.
0: And right now, John Edward, he is coming to Australia in October. He is joining us to cross over right now, 131065, if you want to have a chat. Good morning, John.
2: Morning.
3: Morning,
4: good
3: John.
4: Morning.
3: Superstar.
4: Good morning, good morning.
3: We are so excited to be talking to you and so excited that you're going to be back down under in October. But what I want to know is that when you're actually traveling around, obviously there's so many crowds everywhere. Can you remind us how what you do works? And I mean, if you're surrounded by people, is it just loud all the time? Like, are you just hearing so too many conversations at once?
4: No. So when I'm not doing readings, when I'm not working, I'm powered down. I'm not picking up on anybody. I don't want to know anybody's business. I don't want to be hearing from anybody's relatives. And quite honestly, it's not appropriate to enter someone's vibration without their consent. So.
3: Wow. That's okay. So much control.
4: It would be unethical, to be honest.
0: Gotcha. Right. All right. Well, let's see. Let's do it right now. If you want to connect with a loved one, 131065. Let's go to Alyssa. You're on with John Edward. Hello.
5: Hello.
0: Go for it.
5: Hello, John.
4: Hey, how are you?
5: Hi, John. How are you? It's Alyssa.
4: I am
5: from
4: good.
5: Melbourne.
4: Nice to meet you, Alyssa. I'm actually a little bit delayed, I think. I'm actually calling you from the UK. Do you have a question that I could focus on?
5: I do. I'd like to see if my mum, who passed away 3 years ago, is doing okay and if she's understanding what's going on now with all the drama. And
4: sure. So the first thing I'm going to tell you is that I don't think that she's alone. I think that this is something to address because I think that there was a concern about who was going to be maybe meeting her or connecting with her. And Alyssa, where's the L name in the family, living or past, like Lori or L? Who's got
5: Lynn.
4: The L name, living or Lynn?
5: Lynette.
4: And
5: Lynn, my mom.
4: Okay, so that's her name. So then the connection to her and the month of May or the fifth of a month is going to be tied to your family. So either birthday or anniversary that comes up either in the fifth month, May, or the fifth of a month. And did you know that she lost a baby? Because she's got a baby that's with her. She's letting me know that there's a child that's there.
5: She lost a twin, one of my sister's twins.
4: Okay, because she's letting me know that the baby is there. And then there was a big brouhaha about the naming of a child and almost like a family argument at one point, like it became a bone of contention about how we were going to name somebody. She's aware of what's taking place in the family. I think that one of the things that, grief brings out the ugly and the dynamics and circumstances and situations. And sometimes it's really not just about the person's passing. It's about the circumstances that led up to certain things. And there could be splits and schisms in families. But my feeling for you, Alyssa, is that she's making me feel like there's something that you're about ready to step away from. So she's making me feel like as you're about ready to step away from whatever this is, to really, really think this out. She's making me feel like when you were younger in school, sometimes you were a little bit you made up your mind, you did what you had to do, and you went through with it.
5: Yep.
4: It's almost like, you don't have to be the first person to get the test done first. Maybe go over your questions and answers and make sure that you didn't miss something. So she's making me feel like you're one of three kids, right?
5: Five.
4: Okay, so wait. Out of your five, you're in a group of three where two seem different. So there's something about three being similar and two being different. And then she wants me to say, are you still connecting with Mickey or Mikey? Who's that?
5: Mark, my husband.
4: Okay, so she's acknowledging.

0: Acknowledging the MK's name, like Mark. Is he Mark John? Is his middle name J?
1: No, Damien.
0: So I need you to know that directly connected to Mark, there is a J name, like John or Jim. It's on the same level in my head for him. Yes, to your question, your mom knows what's taking place, but without judgment. But she's more concerned, as we have this a little bit amount of time, of you focusing on what you're moving away from, and to make sure that you're sure about what you're doing so that you don't have a remorse or regret ab about that. Do you understand?
1: Yeah, I do.
0: And then the last thing I'm going to say to you, Alyssa, is that on your left hand, or your, I'm sorry, your left arm or your left forearm, I don't know if she's trying to tell me that you did a tattoo there, or if there's some type of birthmark that somebody has there, but she's acknowledging something that would be like pointing out my arm. She's pointing at my arm. So there's something about that.
1: I have a little scar there, and I said I want to put a butterfly of her, a little butterfly on that.
2: Wow.
1: Yes.
0: Okay.
1: And
0: She's showing me pink. She's showing. Sorry. She's showing me pink roses. And when I say pink roses, that's their way of expressing their love. Your dad's still li with us, right? Your dad's still living?
1: yes, he is. Yep.
0: Okay. And are you guys like in the process of? I'm sorry. I know this is live radio, but can I say anything?
3: Yes.
4: Yes.
3: Yeah.
4: Go
3: go
4: for
3: for
4: it.
0: Okay. Well, I know you guys on the DJs are going to say that, but I
2: it's
0: got to make sure
2: Alyssa
0: she's
2: he's
0: okay with me
2: asking.
4: Sorry, we're so involved. Sorry.
3: Oh, right. Yes. Anything?
0: Alyssa, I could say anything?
1: Yeah, please.
0: Okay. I kind of feel like your mom's going to lend as much support as she can where your dad's concerned. But you remember, things shift sometimes when people pass and relationship dynamics change. And she's kind of making me feel like there may be some, I don't want to say judgment, but strong opinions about how things are taking place. Do you understand?
1: Okay, from her or from my dad?
0: Not from her, from people around your dad.
1: Okay. Yes,
0: So
1: I can.
0: it's not from her. They don't judge. People in spirit don't judge. Okay?
2: What do you think
0: I
2: about
0: hope
2: all
0: this
2: that,
0: helps.
2: Alyssa?
1: That's amazing.
2: Oh,
1: Yeah.
2: he was spot on about everything, it seemed like.
3: Yeah.
4: Alyssa.
3: Alyssa, thank you for joining us. More with John Edward coming up. You want to be on
4: that
3: air with
4: was
3: him?
4: incredible.
2: Yeah, John's amazing.
3: Give us a call, 131065. You can also see John Edward when he is in Australia this October. Head to johnedward.net/events. And more with John Edward coming up next, right here.
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9: Sydney traffic.
10: It's Vic Maruso looking over Sydney. St. Peter's broken down truck, Campbell Road eastbound at Euston Road. North right breakdown, Epping and Lane Cove Road. Chippendale two-car accident, City Road just off Myrtle Street. And traffic delays through Chippendale, Regent Street, localised flooding, travelling toward Lilyfield off Balmain Road and Monavale Road through to St. Ives this morning. 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Hurry off, it's Friday. The Kiss Cars top temps of 22. Vic LaRusso versus Kiss Traffic and Weather together.
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8: Morning, I'm Brooklyn Ross. The Blues have claimed the biggest comeback in Origin history. New South Wales winning Game 1 in Sydney last night, 22 points to 20. The first 20 minutes of the game, it was all one way as the Maroons pummeled the Blues, but then Nathan Cleary's men scored 22 unanswered points to get in front. Five people who'd been trapped for more than a week in a flooded cave in Laos have been found alive. Authorities say they're in good spirits, but another two people are still unaccounted for. The next step is to get the group safely out. Labor will need the Greens to help pass its new mega tax bill. It's going to be put to Parliament today, combining changes to capital gains tax and negative gearing with a small income tax cut. The coalition's vowed to repeal it if elected. And Israel's ramped up airstrikes across southern Lebanon. At least 31 people were killed yesterday. Israel's ordered mass evacuations, telling residents to move north. Your sport check is up in a sec.
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8: Back to Origin, and Blues coach Laurie Daly has been asked if he feels vindicated overlooking Dylan Edwards.

0: Edwards as fullback in favour of the match-winning James Tedesco.
1: I know that Dylan would have been outstanding. It was a really hard call, actually. It was just a gut feel that we thought that that was the way we were going to go.
0: Nathan Cleary was named player of the match after helping set up Tedesco's winning try. The KissCast is next.
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0: Cloudy with showers today, chance of a thunderstorm late this afternoon and tonight, up to 20 in our west, 22 degrees in the city. Tomorrow a shower or two and 22 for Saturday, mostly sunny. Right now in Bankstown it's 17 degrees, in Penrith it's 17, and we play Kiss's Million Dollar Pop Quiz every morning at 7 and 8 and all day while you work on Kiss 106.5.
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4: John Edward crossing over.
5: Yeah, you're crossing over with John Edward right now. 131065 to get on air with him. And we have Tristan who's on now. Tristan, good morning.
6: Hi, Tristan. You're with John.
7: Good morning. Hi. Good morning.
5: John, let's
7: I lost my dad unexpectedly in December.
5: Oh,
7: it hit me very, very hard. I was speaking with him on the day before, talking about how stubborn he was, having a good laugh, making weekend plans. And I get the call at work the next morning that he was found in his bed. I guess my main question is, I just want to know that it was quick and sudden, because the thought of him being alone and in pain upsets me even more.
8: So Tristan, the first thing I'm going to tell you is that in general, and this is my 40 years of experience doing this, nobody ever passes alone. So if you discover, if anybody's listening to this and you were not able to be at bedside when somebody transitions physically in the physical world, nobody ever passes alone, because there's always people that come for us. So that's number one. So that's the first thing that I'm feeling. But Tristan, can I ask you, I know you're calling about your dad. Is there anybody that you're connected to that I would see as being like a contemporary to you that's passed? Like, was there a boyfriend, or was there like a cousin, somebody that would be on your level, like a contemporary that's been gone? I don't know how long they're gone.
7: No, my husband's still with me. My children are still with me. Other relatives.
8: So here's what, if I said to you, Tristan, where's the R name, like Richard or Robert, where's the R name, living or past?
7: My dad.
8: Okay. So I need you to know then, your dad is the one who's giving me this information. And I'm going to tell you that I asked the producers during the break if somebody had a contemporary that passed, because I was getting that. So I'm going to tell you that either your dad is letting me know he's with his partner, his brother, his cousin, he's got a person that's with him that I have to highlight, or mm-hmm. somebody that you're connected to passed, like, kind of quick and sudden and tragic. I want you to know that the month of August is important, or the eighth of a month is tied in, because I'm seeing that. And then I'm supposed to talk about it. I don't know if there's a different accent or if there's a different language that somebody was speaking, but I feel like there's some other type of language. Say it again.
7: My uncle was speaking Belgian, because he was living in Belgium with his wife and he passed of MND not too long ago.
8: Okay. So that would be your dad's brother?
7: Yes.
8: Okay, so that's the male contemporary. So I apologize. I was getting it as being to the person's side. Your dad is making me feel like I'm supposed to tease you that you took his sheet, or you took his blanket, or you took something.
7: Oh my
8: you
7: God,
8: took something
7: really?
8: That was like, yeah, I'm supposed to tease you. So I don't know if that was something that you didn't ask for and you just, you know, acquired
7: the,
8: as a keepsake.
7: The blanket that he passed away with over him, I had found and spent hours looking for, because he wanted it so badly, and I got it all clean and washed for him, and then he passed away in it, and I've taken it so that I can try and get some memorabilia bears made of that blanket.
0: Oh,
8: so this is his way of letting you know, this is his way of letting you know that he's okay and that he's with you. I do not think his passing was painful. I don't think that at all. I think that he just kind of like stepped into the next room. And here's what I tell you that he's okay, but you're not. He's okay, but you're working on that. And you know the cat that died, or the pet that died? He's got that with him too.
7: Oh my gosh. Yep.
8: So I don't know if you lost a number of things back to back. And then
7: I have,
8: why did you think your grandmother didn't like you?

0: It's hard. I had a stubborn family. It's so difficult. And it wasn't that my grandmother didn't like me. I felt I had to be strong for everyone. So I've tried to do everything myself, and it's been a lot. And I don't want anyone feeling the pressure of everything. So I've been doing so much stuff to try and take the pressure off her, because she's the last one. Like, I've got no one else after her.
1: So your grandma's still here?
0: Yes.
1: Okay, so the pressure that I'm feeling is the pressure that you're putting on yourself. So here's the greatest thing I can tell you. You ready? Your dad's okay. He wants you to be okay. And the way you're going to be okay is by finding your words, which is uncomfortable. You don't like to express yourself emotionally. So just try to find your words, okay? Communicate about what you're feeling and thinking, and know your dad's okay.
0: Thank you.
2: Tristan, wow.
3: Tristan. Yeah. Was your dad's name Richard?
2: Or Robert?
0: Rodney.
3: Rodney. Close. Wow. Oh, my God. I can't believe...
4: A lot of people have got shivers in here right now.
3: I'm shivering the whole time, yeah.
4: John Edward, thanks so much, mate. You can see John Edward when he is in Australia in October. John. We will see you in the studio then. Head to johnedward.net/events.
1: Thank
4: good
1: you
4: on
1: guys.
4: You. All right, thanks, your million John. Dollar Amazing. Pop quiz. Let's do that right now. 131065. Your shot at a million by playing our million dollar pop quiz. 25 past 8 is the time right now. You got Kiss Breakfast on. Mikey, Brooklyn, Georgie, Tunney, good morning.
5: Let's get the party started. See you at the bar, you was hardly talking. That's when I knew that your heart was scarring. Friends to lovers need a part to star in. Like, wait, babe, let me

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1: Your number one hit music station. You're on Kiss. Mikey, Brooklyn, Georgie, Tunny. We're doing it for Chemist Warehouse. Everyone's still reeling from John Edward. Hey, if you want to catch up on the Kiss Breakfast podcast, you can hear all that again if you just tuned in. Some incredible readings there. So we'll do that. It'll be up after 9. All right.
2: The Kiss $1 million pop quiz.
1: Here we go. A shot at $1 million just by getting on air, and then you could get a K.
3: Oh, well, you got to get 10 questions right, as usual, for the pop quiz, $1,000. But the best bit is if we say your name in a second, you're in the running for $1 million.
4: Okay, guess who it is? It is Amy. Are you ready to play $1 million pop quiz?
1: Good morning, Amy. All right, good luck, Georgie.
4: Here we go, Amy. Question number one. Before going solo, Gwen Stefani was the lead singer of which group?
5: No Doubt.
4: In texting, what does NGL stand for?
5: Not gonna lie.
4: Which luxury French brand makes the famous Birkin bag?
5: Birkenstock.
4: Which K-pop song just won Song of the Year at the American Music Awards?
5: Golden.
4: What is the square root of 100?
5: Pass.
4: Which singer's official fan base is called the Lizzians?
5: Lizzo.
4: Which Netflix series follows the lives of the Bridgerton family?
5: Bridgerton.
4: Which reality TV show did Benson Boone appear on in 2021?
5: Pass.
4: Brendan Fraser starred in which 2022 movie named after a marine animal?
5: The whale.
4: Which rapper just beat Michael Jackson's record for the most number one hits in the US? Okay, let's go back. What reality TV show did Benson Boone appear on in 2021?
5: American Idol.
4: And then let's go back again.
1: Square root of 100.
4: Square root of 100.
5: 50.
4: No.
5: It was 10.
4: But also, just so you know, Amy, the luxury French brand makes the Birkin bag. It's not Birkenstock. It's Hermes. So we missed out. But hey, you did very, very well.
1: Eight. We believe eight out of 10. And look, if you get $1 million, you could be buying all those bags in the world. All right.
5: Yeah, thank you so much.
1: Well
3: Good
1: done.
3: Luck,
1: you
3: Amy.
1: Are in with a shot. Deal or no deal, a millionaire hot seat weeknights from 6:30 on Channel 10. We've got a hit of celebrity gossip coming up, and we'll take your final calls. Anything you want to talk about. 13 1065. A lot of angry people about the national anthem last night, and I know that they're on hold to get on it. Yep, State of Origin national anthem. Lots of angry people, and we'll be talking to some of them before the end of the show, all right?
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7: Good morning, Sydney. It's Gordy. Hi. Anyone else? Still feeling dusty after our Origin win last night? Oh, my God, so good to kick off your third.

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14: It's Vic LaRusso looking over Sydney. North Ryde, broken down car on Epping Road. Traffic delays continuing all the way through to Lane Cove Road. Chippendale, two car accident off City Road and Myrtle Street. And like out Eastwood, just off Marsden Road this morning. Relieve dry, tired or itchy eyes with preservative free Murine Eye Mist Spray. 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The Kiss Cars for today, 22. Vic LaRusso first. Kiss traffic and weather together.
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17: Morning, I'm Brooklyn Ross. Starting with Origin, and the Blues have come from 20 points down in the first half to beat Queensland 22-20 in game one. The momentum turned when Kalen Ponga was binned for a shoulder charge. James Tedesco scored the winning try in the dying minutes. Coach Laurie Daly says the review left him on the edge of his seat.
19: They're going, oh, they're checking front on, and then you're sort of starting to doubt.
17: It means the Blues take a 1-0 lead into game two in Melbourne. Triple Mushroom murderer Erin Patterson will appeal her convictions, arguing a substantial miscarriage of justice. Her lawyers will put her case forward in August. If they fail, she'll stay behind bars until she's at least 82. A surfer's died after getting into trouble off Jervis Bay on the south coast. And Sydney drivers could be paying more than $2 a litre again for petrol within weeks. The Treasurer has confirmed the excise cut won't continue past the end of June. Your sport check is up in a sec.
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0: For Saturday, mostly sunny. Right now in Bankstown, it's 17 degrees. In Penrith, it's 17. And we play Kiss's Million Dollar Pop Quiz every morning at 7 and 8 and all day while you work on Kiss 106.5. So
1: kissable. You're on Kiss. Good morning for Chemist Warehouse, Mikey, Brooklyn, Georgie, Tunney, and a hit of celebrity gossip about to come on.
2: Big, big news coming out of Australia's biggest show, MAFS. And I've got to tell you, it's very, very icky, very, very murky. That's coming up.
1: Okay, we'll do that right after. How good is this? Lady Gaga. You're on Kiss, your number one hit music station. Right now, 20 to 9. Good morning.

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1: Celebrity news.
2: Oh, you like that gossip?
3: Starting things off with some breaking news, some heavy news, guys. Matthew Perry, our favourite friend, Chandler Bing, obviously, who died back in October 2023. Mm. That's how quickly time goes. His assistant has been sentenced to more than 3 years in prison for injecting the actor with ketamine on the day that he died. So he died as a result of acute effects of ketamine, of course, and then his duty of care and who was meant to be taking care of him, that's focused or has been part of the focus of a big part of this investigation. So his assistant, more
4: off
3: than
4: to
3: 3 years
4: jail.
3: In prison. Yes, yes, for injecting the actor with ketamine, including...
4: Fair.
3: Three times on the day that Matthew died.
4: No, fair enough,
3: Elsewhere, we've been reporting on Katie Price for this week and much of last week and her missing husband. Where has he been?

0: So she's the girl in the UK with the big boobs.
1: Yeah. Was he kidnapped? There's been a lot of speculation about this.
2: Yeah.
1: Turns out she's spoken to him, has confirmed he is in a jail. He's in a Dubai jail, according to her, and he's been arrested on suspicion of espionage.
2: So hang on, he called her?
1: He called her.
2: I still think he ghosted her. Like, look at this. Hey, Alana. It's my girlfriend's name. Yeah? I'm in jail. I've been arrested. No proof.
1: Mm. You're like FaceTime or it didn't happen?
2: Yeah.
1: From the cell?
2: Yeah, exactly.
1: Okay, okay.
2: I could call my girlfriend and pretend I'm in prison.
1: Well, apparently he's going to be released on Monday. So if that happens.
2: Hey, how convenient.
1: Yeah, if that happens, there'll be another update.
2: Here's what happened. He'd had enough of her. He ghosted her. It broke the internet, you know, with all the news. And he's like, oh, shit, I've got to come back and pretend I've been arrested. That's
1: now,
2: what happened.
1: This is a very big developing story here in Australia. I have to give a trigger warning here to the story that you're about to hear. It does depict sexual acts and stories around sexual assault.
3: Mm-hmm.
1: It all has to do with the juggernaut show that is MAFS.
2: Yeah.
1: One of the biggest, undoubtedly, shows in this country, but also overseas. Remember most recently the UK version of MAFS has been in the headlines because it was rocked by allegations of sexual abuse against several of the brides in that series.
2: Yeah.
1: Well, this morning, there's been a bombshell investigation released by The Age and the Sydney Morning Herald, which is alleging a pattern of unsafe behaviour on the Australian version of MAFS.
0: And by the way, I find this interesting, The Age and Sydney Morning Herald owned by Channel 9.
2: Yes.
0: So their own MAFS newspaper is reporting.
2: Yeah, but they do say that they are independent always. So they've done an investigation. Mm. What have
1: They've
2: found.
1: Done an investigation, and some of the biggest allegations that have come out of apparently a Safe Work New South Wales inquiry into what was going on at the Australian version of MAFS.
0: Because it's filmed in Sydney.
1: Yes, yes. One bride alleged that she was touched non-consensually by a groom.
2: Mm-hmm.
1: In another incident, a bride alleged she was being filmed while showering without her knowledge and without her consent.
2: Okay.
1: And then there's also been some allegations just of the treatment of the cast or the brides from the producers, them keeping them in rooms, not letting them walk around, just feeling that they maybe allegedly didn't have free will to operate as they wanted to.
2: Could that be the end of Australia's biggest show if this gets worse?
1: Well, apparently, according to this inquiry from Safe Work New South Wales, it has been closed, but they are monitoring the compliance now from MAFS and also from Nine, who say they are obviously taking this very, very seriously. So if there are any more quote-unquote notifiable incidents of this nature,
2: that'll be the end of it.
1: This story is just going to keep blowing up. But, of course, if you are struggling with a similar situation, please contact 1-800-RESPECT, 1-800-737-732. Big news. That's
2: gigantic. Yeah, no, it is. Okay, now we're going to take your final calls. I know there's a couple of people holding on the line that weren't happy with the anthem last night sung at State of Origin.
1: Mm-hmm.
2: If you haven't heard it, do we want to hear just a little bit? He's a country dude. So you want to comment on that or anything? 131065. Some angry people holding online. We'll talk to you up next, all right?
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6: It's Vic LaRusso. Looking over Sydney, the M4 Greystanes. An earlier accident, delays near Edelong Road, queues back to Reservoir Road, Penshurst Breakdown, King George's Road and Forest Road. We've got queues into St. Peter's off Campbell Road and Euston Road. Heavy Warringah Freeway, Willoughby Road, travelling through to the Harbour Bridge crossing. 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
4: Kingdom. Wellness is whatever makes you feel well. 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
2: Who've we got?
0: We've got Annie. Hello, Annie.
3: Hi, Annie.
4: Hi, good morning. How are you?
2: Good.
3: So good.
0: What do you want to talk about?
4: I was just going to calling to say that John Edwards blew my mind. Oh. That last call had me in tears.
3: Yeah.
4: He
3: me
4: was
3: too,
4: amazing.
3: Annie. Yeah, me too, Annie. Was it the blanket? Was it
4: that? Yeah, the blanket. Oh. I was like, how did he know?
3: How did he know?
4: Just insane.
2: And we've had John Edwards on a lot of times on Kiss, and you know he's great, obviously, but that was like one of the best. I threw my pen across the studio.
0: There's some good facials of you during his segment. Hey, if you want to hear it, you can grab the Kiss Breakfast podcast, iHeartRadio, wherever you get your podcasts. It'll be up after 9, all right? You can hear it back. Two really, like,
2: yeah, both
0: crazy
2: of them. Both
0: colors.
2: Of them, he got
0: yeah.
2: everything right.
0: Yeah.
2: It's insane.
0: A lot of shivers and spine tingling going on here at Kiss. All right, let's go to Daniel. Hello, good morning.
5: How are we?
0: Hello, hey. Good. What do you want to talk about?
5: This anthem, I understand people. Yeah, people have a bit of a judgment lookout.
0: So this is last night, State of Origin. What was the guy's name that performed?
3: Robbie Mortimer. So an Australian country music singer, also the nephew of rugby league royalty Steve Mortimer, performed the national anthem.
0: And he's copping shit this morning. Have a listen. Now, he's doing, like, country style, and he is a country singer. A lot of hate online this morning for his version. So you get the idea. You want to defend him, Daniel?
5: I do. I understand where people are coming from. They may not, you know, like the way he does it, but at the end of the day, this is a song that is supposed to unite us as a country, and this is a song, and this is also an act that will encourage future singers and future performers to come out and to do it as well. And as you guys said, it is one of the most nerve-wracking things I could imagine.
3: It is. You've got tens of thousands of people filling those stands, millions of people watching judging you.
0: Yep.
3: This is the one song other than Happy Birthday that every single person in this country knows. Mm. And, you know, as soon as you go for that big note, it's not an easy song to sing.
0: No,
3: we forget that.
0: And you were saying your fiancé, Rob Mills, he's done it many times.
3: Many times.
0: And
3: many
0: you've
3: times.
0: Never seen him more nervous.
3: Never seen him more nervous than that.
0: It's amazing.

0: All right, Scott, you want to comment on it as well. Hello, mate.
1: Hey, Scott.
2: Hey, mate, how are you?
0: Yeah, good. What do you want to say?
2: Yeah, I just want to say, Robbie was my wedding singer. Him and his brother played at my wedding in 2018, and okay. They were awesome, man.
1: Oh, incredible.
0: Did they do the anthem at your wedding as well?
2: No, definitely not. I would have told them to go home if they did that.
0: What did you think, though, mate? Like, he performed at your wedding, so obviously you're a fan, but what did you think of him performing last night?
2: When I seen it last night, I was just excited to see him on the screen. I didn't really pay attention to the actual shit quality of the sound. But, hey, mate, I was proud of him to see him there and to have him at my wedding, him and his brother. And I got to wear his hat, too. His hat was awesome.
1: Oh, I did enjoy his hat, too. Hey, Scott, if you got married again, like renewed your vows tomorrow, would you get Robbie back and would you ask him to sing the national anthem?
2: Oh, 100%. I'd make sure I record it this time, too, so I can laugh at him, not with him.
0: I thought you were supporting him. But anyway, man, thanks for your call.
2: He's a good bloke. I love him.
1: Okay, great. Good bloke.
0: Okay, we're back here tomorrow. Got our $1 million pop quiz. You got a chance at 7 and 8 to win, Brooklyn.
3: Yeah, you do. And, you know, all day while you work on Kiss as well.
0: Yeah, Gordy's got that for you. What else we got tomorrow, George?
1: We're going to be trying out, this makes me nervous, a new Gen Z trend.
3: Mm-hmm.
1: Laughter yoga, apparently. That's for us.
3: I'm excited for that.
1: Really?
3: I love all that, like, just laugh, fake laugh until it's real.
1: But your face isn't even smiling right now. You were just like, you look so serious.
0: Well, tune in for that tomorrow. We'll see you 6 a.m. Have a great day. Bye-bye.
4: Bye.
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5: 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Do you have these in a size 13? It's huge, by the way.
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5: 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Have you got a minute to talk about beds? And I said, sorry, I don't have any time. I just walked past. I had a lot of time on my hands.
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10: Sydney traffic. It's Pete LaRusso. Looking over Sydney, wet weather continuing across the metro area. We've got delays into Penrith. Road repairs. We've got northbound Parker Street closed at Corrine Avenue and the Great Western Highway slow as a result. St Peter's broken down truck, Campbell Road, Euston Road. Warringah Freeway very heavy off Willoughby Road and the M2 slow, Delhi Road, travelling towards the Lane Cove Tunnel. 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
14: Here's your latest info.
15: Now.
14: Morning, I'm Brooklyn Ross. Aaron Patterson's lawyers will appeal the triple mushroom killer's convictions, arguing a substantial miscarriage of justice. They have lodged papers and are set to plead the 51-year-old's case in August. Patterson is serving a minimum 33 years in jail for the deaths, meaning she can't be released until she's at least 82 years old. Five people who've been trapped for more than a week in a flooded cave in Laos have been found alive. Authorities say they're in good spirits, but another two people are unaccounted for. The next step is to get the group safely out. Labor will need the Greens to help pass its new mega tax bill. It'll be put to Parliament today, combining changes to capital gains tax and negative gearing with a small income tax cut. And Israel has ramped up airstrikes across southern Lebanon. At least 31 people were killed yesterday. Israel's ordered mass evacuations, telling residents to move north. Your sport check is up in a sec.
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14: The Blues have come from 20 points down in the first half to beat Queensland 22-20 at Olympic Park. The momentum turned when Kalen Ponga was binned for a shoulder charge. James Tedesco scored the winning try in the dying minutes. Laurie Daly says the review had him on the edge of his seat.
17: They're going, oh, they're checking front on, and then you're sort of starting to doubt.
14: The Kiss cast is next.
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14: Cloudy with showers today. Chance of a thunderstorm late this afternoon and tonight, up to 20 in our west, 22 degrees in the city. Tomorrow a shower or two and 22 for Saturday, mostly sunny. Right now in Bankstown, it's 17 degrees in Penrith at 17. 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

0: so hit our city. How you doing? You got Gordy. Good morning. Nearly Friday. We can do this. And I just love the fact that right now, right around our city, we've got peeps at work, peeps in their car, peeps in the back of Ubers, hanging to play the Kiss Million Dollar Pop Quiz.
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4: 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I need it. I need it bad.
0: You are one pop quiz away from escaping the cold and going somewhere warm. Where should we stay in Italy? 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Kiss music on and loud. That's Thursday. Harry Styles and

0: might be. This might be a $1 million pop quiz answer. Keep it Kiss.
1: Mwah. They say the holy water's watered down, and this town's lost its faith. 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Oh my, my, oh my, my love, I take one look at you, you're taking me out.

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0: on the home stretch to Friday. You can do this. Kiss is your number one hit music station. Kiss has got the biggest song in the country coming up in a second, but shout out to those who love the Kiss story, the old school. I've got an iconic Spice Girls tune, which was one of the few that Jerry Halliwell helped write.
1: And I just came up with two lines. Stop right now, thank you very much. I need somebody with a human touch. It's kind of wanting, saying, can you just pause a minute? I just need to be treated like a human.
0: I gotta get you this. Oh, by the way, everyone calling for the Kiss Million Dollar Pop Quiz.
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5: Looking over Sydney, this wet morning in Kellyville, a three-vehicle crash on Windsor Road at Samantha Riley Drive. There's been a stack at Smithfield. The Horsley Drive at Market Street. Traffic slow both ways. Emergency roadwork underway at Penrith on Parker Street. The left northbound lane blocked approaching Carine Avenue. 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The Kiss cast, more showers. Tops of 22 in the city, 20 in the west. It's Tim Govers first with Kiss Traffic and Weather together.
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0: On your number one hit music station on Kiss. I mean, I hope you're having a good week, because you know what Sompa did this week? Just won a bloody American Music Award.
1: This is crazy. Thank you so much. 2 years ago, I was sitting in my living room watching this show, wanting nothing more than to be on this stage. And now I'm here. I love you.
0: My favorite part is him going, "This is crazy. Thank you so much."
1: This is crazy. Thank you so much.
0: Actually, if you win the $1 million in Kiss's $1 million pop quiz, you could be all like,
1: "This is crazy. Thank you so much."
0: I'm about to give you answers to these pop quiz questions, all right?
1: This is crazy. Thank you so much.
0: That's all right. Just lock it, Kiss, for me.
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4: Looking over Sydney on this real wet morning at Bankstown, there's been a crash on Stacey Street. Northbound is affected coming up to Wattle Street. Kellyville, an earlier crash. Windsor Road at Samantha Riley Drive, still causing problems. At Smithfield, there's been a stack on the Horsley Drive at Market Street. That's been slowing things down both ways. 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Tops of 22 in the city, 20 in the west. It's Tim Glover's first with Kiss Traffic and Weather together.
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0: Brand new music coming out of Ariana Grande tomorrow. I Hate That I Made You Love Me. Keep it Kiss 2 p.m. to hear it first. I've got a little snippet of it. Oh, God. It sounds like a 1980s sitcom about space. It sounds like those little puppets from Sesame Street. You know those? Yep, yep, yep.
1: Yep, yep, yep, yep, yep, yep, yep, yep, yep, yep. Uh-huh.
0: That was silly. 2 p.m. tomorrow, new Ariana Grande on Kiss. Let's go to the new school. Brand new Kiss music out of Teddy Swim. Stay on your number one in music station. You're going to want to hear Mr. Know-It-All. Oh, and do you want a helping hand on being Kiss's newest millionaire? I am the help you need. Trust me. Stay on Kiss. Stay on the other side of this.
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2: 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Don't have any time. I just walked past. I had a lot of time on my hand.
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